0: for Christmas. And Cotality Head of Research Jared Berg says if it comes earlier, prospective buyers may actually feel more confident.
1: Nobody likes uncertainty. There's a tendency for people to pull back and really wait until they get a bit more clarity. And I guess at least a rate rise in September would give them that greater clarity.
0: An Australian father is refusing to give up the search for his wife, who's still missing after devastating flash flooding along the Nepal-Tibet border. Bhavin Patel has chartered a helicopter and tracked his wife Reshma's phone, but there is still no trace of her. A national day of mourning has been held in Nepal to honour those who have been killed and remain missing in the disaster. Also making news, flight recorders have now been recovered as investigators piece together what happened when a cargo plane crashed in Miami, killing five people. Limited trains are now running again on the Southern Highlands line after earlier urgent track repairs at Bargo, and France is expected to produce one of its lowest amounts of wine in decades due to soaring temperatures and dry conditions. In finance, a few minutes into trade, the All Ords down 18 points at 91.82. One Australian dollar is buying 72.2 US cents.
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3: Cricket Australia is on the verge of privatising the Big Bash, Eddie Summerfield reports.
4: Despite strong opposition from New South Wales, Queensland and South Australia, Cricket Australia is set to proceed with the privatisation of the Big Bash. States will be allowed to sell off 49% stakes in their franchises. Cricket Australia's board is understood to have met last night, greenlighting the proposal. Of the many sticking points, the players' union will continue to negotiate over just how big a slice of the pie players will receive, and also a Cricket Australia plan to tax states that decide not to sell stakes in their respective BBL clubs at the first instance. Eddie Summerfield, Melbourne.
3: And the Rabbitohs will be without Ewan Aitken during the NRL finals after fracturing his scapula in their final round victory over the Roosters. That's sport. I'm Mike Pearsall.
0: 10:04, that's the latest news and sport.
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7: Well, right now it is 15.7 in Tunkers Foster, and it does sort of feel like it. It's a bit grey and grisly out there. Well, there's a grey and grisly up the mid-north coast. Now, what have we got? We have winds southerly 15 to 20 knots, reaching up to 25 knots north of Port Mac in the late morning and early afternoon. Those winds are going to be decreasing to about 10 knots by late evening. The seas 1.5 to 2 metres, decreasing below 1.5 metres by early evening, then decreasing below 1 metre later in the evening. That swell is southerly 1.5 to 2.5 metres, and the weather today partly cloudy, 50% chance of showers. Well, we've certainly had them here in Foster and Tuncurry. Tomorrow there's a strong wind warning for the entire Macquarie Coast. Those winds are going to be variable, about 10 knots, becoming south to southwesterly, 10 to 15 knots by the middle of the day, then turning southerly 15 to 25 knots in the early afternoon, with the winds reaching up to 30 knots in the evening. Oh, the wayward wind. The seas will be below a metre, increasing to 1.5 to 2.5 metres by early evening. That swell southerly 1.5 to 2.5 metres. And the weather, well, on top of all that, mostly a sunny day. A 70% chance of showers by the late afternoon and into the evening.
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7: Yes, it's Prue, and hopefully through to two. You know, I do get a tad cynical this time of the year. Do we really have to have mince pies and plum puddings in the supermarkets by now? I mean, if I remember my nan, the plum puds are supposed to marinate for a couple of months. Well, they'll be plain sozzled by December.

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0: baby. 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And starting off with Cher. 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

0: Ah, the Mavericks, and oh, it's such a crying shame. Smashing Pumpkins, 1979. It was a pretty good year, 1979, if I remember, and I sort of still remember. Girls Aloud with Biology. And What Do You Want From Me? 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
1: It's 11 o'clock. Good morning. I'm Josh Bryant. A group of veterans has held talks with the Prime Minister to discuss the removal of a $5,000 cap for allied health services. The cap will start from July next year, but veterans claim it's unfair and will leave servicemen and women worse off. The government says people will be able to ask for top-up funding as needed, but Independent Senator and veteran Jackie Lambies told Mark Levy the red tape is unnecessary.
2: Something like saying that's it, we're going to put a cap, could be the cherry on top, and they go, you know what, I just can't deal with Veterans Affairs anymore. It's more of a fight I've got to do. I've got to put in more paperwork. I've got to go and beg my doctors to put in the paperwork. You know, so it is a lot on their shoulders, and that last little bit will just be enough to push them over.
1: Some opposition MPs are accusing the Albanese government of using its social media reforms to deflect attention from other key issues. Labor is releasing draft legislation which would allow users to opt in or out of algorithms which control what they see on their social media feeds. Tech companies who breach the rules would face fines up to $100 million. Three teenagers have been charged after illicit drugs were seized in an allegedly stolen car in Sydney's west. Police have been told the car was taken from a Kingsford home before being spotted on a street at Fairfield East. Officers found methamphetamine, cannabis and three mobile phones inside the vehicle. Protesters have been gathering outside the Israeli embassy in Canberra demanding an independent investigation into the killing of Australian aid worker Zomi Frankum. She's one of seven people killed in Israeli airstrikes while delivering food in Gaza in 2024. An IDF investigation found while mistakes had been made, there was no reasonable suspicion of criminal misconduct. Lifesavers are urging people to be safe around the water after a number of recent incidents as the weather warms up. A woman in her 30s drowned at Bondi while a number of people had to be rescued by off-duty lifesavers. Surf Lifesaving spokesperson Phil Ayres says the official season doesn't kick off for another few weeks.
3: But obviously with these warm temperatures at the start of spring, there's a lot of people keen to take a dip and get into the water. We urge people to, particularly in the city beaches, there are some beaches that do have the flags up and we ask people to look out for those.
1: Also making news, Indonesia's main airport and several others in the country have now reopened, but there are thousands of passengers still disrupted after flights were delayed by volcanic ash. And healthcare unions around the country say urgent reform is needed to ensure the aged care system is fit for purpose. In finance, the All Ords trading down 66 points at 91.34. One Australian dollar is buying 72.2 US cents.
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5: The South Sydney Rabbitohs are preparing to play in the NRL finals for the first time since 2022. They'll take on the Knights in an elimination final on a Friday night. Skipper Cameron Murray has told Nine he's looking forward to September footy.
6: Yeah, it's nice. Didn't realise how long it's been, actually. It's been a couple of years, so it's just nice to be back where we feel like we belong and starting to hit our strides too a little bit, so I'm excited to see what we can do.
5: Cowboys forward Reuben Cotter will face the NRL judiciary tonight, trying to free himself to play in Saturday's knockout game against the Sharks. He's facing a two-game ban for a high tackle. Aussie golfer Jeff Ogilvie will return home to play both of Australia's major tournaments this summer once he finishes up as international captain at the President's Cup. And Australia has secured quota spots for both men's and women's beach volleyball at the LA Olympics with a gold medal at the Continental Championships. That's sport. I'm Mike Pearsall.
1: That's the latest news and sport.
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9: Well, it's moved up to 18.3. Yes, so some sort of sun, but still grey. Let's see how grey. What's happening? What is happening up the Macquarie Coast? I suspect nothing much. Nothing much different. Okay, guys, here we go. Yes, those winds still saying southerly 15 to 20 knots, reaching up to 25 knots north of Port Mac by late morning and into the early afternoon, then decreasing to about 10 knots in the late evening. The seas 1.5 to 2 metres, decreasing below 1.5 metres by early evening, then decreasing below 1 metre later in the evening. That swell southerly 1.5 to 2.5 metres, and the weather, as we can see, it's partly cloudy with that continuing 50% chance of showers. Tomorrow is that strong wind warning coming through, as if we haven't had one already, but strong wind warning coming through for the Macquarie Coast. The wind's variable, about 10 knots, then becoming west to southwesterly 10 to 15 knots by the middle of the day, then turning southerly 50 to 25 knots by early afternoon, and then reaching up to 30 knots by the evening. Those seas below a metre, increasing to 1.5 to 2.5 metres by early evening. The swell is southerly 1.5 to 2.5 metres. And the weather is a mostly sunny day. Mostly sunny day, but with a 70% chance of showers in the late afternoon and into the evening.
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9: Well, digging in, little ones, it's typical spring in the mid-north coast. Beautiful sunny days, then some rain, and always the wind from the Barrington sweeping across the lake, just so we don't take things for granted. As my old pop used to say, blow a dog off a chain.

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1: That's you, Del. Hi, good to see you again.
2: Good morning. How are you?
1: Not too bad. What you got going? Yeah. I was talking early on about my little rock lily, which is so old.
2: Yes.
1: And then you
2: yes.
1: were telling me it's not a rock lily.
2: No. There are many plants that are misnamed lilies, which is okay. But the lily family is usually anything from a number of plants from the true lily plant, which is the amaryllis.
1: Yes.
2: But anyway, we do fondly call it the rock lily, but it's the rock orchid. Now, that's the Dendrobium speciosum, and it's native to a number of states of New South Wales. It's actually one that will grow up high in trees.
1: All right,
2: so
1: yeah.
2: What they call an epiphytic orchid. Okay, so there are different types. There are epiphytic orchids and there are terrestrial orchids, which grow obviously on the ground.
1: Yeah.
2: And there's another one that's, that just grows on rocks. So it depends where they get their nutrients from.
1: That's interesting, Del, because I'm just wondering if mine... I've got it potted, of course, but it's got long stems, really long stems, mm-hmm. not like a thin stem, but it comes off, mm. and then there's this whole cluster, huge long cluster of flowers about to burst.
2: Beautiful flowers. So there can be up to 100 little flowers.
1: Yeah.
2: On that place. It's quite amazing. Aren't they just stunning?
1: Oh, just fantastic.
2: Yeah, so they're usually white or creamy white. So they can go into, can be more cream than white. But I just love them.
1: Yeah, mine's sort of greeny.
2: Yes, okay. Yeah, they can, you could do that as well.
1: Yeah.
2: Yeah, depends on the amount of sun they get as well.
1: Mm-hmm.
2: Yeah, but they can grow into quite big clumps. And the leaves are quite attractive as well.
1: Yeah, they are. I must admit, this is a really old one. It survived me, which says volumes. really, it does say volumes. But at the moment, I've only got the one stalk left.
2: Yeah, which means that it's probably too crowded.
1: I did repot it, have repotted it just recently.
2: Oh, you have repotted it. Okay, that's good. Because like most orchids, they like to be confined in a pot. They don't like to be loose in a pot, if you understand what I mean.
1: Yep.
2: Like to be almost pot bound, like a number of other plants. Yeah. Do you know there's about 1,000 Australian native orchids?
1: Oh, wow.
2: Isn't that incredible?
1: That is extraordinary when you think how long they've taken to develop over the millennium, and a thousand native orchids. Would that top the list from anywhere else?
2: Oh, probably not. I think, you know, other countries that are more tropical than ours.
1: Ah, yep.
2: Well, it's hard to know, you know, countries like Brazil, anywhere in South America.
1: Yeah.
2: But isn't that incredible? We have over 1,000 Australian native orchids.
1: Wow.
2: And people just collect Australian natives. I mean, that goes generally for plants as well. Some people specialise in Australian native gardens.
1: Yes, that's right. Yep.
2: I'd like to have other plants in their gardens. I don't think it matters. I think we should grow what. Well, that's okay, but I'd like to grow what does well.
1: Yeah. It's good to have colour.
2: It is good to have colour, yeah. And, yeah, that's right. And a lot of the Australian natives, the basic species, don't have a lot of colour. And some people who are purists don't like to plant hybrids. But some of our hybrids are just spectacular.
1: Oh, yes.
2: And some of the camellia hybrids, you know, and they're bringing out more and more all the time.
1: Oh, yeah.
2: And the colours are just getting better and better.
1: I think a grevillea, like a plant that takes hybridization, because, wow, they're a fabulous plant anyway. I love grevilleas. And the colours, as you say, they're just amazing at the moment.
2: Yes, I think they do. Yeah, of course, they naturally hybridize, but there is a lot of purposeful planning against hybridization, because the flowers are, they're not only spectacular in gardens, they're also spectacular as a cut flower. And whilst a lot of them may not last more than a week, or even if they last a week, you know, they are spectacular, and they're absolutely stunning in arrangement. And yeah, quite good stem length as well, which is important in cut flowers.
1: Yes, yes, that's right. Yeah.
2: I'm actually looking at one out the window, and the birds just love it.
1: Mm. Yeah, they do.
2: When I pick it to use an arrangement, I think, oh, whoops, I should have done this yesterday.
1: Yeah.
2: Because it only takes a day to take it from ready to pass it, because they've taken all the nectar, which is fair enough. I like growing them just for that reason.
1: That's exactly right. Yeah.
2: Just as a little, I don't know if you've ever noticed, but the road that leads into our rubbish facility, that's better known as the tip, it's called Midge Orchard Road.
1: Yes, that's right. And I have often wondered about that.
2: Yeah, the Midge Orchard obviously is a native. It's one that isn't terribly spectacular.
1: Yeah.
2: I just found an interesting fact about it. It's pollinated by little flies. And I thought,
1: that's sort of appropriate, isn't it?
2: Kind of appropriate. Yeah.
1: Oh, dear. I wonder if that's why it was called the Midge Orchard Road, because, it's fairly anonymous, and it's pollinated by flies. So, yes.
2: That's quite funny. Yes, it is pollinated through the nectar. But so Midge Orchids aren't terribly spectacular, but they're really interesting. They tend to be in the greens and browns and yellows and not brightly coloured. But they are, I think any time you find an orchid, it's exciting.
1: Yeah. Have you spotted any on the way to the tip?
2: No, I haven't. I think it would be rather nice if they grew some.
1: Yes.
2: So we could do that.
1: Yeah.
2: But I suspect that they found some on that side. They're probably protected. Well, I'm sure they're protected.
1: Yeah.
2: But it would be nice if you could see what a midge orchid looks like.
1: Yeah, that's right.
2: Yeah. There's a suburb down in the Hawkesbury called Glossodia, and I'm not sure if many people realise that that is actually another orchid.
1: I think I have heard that. That rings a bell somewhere in the back of my brain.
2: Yeah. So they're commonly known as the waxlip orchid. They grow very close. They're a ground orchid. When I was a child and living in Annan Grove, they would come up in spring in our local park, I doubt that they're even there now.
1: Yeah.
2: But they were in shades of purple and lilac.
1: Oh, wow.
2: And occasionally you'd find a white one. But they're probably only 20 to 25 centimetres tall on the stem, just a single little flower.
1: Yeah.
2: They're just so pretty. They're very delicate and pretty.
1: Oh, how beautiful. Yeah.
2: Yeah, it makes them probably quite susceptible to being easily. People tend to think if they pull it up and grow it at home, it would be successful, but they really are.
1: Yeah, and they've probably been trampled anyway.
2: I would say so.
1: Yeah, you mentioned waxy things. I've always loved Hoya. And I've lost. Mm. I need to get another Hoya. I think my last one when we did I just changed the garden around a bit. I lost him, but yeah.
2: It's pretty hard to lose a Hoya.
1: I know. Yes, I know. Yes.
2: I don't. Well, obviously you have. I have one in a hanging basket, and they're ideal for that. But it looks a bit hungry. It looks like it needs a good feed. Yeah. Look, there are so many Hoyas. Yeah. There used to be a Hoya specialist nursery at Annan Grove. I don't even know if they're there anymore, but they had an incredible collection.
1: I think they're fabulous. They're long lasting. Well, unless they live with me, but this one's been around for a long time. I must say. Yeah. They're little waxy pink flowers, the one I had, and it's gorgeous.
2: Yeah. I've got a green one.
1: Ah.
2: Yeah. Yes, it's a very pretty one. It's just a green. I bought that from a local nursery out at somewhere, Kalungaluk or somewhere.
1: Yeah.
2: You don't see them very often.
1: No.
2: And you probably would pick them up in the small plants department of one of the garden centres, where they don't actually look very much. You really need to go looking for them. If you asked at the local garden centre, they would get them in for you.
1: Yeah, I think I will, because I did love them, yeah. And they just do their own thing.
2: They do their own thing because they're a succulent.
1: Yes, yeah.
2: Yes, they're actually quite hardy.
1: Yeah. No, I must get another one. As I say, I think it actually got taken away by mistake, but that's okay, not a prob.
2: That's possibly what happened. I doubt that you would have, because they are pretty tough.
1: Yeah, that's exactly right. So I think it just went away by mistake, but not a problem. I will go hunt another one because they just twirl around. You know, they twirled around my one of my palm trees, and they're just great.
2: Oh, did they now?
1: Yeah.
2: I've never had them in pots or hanging baskets.
1: Yeah, no, I had it in a pot, and it just sort of twirled its way up from the pot.
2: Okay, right here. So the other thing about, and I usually remind people about poyas, is that you don't pick the flowers.
1: Yes, that's right.
2: They always flower on the same spur.
1: Yep.
2: So if you take that spur, you won't get flowers there, obviously, the following year.
1: Yeah. No, I learnt that one ages ago, I think, that you just... And you really don't need to pick them because they're not much you can do with them as a picked flower, you know. Yeah.
2: Exactly. Yeah. But some people are habitual flower pickers.
1: Yeah.
2: I'll just take a little clip of that.
1: Oh, that was my grandma. That was my grandmother.
2: Oh,
1: yes.
2: Yeah, that's classic. My mother started a garden club, and and the ladies there were just so delightful. But we would visit these fabulous gardens, and they'd, can I just have a clip of that?
1: Yes.
2: And I seriously suspect that hardly any of them ever got propagated.
1: Yes.
2: Maybe they did, but I think they just sat in their plastic bag and got forgotten somewhere.
1: Yeah.
2: But it's just something that they just have to have one.
1: Yeah. Yes. I love it. That's great. Yeah. Yeah. Yeah.
2: Good. Yeah, so going back to orchids, one could make a hobby out of collecting Australian natives. The other one that I really love is the little tiny, mostly purple, I can't think of the name of it, Tigianum, Dendrobium, because a lot of the Australian native ones are Dendrobiums.
1: Yes.
2: Yeah, so this one is Kingianum. That doesn't reflect its size, the Kingianum. Often the name, the species name, reflects the name of the person who found them originally.
1: Yeah, yes, that's right, yeah. Yeah.
2: It could have been somebody by the name of King. But the little Kingianum is a really lovely one, and it's hardy, and it grows well locally. And it's definitely one I'd recommend people buying.
1: I wonder if I've got one of those, because mine's a little one, the most delicate little flower, tiny little flower, and it's just gorgeous.
2: Yeah. There used to be a couple here in Nabiak who had an orchid nursery, and apparently they at one time were the biggest exporter of orchids.
1: Really?
2: And they were the most delightful couple. An elderly couple over and went to visit them a couple of times, and they would have albums of these photographs of their beautiful orchids. I know.
1: Wow.
2: It was really sad. They obviously, they eventually went to a nursing home and passed on. But, I thought it's just wonderful to see that kind of dedication to anything, and especially a group of plants. And, they had an incredible collection of orchids.
1: They are beautiful to have. They take care of themselves generally, and they're just good to have around the house, I think, around your home and your garden. Yeah.
2: And then you can find some of the epiphytic ones, which you can have in trees.
1: Yes,
2: You just kind of forget about them until suddenly you see this fabulous spray of flowers or the most delicate little flowers that appear. And you think, it's pretty special.
1: I think... Yeah, so. We talked once before, and it reminds me very much. I had a queen of the night once, and it was amazing. That was just, you'd come out and come out of an evening, you'd just come out, and wow, there it would be. Just fantastic.
2: That's excellent, isn't it?
1: Yeah.
2: Quite a tall-growing one, and they come out in a big white flower.
1: Oh, yeah, yep.
2: Yeah, and as you say, just one.
1: Yeah, just one. and then you wait another year, and there it is again.
2: I know. It seems incredible. You wonder how Mother Nature planned that one.
1: Yes, that's right. Why?
2: Why? And there must have been a particular bug or something that pollinated it.
1: Yes.
2: at that time, it only came out at night.
1: Yes, I know. It's an amazing plant. It was just like a magic plant, you know. It just was fantastic.
2: Fabulous. Well, I was overseas. I think they have them here in Australia in botanic gardens. There was a water plant that had leaves that were about a metre and a half across.
1: Wow.
2: And they're just amazing. You think, now, what was Mother Nature doing there?
1: Yeah, that's right. What was Mother Nature doing with the big stink plant that's in the...
2: Yes, I have one that smells like dead horse.
1: Yes, oh no, not a dead horse.
2: No, there is one in the botanic garden.
1: That's right, yeah, I know it. And they advertise, come and see it, come and smell it.
2: It's a big arum lily.
1: Yeah.
2: I think it's the biggest flowering plant.
1: Ah, right, okay.
2: The Sydney Botanic Gardens.
1: Yeah.
2: And they do. People line up to see it.
1: I know, and to smell it. It does, yeah. Oh, there's some funny things around in our gardens at times, Del. There really are.
2: There really are, absolutely. And funny people.
1: Oh, we'll try and find some more next week.
2: Okie dokie, we'll do that.
1: Great to talk. See you soon.
2: Okay.
1: Bye.
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0: Oh, I do love Westlife, Total Eclipse of the Heart. They do some fabulous covers. 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It is fun. Fun, fun, fun. 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Tamin Sursok with A Pointless Relationship. 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And The Boss, of course, told you there's a bit of a theme going. 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
7: 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Now, the Foster Tuncurry University of the Third Age, they meet upstairs at Cape Hawk Surf Club Monday to Friday from 10 a.m. to 12 noon for a variety of learning and social activities for over 50s. Check their website for more information. I'm just going to scroll here. Now, the family history people. Let me see. They meet in the family history room, level one at Great Lakes Library in Foster, to assist with your family history on Monday, Tuesday, Thursday, and Friday mornings from 10 a.m. to 12 p.m. and Wednesday afternoons from 2 p.m. to 4 p.m. The Manning Regional Art Gallery have a felt workshop happening on Saturday the 12th of September from 10:30 a.m. to 3 p.m. Create your own felt animal in this hands-on workshop. Contact the gallery for more information. Oh, I might, some of my old riding ribbons I might be able to use some for something. The Sound of Music Sing-Along, come along. It's going to be at the Manning Entertainment Centre on Saturday the 12th of September at 2 p.m. Local children will lead the way with a Rotary Club barbecue available from 12:30. Every dollar raised stays local, supporting the ACMF Music Education Program in the area. Now, I'm still scrolling here, folks. Let me just talk amongst yourselves. Okay, the Car and Bike Show. The Spring Has Sprung Car and Bike Show.

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The profits from the gold coin entry donations will go to the St. Paul's Cavalry at Cundletown. Now, we need to contact Brian on 0425 231 391 for more info. There's quite a few markets coming up on the weekend, but we might just leave them for a little bit longer just to see how the weather turns out. Now, the Foster Combined Probus, they will be meeting on the 15th of September at 2 p.m. at Sporty Stuncurry. It costs $4 to cover afternoon tea and the venue hire. For information, contact Colin on 0448 918 645. Do you want to learn to paddle? Come along for 5 Saturdays with trained coaches on the beautiful Wallace Lake for dragon boat paddle sessions. Meet new people and with options to progress to representative levels if desired. The first week commences on the 19th of September, 8 a.m. to 9 a.m. Contact 0412 420 905 and go paddle your own canoe. There's a storytelling workshops learning in the 2026 Mid-Coast Festival of Stories. It's a free 6-week creative project combining photography and storytelling. It's open to adults aged 18 and over, and it's free to participate. The workshops are held each Saturday from 10th of October. With participants, you are required to attend all 6 sessions. If you would like to participate, visit the Mid-North Coast Library website. Registrations close on Sunday, the 27th of September. Now, one little last one. There is a little market here. Bulladealer Artisan and Farmers Market. It's on every Friday from 8 a.m. to 1 p.m. 8 Crawford Street, Bulladealer.

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Why don't you join me every Saturday morning between 6 and 10 for Keeping It Country. 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
1: In this bulletin, the government against the algorithm, the push for land claim reform, and a plea to support those with rare cancers. It's midday. Good afternoon. I'm Jamel Wells. The Albanese government will soon reveal stricter rules to govern social media platforms. Federal Politics editor Michael Packie.
2: Labor's draft legislation would allow social media users to opt out of algorithms which tailor the content they see. The eSafety Commissioner would be given extra power to monitor the situation and fine tech companies in excess of $100 million if they breach the rules. Treasurer Jim Chalmers says some algorithms are doing real damage.
3: We want to make sure that online is a safer place, particularly for our kids.
2: The opposition appears divided on the issue. Some are open to the idea, but Nationals MP Lou O'Brien is concerned the legislation goes too far.
4: I do worry about the social engineering that's going on at the moment by the Labor government.
2: The government is hoping to push the changes through before the end of the year. Michael Packie, Canberra.
1: The federal government has been accused of pork barrelling with money distributed through a Commonwealth infrastructure program. Analysis by the Centre for Public Integrity found 73% of the $560 million handed out through the invite-only grants program went to safe Labor or marginal seats. One Nation says calls to model the long-term effects of their superannuation policy are perverse. The minor party believes workers should be able to access a quarter of their compulsory super contributions each pay cycle. The money could be used to help pay rent or a mortgage, but critics argue it would add to inflation. One Nation's Treasury spokesperson Barnaby Joyce has told the ABC the party should not have to model the impact of its policy.
5: The implications that I have to model you getting your own money, I find a little bit perverse. It is actually your money.
6: So you haven't done any modelling? Just to be clear.
5: Just to be clear that we shouldn't have to model you getting your own money.
1: Tasmanian Senator Jackie Lambie is urging people to sign her Scrap the Cap petition for veterans. From July next year, veterans will only be able to claim $5,000 in allied health costs. Senator Lambie says it doesn't go far enough to address the medical needs of many servicemen and women. The federal government argues veterans can apply to increase their individual cap if they need extra help. New plans for a metro station in Sydney's west show a major cost blowout. Jefferson Shaw reports.
7: The cost of the underground metro station at Parramatta has blown out to $880 million, nearly double what was forecast 6 years ago. Under new plans for the precinct, four towers up to 43 stories tall would be built, increasing the number of residential dwellings under the project to 970. Transport Minister John Graham says they are costly projects.
8: However, they will change the city.
7: The Sydney West Metro will take passengers from Westmead to the CBD and will be completed by 2032. Jefferson Shaw, State Parliament.
1: An investigation's underway after a woman was found dead and a man unresponsive in a Western Sydney unit. Officers responding to a concern for welfare report found the body at Wentworthville. A 53-year-old man has been taken to hospital. Community and sporting groups are joining forces to call for urgent reform around land claims. Dusty Fitzpatrick reports.
9: More than 40,000 claims from local Aboriginal land councils remain unresolved across New South Wales. The claims have been made for a number of popular sites, including Bondi Icebergs, Club Rose Bay and the Matraville RSL. Club's New South Wales Chief Executive Rebecca Riant says uncertainty around the issue is making some organisations anxious.
10: Really negatively impacts their ability to continue operating with confidence and invest in their sites.
9: The state opposition is urging the government to bring forward its planned reforms around land claims as they would have bipartisan support. Dusty Fitzpatrick, Sydney.
1: A national day of mourning has been held in Nepal as the search for survivors of the flood disaster continues. Almost 1,300 people are confirmed dead, with more than 5,000 still missing. Candles have been lit to mark the last day of the traditional 13-day Hindu mourning period. As heard through a translator on Al Jazeera, the head of a local monastery says it will take years for people to rebuild their lives.
11: To get back to how things were before the 26th, it's going to take a lot of time. It will take 20 years.
1: Advocates are urging the federal government to do more to help those with rare forms of cancer. New research has found 17,000 Australians die from a lesser-known form of cancer each year. Rare Cancer's spokesperson Christine Coburn says new equity measures are needed.
12: Priority access to genomics. That means that we can understand these diseases much better and treat them earlier. We're looking for specific access pathways for medicines and a national target to close the gap between the worst and the best outcomes that Australians with cancer experience.
1: And hot and dry conditions over summer could see France produce one of its lowest outputs of wine in decades. In finance, the All Ords down 30 points, one Australian dollar buying 72 US cents.
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14: Cowboy star Reuben Cotter will face the NRL judiciary tonight, hoping to free himself to play in week one of the finals. Lachlan Gray has the details.
15: The North Queensland co-captain is challenging a grade two careless high tackle charge from last week's loss to Canberra. Cotter was hit with a one-game ban that, if unchallenged, would rule him out of Saturday's elimination final with the Sharks. The Maroon star insists the contact was accidental.
16: I thought it was head on head and I didn't think I was much in that.
15: If found not guilty, Cotter will be a major boost to the Cowboys' hopes of an upset in Sydney. But if unsuccessful, he will be suspended for two matches. Lachlan Gray reporting.
14: Cricket Australia is on the verge of privatising the Big Bash despite opposition from governing bodies in three states. And at the US Open, Coco Gauff and Yelena Rybakina have advanced to the women's quarterfinals. Men's top seed Alexander Zverev has won his opening set against Luciano Darderi. That's sport. I'm Mike Pearsall.
1: That's news and sport.
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19: Well, I suspect the main change around here is that we have actually gone up to 19.3. See what up they're up to, up the Macquarie Coast. Yes, it's pretty much as we said. Those winds, what are they doing? They were reaching up to 25 knots north of Port Mac by now and into the early afternoon, but then they should be decreasing to about 10 knots in the late evening. The seas, they're still 1.5 to 2 metres, then decreasing below 1.5 metres by early evening, then again decreasing below 1 metre later in the evening. That swell is southerly, 1.5 to 2.5 metres, and the weather's we're seeing, it's partly cloudy, 50% chance of showers. And that strong wind warning for the whole Macquarie Coast is tomorrow. Those winds are going to be variable, about 10 knots becoming west to southwesterly, 10 to 15 knots in the middle of the day, then turning southerly, 15 to 25 knots by early afternoon. But the winds, the wayward wind, is going to be reaching up to 30 knots by the evening. The seas below a metre, increasing then to 1.5 to 2.5 metres by early evening. That swell southerly, 1.5 to 2.5 metres. And the weather, mostly sunny day. Yeah, I don't get this one. Mostly sunny day, but a 70% chance of showers in the late afternoon and the evening.
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19: Yep, but it is spring, isn't it? It's so, so typical spring up here on the mid-north coast. What you see is what you get every single day. It can be different. I don't know. I think all we can do is just keep rocking on.

0: 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Then we have to be talking the boss.
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0: Ah, Nick Lowe, I love the sound of breaking glass and some pretty cool piano work going on there. Susie Q, Susie Quattro with Fever. The Who, well, Saturday night's all right for fighting. And of course, no one else but Iggy Pop with Kate Pearson on Candy.
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0: Oh, yes, they were. Shot through with love. Cheetah. Bang, bang. Foreigner is hot-blooded. Grace Jones is a Rolling Stone. Honestly, that woman has cheekbones that could cut glass. And the Rolling Stones themselves with Little Queenie live back in 1969.
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0: Loris watch with a white face and a brown leather band, and it's been lost possibly at either inside Foster Golf Club or the car park, Reflections Caravan Park, Tuncurry, or inside Club Foster or the car park between 2 p.m. to 4 p.m. on Saturday the 5th of September. 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
1: It's 1 o'clock. Good afternoon. I'm Jamel Wills. The federal government has released draft legislation to enhance its social media laws with a duty of care provision. The new laws will let social media users remove algorithms that tailor content on their feed. Tech companies who breach the rules will face steeper penalties of $100 million. Prime Minister Anthony Albanese says people should be able to have greater control over what they see.
2: This is sensible, pragmatic, practical reform. It gives users choice, and it will hold the big tech companies responsible for inaction. If they don't follow our laws, they will face significant penalties.
1: The cost to Parramatta's upcoming metro precinct has almost doubled to $880 million. The state government has announced residential dwellings for the project will be increased from 100 to almost 1,000. Transport Minister John Graham says they're watching the cost closely.
3: These costs are fully accounted for as of last year's mid-year budget update. We released these publicly. But these are expensive projects. There's no getting around that. However, they will change the city.
1: A neo-Nazi group is taking the federal government to the High Court, challenging laws used to ban it as a hate group. The White Australia Party claims the ban is unconstitutional and restricts political communication. Leader Thomas Sewell says the government shouldn't dictate who people can vote for.
4: How can the Australian people trust the current government? Or even worse, how can they trust a spy agency to decide who can and who can't form government?
1: Convicted mushroom killer Erin Patterson has been approved for taxpayer-funded Ozempic in prison. The triple murderer is receiving the weight loss drug at a maximum security jail in Melbourne. Authorities say the medication has been prescribed on clinical grounds. Investigators have recovered the flight recorders from an Amazon cargo plane that crashed at Miami International Airport, killing five people. The Boeing 767 overshot the runway, hitting a fence and two vehicles. And a record-breaking El Niño weather event this summer could push food prices up. Experts say the predicted hot and dry conditions is a key issue that could affect food pricing over the next 12 months. The Weather Bureau has forecast El Niño will peak in late spring or summer. In finance, the All Ords trading down 61 points, one Australian dollar buying 72 US cents.
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6: Good afternoon. Cowboys star Scott Drinkwater admits their defence needs attention as they head into the NRL finals. North Queensland will go up against the Cronulla Sharks on Saturday night in their elimination match. Drinkwater telling Nine their defensive efforts this season have been inconsistent.
7: We've shown some signs against some games this year, against Penrith, against the Roosters. So, look, it is there. It's whether, it's up to the individual between the years whether they want to put all your effort into that.
6: At the US Open, Aussies Meyer Joint, Ellen Perez and Storm Hunter have all lost their respective third-round matches in women's doubles. Top men's seed Alexander Zverev is up two sets to love in his fourth-round match against Luciano Darderi. The Opals have gone down to Belgium 80-68 at the Women's Basketball World Cup, missing the chance to move straight into the quarterfinals. They'll now play Italy in a qualification final. That's sport. I'm Adam Hawes.
1: It's 1:04. That's news and sport.
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13: Well, we've gone down a couple of notches to 17.7. Pretty typical for around about this time of the year. But let's see what's happening out there. And it's all pretty much the same as we've been saying throughout the day. Those winds, they should be reaching up to 25 knots north of Port Mac in the late morning and early afternoon. Well, that's around about now. Then decreasing to about 10 knots in the late evening. Those seas, 1.5 to 2 metres. Then by early evening, they should be decreasing below 1.5 metres. Then again, decreasing below a metre later in the evening. That swell southerly, 1.5 to 2.5 metres. And the weather out there, as we can see out there, it's partly cloudy, still that 50% chance of showers. Tomorrow is that strong wind warning for the whole of the mid-north coast. Macquarie Coast, I should say. The winds will be variable, about 10 knots, becoming west to southwesterly, 10 to 15 knots by the middle of the day, then turning southerly, 50 to 25 knots in the early afternoon. Those winds, they're going to be reaching up to 30 knots by the evening. We'll make sure everything's tied down. Those seas are below a metre, increasing to 1.5 to 2.5 metres by early evening. That swell southerly, 1.5 to 2.5 metres. The weather tomorrow, mostly a sunny day, but they are saying there's a 70% chance of showers by late afternoon and into the evening.
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13: Well, we're coming into our last hour together, folks. Well, not on this earth, I hope. Just for today. As always, thanks for hanging around. No particular place to go. But how about same dive, same time? Next week? Sure hope so.

0: Well, he's seeing us out today. The boss again, of course, as he's been all through the day. Glory days.
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0: maybe a bit of a Little Richard theme going as well as the boss. Obviously, Little Richard. Christopher Okasek, Real Wild Child, Wild One. 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

0: We won't. We don't. Hopefully. How many people are streaming us from Melbourne? And Lynn Anderson. I think that's a fabulous, fabulous version of The Devil Went Down to Georgia.
1: 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And we'll have a little bit of fun along the way. 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
0: Well, the coolest one on the whole mid-north coast, he's sidled in. So it's bye-bye birdie from me. Hope he hasn't blocked me in, or there could be some fur flying. But see you later, alligator.
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6: 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It's jazz, but just not as you know it. I'm Matt D. Join me Friday evenings between 6 and 10. I think you'll be surprised at what you'll hear. Funk, soul, blues. And yes, of course, contemporary jazz, Afro, Latin, and masters of the bop era. 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Lend me your ears. You just might

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There's no one in this world needs me. There's never gonna be. And yet sometimes in my

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There's no one meant for only me. There's never gonna be. And yet so.

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1: It's 2 o'clock. Good afternoon. I'm Jamel Wells. The state government says it will preserve the heritage of Sydney's East under a rezoning plan for thousands of new homes. Jefferson Shaw reports.
2: The draft proposal would see buildings up to 34 stories tall around Edgecliff Station and up to 32 stories at the planned Willara Station. The 168-hectare rezoning will provide for up to 9,400 new homes with a minimum 3% requirement for affordable housing. Planning Minister Paul Scully says the proposal will maintain the character of the area.
3: Heritage and housing can and should coexist.
2: He says it'll be anchored by the new Willara station in 2029, taking commuters 8 minutes to get to the CBD. Jefferson Shaw, Willara.
1: The federal government has launched its My Feed, My Way policy, which will put greater pressure on social media companies. Social media users will be able to opt out of algorithms that help determine content on their feed. Tech companies will face $100 million fines if they breach the rules. Wayne Holdsworth, who lost his teenage son to sexual extortion, says the measures are needed.
4: We want to look back on this era as a time when Australia led the world to improve the opportunities for our kids and to keep them safe. The atrocities, if they continue without this bill, will be equivalent to the atrocities that occurred through World War II.
1: The Australian Nurses and Midwives Federation has launched a campaign to improve the standard of aged care. It's calling for better staffing levels and the prevention of workplace violence. New South Wales Health Secretary Susan Pearce will retire at the end of March next year. Health Minister Ryan Park says she helped lead the state's response to the COVID pandemic and has made a remarkable contribution. The RSPCA is looking for foster carers after an influx of dogs at its shelters. 33 have been seized from three separate animal welfare jobs across the state. Spokesperson Josh Thomas says foster carers are vital.
5: They enable us not only to provide a loving home to that animal, but it enables us to then open up our shelters to more dogs. And yeah, becoming a foster carer is really simple, but can have a really profound impact on an animal's life.
1: And Indonesia's main airport and several others have reopened, but flights are still delayed due to volcanic ash. 8 airports were closed for 2 days after a volcano erupted last week. In finance, the All Ordinaries down 62 points, one Australian dollar's buying 72 US cents.
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7: The Rabbitohs have been buoyed by the return of Latrell Mitchell ahead of the NRL finals. The star centre providing a stark reminder of his physicality with a brutal hit on rooster Toby Rodwell last weekend. Ahead of Friday night's elimination final against the Knights, skipper Cam Murray telling Nine Latrell is a big game player.
8: He's got a big presence about him too, and fills us with a lot of confidence knowing that he's out there next to us doing what he can do.
7: Panthers co-captain Nathan Cleary has given his biggest hint that he will re-sign with the club. The champion halfback says the arrival of his younger brother Jet at the Panthers next season could tempt him to reject rival offers. In AFL, Lions star Zach Bailey has signed a lifetime deal with the club, keeping him in Brisbane until the end of the 2034 season. And in tennis, top men's seed Alexander Zverev is into the US Open quarterfinals after beating Luciano Dardari in straight sets 6-2, 6-2, 7-6. That's sport. I'm Adam Hawes.
1: That's the latest news and sport.
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11: Okie doke, let's have a look at what's happening in all things weather related. We're currently sitting on a rather pleasant 19 degrees. There's a little bit of a breeze blowing in from the south at about 20 kilometres an hour. That makes the temperature feel a little bit cooler than it actually is. It makes it feel like it's closer to about 16 degrees. Our forecast high for the day is 20 degrees, and the Bureau says for the rest of today on the mid-north coast, it's going to remain partly cloudy. There is a slight chance of a shower. It's becoming less likely this afternoon. Winds from the south, 20 to 30 kilometres an hour, becoming light this evening. What's in store for the next couple of days? Well, tomorrow we might have a late shower, but a high of 23 degrees. Thursday, there's some showers in the forecast and a high of 18 degrees, and a possible shower on Friday and a high of 21 degrees. Saturday and Sunday, the forecast is sunny for both those days. 22 is the forecast high on Saturday and 24 degrees on Sunday. Looking at Macquarie coastal waters, we've got winds coming in from the south between 15 to 20 knots, reaching up to 25 knots north of Port Macquarie in the afternoon. Winds decreasing to about 10 knots in the late evening. Seas, 1.5 to 2 metres, decreasing below 1.5 metres by early evening, then decreasing below a metre later in the evening. The swell, it's a southerly one, it's around 1.5 to 2 metres, and the coastal fringe weather shall be partly cloudy, and the Bureau says there's about a 50% chance of a shower along that coastal fringe. The tides. The next tide change is a high tide that's happening at 14 minutes past 6 this evening. Sunset tonight at 5:37 p.m. The last little bit of light when the birds stop singing. That's at a minute past 6 this evening. First light tomorrow morning when the birds start tweeting again. That's at 5:32 a.m. and the sun will be rising at 4 minutes to 6 o'clock. That's your news, sport and weather update. It's 6.5 minutes past 2 o'clock. 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

Great Lakes FM. That particular song is called Gone, G-O-N-E, Gone, by a group called Cosheen. It was released in 2001. And Cosheen are an Anglo-Welsh music group based in Bristol in the UK. And that particular song was one that you guys voted into our Great Lakes FM music library in our Tick or Flick segment. Now, if you don't know what a Tick or Flick segment is, Tick or Flick is our audience participation segment where you get to vote on whether a song should be added to our music library or not. And we will be playing Tick or Flick after the 4 p.m. news today, as usual. And as I said, that is a song that you guys voted into the Great Lakes FM Music Library. Well done to you guys. Looking forward to playing Tick or Flick after 4 o'clock. Got lots of great songs coming up in the meantime, and a special hello to you. Hope your Tuesday afternoon is going just dandy. You're now cruising down the musical highway with me, Leroy, and it's great to be hanging out with you. Got lots of cruisy tunes to get through from the 60s right through to today. Some you may know and some you may not. I do like to play some new music as well. But they got one thing in common. All the music I play, it's all nice and cruisy. And speaking of songs that you may or may not know, this is one that you will know from Australia's own Ice House from 1989. This is Touch the Fire. Great Lakes FM.

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0: Great Lakes FM, isn't that a good tune? One I'm not 100% familiar with, I only discovered that by accident. It's not a brand new tune from Rod Stewart, but it was produced in the mid-1990s when he was kind of slowing down a little bit. That particular song is called Leave Virginia Alone. As I said, he released that in 1995 off his A Spanner in the Works album, Old Rocket Rod Stewart. I bet you he's still powering along today, as he always has. Loves his soccer, does Rod Stewart. He's a mad soccer fan. 1927, the band 1927. They're from Melbourne. They were in there as well with Compulsory Hero from 1988. And the Cars first up with a great song from the mid-80s, from 1984, Heartbeat City. You're cruising with Leroy on Great Lakes FM, the best little radio station in the whole world. It's coming up to 29 minutes to 3 o'clock.
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0: Yes, you are on Great Lakes FM, 101.5 FM. You must excuse me too if I have a little bit of a cough whilst I'm talking to you. I've had this annoying ticklish cough that's been hanging around for the last week or so. Just will not go away. I've uninvited it, but it's not paying any attention to that. So excuse me if I do have a bit of a splutter. I've got some lozenges to suck on while I'm on air here. Let's have a quick look at the footy results over the weekend. The weekend footy results. Well, of course, it was the final week of the NRL competition, and gee whiz, there were some big scores. South Sydney put 50 points on the Roosters. Yeah, the old Roosters, huh? They're wobbling at the wrong end of the season, but probably still in there with a chance in the finals. And Canberra, they also scored 50 points against the Cowboys. So there's another team, the Cowboys, that are in the final eight and having 50 points put against them by a team that's not in the finals. Well, that's a little bit of a worry. What else happened in the NRL? The Broncos, they beat the Bulldogs to finish up a disappointing season for both those teams. One might have expected, given that Brisbane won the premiership last year, that they were at least in the finals again. And the Bulldogs were looking so good last year. Yet there we go, both of them languishing down near the bottom of the ladder. Extraordinary and disappointing, as I said, for both of those teams. And my team, Manly, well, they almost finished on a high for the season. They travelled over to Auckland, played the Warriors, and only lost by 1 point. So finished the year off pretty strongly for Manly. I've got high hopes for them for next year. In the AFL, well, the finals have started in the AFL, and the undermanned Swannies gave the favourites, the Brisbane Lions, a right royal touch-up on Saturday afternoon. Absolutely smashed them. And, of course, the Swannies are under a bit of pressure with some of the lads misbehaving and being suspended. But there you go. The Swannies gave Brisbane one heck of a thumping, which was excellent given the circumstances and players banned and things. So the finals in both competitions are now underway. And if your team is in the finals, good luck to you. And if they're not, well, there's always next season. Here's the Smashing Pumpkins. You're on Great Lakes FM.

Yes, the great Eagles drummer Don Henley there with the Boys of Summer. And summer is on the way, folks. We've had a bit of a warm-up over the last few days. We had a couple of days there in the 30s. Goodness me. Summer is on the way. The Smashing Pumpkins were in there with Disarm from 1993. And also Reflex, the English new wave band from London, with their song The Politics of Dancing from 1983. It is 13 minutes to 3 o'clock on this Tuesday afternoon.

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6: Thank you very much, Abby. You are cruising with Leroy on Great Lakes FM. And just a few moments ago, I played that song by Reflex, The Politics of Dancing. It got me scratching my head. What does that mean? Does anyone know what the politics of dancing means? If you reckon you know, send me a text. 0488 387 44. I would love to know what the politics of dancing is.

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4: It's 3 o'clock. Good afternoon. I'm Jamel Wells. More than 9,000 new units have been proposed for Sydney's East. Under draft rezoning, high-rise blocks will be built around Edgecliff Station and the planned Woollahra Station. Premier Chris Minns says building homes near existing infrastructure is what Sydney needs.
5: At the end of the day, this is fantastic public transport infrastructure. When we put a new train station into it, it will mean people can get to the city and home inside 8 minutes.
4: Social media companies will be forced to prompt users to choose if they want to opt out of algorithm-driven feeds. The measure's part of the federal government's draft duty of care legislation. It will give people greater control over the content they see. Tech companies who breach the new rules will face fines of over $100 million. Two Sydney contract killers have been jailed for the shooting murder of an underworld figure outside a Melbourne cafe. Alex Riddell reports.
6: 25-year-old Jaden Tito and 26-year-old Rabi Zahabi have been sentenced to 34 years in prison over the gangland execution of Gavin Preston, an attempted murder of his associate. Gavin Preston was shot dead while dining in the outside area of a Keilor cafe in September 2023. Zahabi will be eligible for parole in 27 years and Tito in 26 years. Tito, who is a New Zealand national, is expected to be deported after his sentence. Alex Riddell, Melbourne.
4: Police are investigating a brawl involving three people at Tregear in Sydney's west. They say during the altercation in a unit, a 45-year-old man was bitten by a dog. A 36-year-old man and 23-year-old woman have been arrested. One-fifth of surveyed Australians say they've cut back on how much fresh fruit and vegetables they eat due to the high cost of living. Comparison service Canstar polled more than 2,500 supermarket shoppers. Canstar's Eden Radford says consumers are looking for a range of things when buying fruit and veggies.
7: Freshness of produce is the main driver of customer satisfaction when it comes to buying our fruit and veg at the supermarket. That's followed by value for money, and variety, and presentation is last.
4: And Nepal has observed a national day of mourning for victims of the country's flash flood. Residents have lit candles to mark the last day of the traditional 13-day Hindu mourning period. In finance, the All Ordinaries down 71 points, one Australian dollar buying around 72 US cents.
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9: The NRL finals has exploded with old rivals the Rabbitohs and Roosters exchanging barbs. Latrell Mitchell hitting back at former teammate James Tedesco after the Roosters captain questioned why the Rabbitohs star stood over rookie Toby Rodwell following a big tackle last week.
10: There it is. I knew this was coming. Teddy probably had flashbacks of Greggy running over him a few years ago, so who knows? He's got my number. If you've got a problem, ring me.
9: AFL and Brisbane Lions star Zach Bailey has signed an 8-year extension. The Cricket Australia board has agreed to take a landmark step towards bringing private investment to the Big Bash, beginning with the launch of a sales process for the Melbourne Renegades. CA will invite bids from private owners for the Renegades with a view to them playing the 2027-28 season under new ownership. And in tennis, top seed Alexander Zverev has moved into the US Open quarterfinals with a comfortable straight sets victory. Coco Gauff and Elena Rybakina have advanced to the women's quarterfinals. That's sport. I'm Adam Hawes.
4: It's 4 past 3. That's the latest news and sport.
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13: And having a little squiz at the weather, we're currently sitting on 18.5 degrees out there. It's rather pleasant. Got a bit of a breeze blowing in from the southeast at around about 19 kilometres an hour. Our forecast high for the day is 20 degrees. Not sure if we're going to get there, but we are close to it. For the rest of the day, the Bureau says there might be a clearing shower, and just checking out the radar, there are one or two very small showers around. Most of them, though, are sweeping up from down south. They're offshore, a couple of kilometres out from the coast, most of the shower activity. The Bureau says there is a slight chance of a shower, becoming less likely this afternoon. Winds southerly, 20 to 30 kilometres an hour, becoming light this evening. What's in store for the next couple of days? Well, maybe there's a shower tomorrow on Wednesday. There's a high of 23 degrees forecast. On Thursday, there may be some showers around then as well, with a high of 18 degrees. Friday, possible shower 21, and the weekend's looking sunny. Saturday, sunny, 22 degrees. Sunday, mostly sunny, 24 degrees. That sounds pretty good to me. On Macquarie coastal waters, we've got winds from the south around 15 to 20 knots, reaching up to 25 knots north of Port Macquarie in the afternoon. Winds decreasing to about 10 knots in the late evening. Seas, they're 1.5 to 2 metres, decreasing below 1.5 metres by early evening, then decreasing below a metre later in the evening. The swells, a southerly one, 1.5 to 2.5 metres, and the coastal fringe weather, partly cloudy with the chance of a shower. The next tide change is a high tide. That's happening at just on 6:15 this evening. Sunset tonight at 5:37 p.m. The last little bit of light at 6:01. First light tomorrow morning when the birds start singing. That's at 5:32 a.m. and the sun will be rising at 6:04 tomorrow morning. That's your news, sport and weather update. It's coming up to 3:07. 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

It's the Steve Miller Band on Great Lakes FM with a great tune from 1977. It's called Swingtown. I was lucky enough to see Steve Miller Band in a show when I was living in Chicago in the USA some 20-odd years ago. I saw him at an outdoor venue. It's a bit like the Domain venue in Sydney or the Myer Music Bowl in Melbourne. Great place to go and watch bands. And, yeah, there he was. Actually, that particular night, it was Steve Miller and the Doobie Brothers. Not on stage together, two separate acts, but that was a great night. And you kind of forget how many hits Steve Miller had. Great musician with a ton of hits, and some of them you don't hear being played all that often. You are cruising with Leroy on Great Lakes FM, and it's great to be hanging out with you on this pretty nice Tuesday afternoon. Bit of cloud activity around, but it's pleasant enough, yeah. And we've got loads of great cruisy tunes from the 60s all the way through to today to play that are not too heavy, not too light, just right for some carefree cruising. Just like this one from English singer Craig David. This is Walking Away from the year 2000. You're on.

Yeah, Craig David on Great Lakes FM. And don't go anywhere because coming up shortly is your relaxing Tuesday afternoon cup of tea song. You better get that kettle going.

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Yeah, boom, boom, boom, boom, boom. Great Lakes FM. Alrighty, it is that time on a Tuesday afternoon, around about the 16, 17 minutes past 3 o'clock, where we stop work for a few moments and we put our tools down, put our pen and paper down, put our broom down, whatever it is that you're doing, working away. It's time to stop work and just take 5 minutes off. I will play a very, very loungy type song that's perfect for sipping a cup of tea to and just letting the worries of the world wash over you, and you don't have to worry about anything else. But you can do a little bit of chin stroking, a little bit of contemplation about things while I play a very cruisy tune. So I hope you've got your cup of tea ready. Better get mine ready, hadn't I? Just one second. Let me get it sorted out here. Okay. Whoa. Look at that. She is ready to go. I'm ready to go. I'm ready for my relaxing Tuesday afternoon cup of tea song. I hope you are too. Here we go. Enjoy. Relax.

0: There you go. That was your relaxing Tuesday afternoon cup of tea song for this week. I hope it did the trick for you, helped you to relax and prepare you for the rest of the day. Now you've got to go back to work. Sorry about that. What was that song I heard someone ask? Okay, the song was called Talisman, and it was by the French electronic group who call themselves Air, as in the air that you breathe. And they've been around for a while. That song came out in 1998, and it was off Air's huge Moon Safari album. And if you like a bit of electronic music, if you like a loungy type genre, that is an album that you need to check out. It is particularly good. I'm surprised. They've had a whole bunch of, I'll call them hits, but it's more in the alternative radio sound. They've had a bunch of songs that have been played off that particular album, Moon Safari by Air. And Air have actually played at the Sydney Opera House. It was a few years ago now, handful of years ago. I wish I went to see them. I think it'd be a particularly good show. That was your Tuesday afternoon cup of tea song. Now let's get back into business.
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0: Yeah, from right in the middle of the disco era, Maxine Nightingale. Got to get right back from where we started from. And she was a British singer from Wembley in London. There you go, Maxine Nightingale. We also had the Hothouse Flowers there with a song called Don't Go from 1987. And that was off their People album. Now, just a little bit of trivia there. Hothouse Flowers and that album People, from where that song came from, that was their debut album, and it was the most successful debut Irish album in music history. There you go. And who would have thought that the Hothouse Flowers owned that particular award? When you consider the competition they're up against with Irish music, you know, I'll just throw U2 in there just as a start. But yeah, it was the most successful debut Irish album in history. People by Hothouse Flowers. You're cruising with Leroy, your best friend, on a Tuesday afternoon. It is 28 minutes to 4 o'clock.
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7: Indeed. Now, I do like to play some new music every now and then, and I like to, you know, mix it up with the songs from 20 or 30 years ago as well. You know, 30 years ago only takes you back to 1996, which is a little bit scary because that only seems like last week. 30 years ago, 1996. Anyway, I do like new music as well as some of the older stuff. And there is a group out there that are called Alabama Shakes. And they come from Alabama. And they've been around since about 2009. But this is a new track from them. So this is new music for you on Great Lakes FM. Group called Alabama Shakes. It's called I Feel Hope Coming. Only came out a couple of months ago.

0: There's Scottish band Travis having a bit of a whinge, having a bit of a complain, feeling hard done by there, asking the question, why does it always rain on me? Well, perhaps it's because you're from Scotland. It could have something to do with it. Bee Gees were in there as well with Jive Talking and new music from Alabama Shakes, I Feel Hope Coming. And that song was just released a couple of months ago.
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0: Alrighty, time to have a look at all the things that are happening.
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0: Stop. It's time for us to have a look at all the things that are happening in our community over the next few days, starting with the Tea Gardens Thursday Walkers. They will meet on the 10th of September for a loop walk of Stockton Foreshore, Northern Breakwater, Shoreline and Harbour area. Bring some morning tea, a picnic lunch, or visit a nearby cafe. Meet at the Tea Gardens Library car park for an 8:30 a.m. departure. New walkers are welcome. Call this number for more information, 0419 616 841. The Foster Tuncurry U3A. Meet upstairs at the Cape Hawk Surf Club Monday to Friday from 10 a.m. until noon for a variety of learning and social activities for over 50s. 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The Family History Volunteers meet in the Family History Room at Level 1 at the Great Lakes Library in Foster to assist with your family history on Monday, Tuesday, Thursday and Friday mornings from 10 a.m. until noon and Wednesday afternoons from 2 p.m. until 4 p.m. The Manning Regional Art Gallery have a felt workshop happening on Saturday the 12th from 10:30 a.m. until 3 p.m. You can create your own felt animal in this hands-on workshop. Contact the gallery for more information. Come along to the greatest Sound of Music sing-along ever at the Manning Entertainment Centre on Saturday the 12th of September at 2 p.m. Local children will help lead the way with a Rotary Club barbecue available from 12:30. Every dollar raised stays local, supporting the ACMF music education programs in the area. Spring Has Sprung Car and Bike Show and Shine is on Sunday the 13th at Sporties in Tuncurry from 10 in the morning. Registration is $5 per vehicle to be completed by 9:30 a.m. on the day. Sporties is open from 9 a.m. for egg and bacon rolls, wraps, tea and coffee. Profits from the gold coin entry donations will go to St. Paul's, Calvary, Cundletown. Contact Brian for more information about this on 0425 231 391. There's some markets on. The Johns River Market's on Saturday from 9 a.m. to 1:30. The Tea Gardens Hawk's Nest Food Market is on Saturday from 7 a.m. until noon. The Foster Town Markets are on in the Town Park from 8 a.m. to 2 p.m. on Sunday. The Tallwoods Village Market's on Sunday at Tallwoods Village from 8 a.m. to 1 p.m. And the Junkyard on Sunday the 13th of September at the Pacific Palms Community Hall from 9 a.m. until noon. And the Foster Shores Combined Progress Club will be meeting on the 15th of September at 2 p.m. at Sporties in Tuncurry. It costs $4 to cover afternoon tea and venue hire. For information, get in touch with Colin on 0448 918 645. There's more items on our community update. 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

0: Great Lakes FM, that Sting with If You Love Someone, Set Them Free. We've got a news update coming up at 4 o'clock, and then after the news, we are going to play Tick or Flick. Hang around for that, can't wait.
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4: It's 4 o'clock. Good afternoon. I'm Jamel Wells. Premier Chris Minns says his government is working with church, school and sports leaders to steer teenagers away from crime. Police say offshore organised crime bosses are directing contract criminals who are often teenagers. Chris Minns says the justice system needs to adapt to deal with some of the serious crimes occurring in Sydney.
5: Ultimately, a lot of these acts are just deeply immoral. They're evil. To think that you've got such a disregard for someone's life that, and you've taken out a contract online that as long as you hit someone, maybe you'll get paid. The disregard for ordinary regular people is shocking to see.
4: The state opposition is casting doubt on the number of units proposed for Sydney's East under rezoning changes. A state government says over 9,000 units can be built under the draft proposal for high-rise in Woollahra and Edgecliff. New developments would need to contribute $15,000 each to help build a new Woollahra train station. Opposition planning spokesperson Chris Rath says the government should not be taxing new developments.
6: And we don't think that they'll actually be able to get to 9,400 homes when they're imposing new fees, taxes and charges on the construction sector.
4: The Prime Minister hopes to pass tougher social media laws before the end of the year. Draft legislation lets users opt out of algorithms that drive their social media feed. Tech companies will be fined more than $100 million if they breach the rules. Anthony Albanese has told Parliament the changes will help stop harmful behaviour online.
7: These are really sensible reforms. They empower Australians to shape technology and social media for the better, instead of letting this new technology just shape us and who we are. I hope it receives very broad support.
4: Fire and Rescue New South Wales has issued a warning about putting lithium-ion batteries in bins following two fires. There have been fires in garbage trucks at Maryong Park in Sydney's west and at Chippendale in the city. And Westpac has changed its interest rate forecast and now believes an increase is likely in November. The increase would increase the official cash rate to 4.6%, the highest level in 15 years. Westpac's forecast means all four major banks expect a rate hike before Christmas. In finance, the All Ords is down 87 points, one Australian dollars buying around 72 US cents.
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9: The Sharks have been boosted by the return of Braden Trindle for Saturday night's elimination final against the Cowboys. The star playmaker has missed the past 3 weeks with a shoulder injury. Isaiah Yeo's incredible recovery from a pec injury has given the Panthers a huge boost before the finals. The co-captain returned off the bench in the final round despite initial fears his season was over. Hooker Mitch Kenny says Yeo brings confidence to the rest of the side.
10: Yeo's Yeo, sort of speaks for himself. He's our leader over here, and the fact that he's sort of willing to put his body on the line and do whatever it takes to try and contribute to the success of this club is massive for the team.
9: In AFL, Lions star Zach Bailey has signed a lifetime deal with the club, keeping him in Brisbane until the end of the 2034 season. Top men's seed Alexander Zverev is into the US Open quarterfinals after beating Luciano Dardieri in straight sets 6-2, 6-2, 7-6. And eighth seed Elena Rybakina has swept aside Naomi Osaka to move into the quarterfinals. That's sport. I'm Adam Hawes.
4: That's the latest news and sport.
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0: Alrighty, let's see what's going on with all things weather. We're currently sitting on 18 degrees in our region. Feels a degree or so cooler than that. There is a breeze blowing up from the south at around about 17 kilometres an hour. For the remainder of today, the Bureau says there may be a clearing shower. It's partly cloudy. The slight chance of a shower along the coastal fringe, near zero chance elsewhere. The radar is showing that there is the odd shower or two scattered there offshore, sweeping up from the south. Winds southerly, 15 to 25 kilometres an hour. They'll be becoming light this evening. What's in store for the... Oh, we've got an overnight low forecast tonight of 11 degrees. What's the forecast for the next couple of days? Well, tomorrow we may get a late shower on Wednesday with a high of 23 degrees. Thursday, there might be some showers around, a high of 18 degrees. Friday, a possible shower and 21, but we're looking at a pretty nice weekend. Saturday, sunny, 22 degrees. Sunday, mostly sunny and lovely, 24 degrees. On Macquarie coastal waters, we've got winds, they're southerly, 15 to 20 knots, reaching up to 25 knots north of Port Macquarie. Winds will be decreasing to about 10 knots in the late evening. Seas, 1.5 to 2 metres, decreasing below 1.5 metres by early evening, and then decreasing below 1 metre later in the evening. The swell is the southerly one. It's around about 1.5 to 2.5 metres. Looking at the tides, the next tide change is a high tide, and that is happening at 14 minutes past six this evening. Sunset tonight at 5:37 p.m. The last little bit of light when the birds stop singing. That's at a minute past six. First light tomorrow morning when the birds fire up again. That's at 5:32 a.m. And the sun will be rising tomorrow morning at 4 minutes to six. That's your news, sport and weather update. It's coming up to 7 minutes past four. 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

Yes, indeed. A great song. Great, great song. Leo Sayer there. The Show Must Go On. From all the way back in 1973. You know, I remember when that song first came out, it was quite a sensation. It really did make an impression. It's a little bit of a different sound to it, with the banjo and all that sort of thing. And, of course, Leo Sayer, he had his face painted as a clown. So the sound of the song, his appearance, it was all just a little bit different, quite unique. But, yeah, great song. Really, really, really good. Great way to start his career, Leo Sayer. You're cruising with Leroy on Great Lakes FM. And look at that. It's after 4 o'clock and on a Tuesday afternoon. And that means it's time for Tick or Flick. This is when we play a song and you get to vote whether it gets a tick, and so we add it to our music library, or it gets the flick. Yes, it is our Tick or Flick segment. Happens every Tuesday afternoon just after the 4 o'clock news. I'm going to play a song that's not currently in the Great Lakes FM library, and then it's all up to you guys to decide whether it should be added to the music library or not. Are you going to give this song the tick, or are you going to give it the flick? I don't know what you're going to do. I'm going to actually, this particular song, I'm very, very interested to see what the outcome is going to be. I'm not going to give anything away other than to say it has a little bit of an urban sound to it. Okay, this week's Tick or Flick song, a little bit of an urban sound to it. I'll be interested to see what you guys think of it. Do you want it to be added to the library, music library, to be heard another day? Maybe another announcer will play it. Now, maybe you can request it. Or are you going to give it the flick and it won't be added? It will be all up to you. And after you've listened to the song, send through your vote on the text line. The text line number, the normal text line number, 0488 387 44. Alrighty, I am going to play the Tick or Flick song. Have a listen to it. Send in your vote and let me know. Will you give it a tick? Or are you going to give it the flick? Here we go.

0: There you go. There, a little bit of tinkering there at the end. That is this week's Tick or Flick song. What did you think of it? Did you like it? Did you not like it? Should it be added to the music library or not? Are you going to give it a tick or are you going to give it the flick? Let me know. Send through your vote on the text line 0488 387 44. Just remember, there's no right or wrong answer here. Everyone's got different tastes in music and art and all that sort of thing. So whatever decision you come to is the right decision. Let me know, 0488 387 44. What was that song? Who was that artist? Well, the song is called Be About You. It was released in 2017. It comes from a local performer or group who call themselves, it's one of the coolest names for a group, and I've played their music actually before, Winston Surfshirt. Winston Surfshirt is the name of that group. They're an Australian funk and hip-hop band. They formed in 2015. There's six members of them. They've actually got a little bit of a brass contingent as part of their group, and they originate from Manly in Sydney. They're a Northern Beaches band, and they've had a couple of nominations for Best Independent Rhythm and Blues Album and for Best Independent Urban Album as well. And so there you go. Winston Surfshirt, a bit of a hip-hop sound there, a bit of an urban sound. What did you think? Do you want to hear it again one day or not? 0488 387 44. And I will add up all the votes and let you know the outcome in about 15 minutes or so. Great Lakes FM.
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0: way too soon. What had he done? Cajun Moon.
1: A little bit of J.J. Cale there, and Cajun Moon from 1974. Prior to that, we had English band, they come from Manchester, called I Am Clute, and the song was called Even the Stars, which was released in 2012, and I Am Clute no longer around, but they were active between 1999 and 2016. Toni Childs was in there as well, Don't Walk Away, from her Union album, 1988, and U2 off the Joshua Tree album, In God's Country, from 1987. You're cruising with Leroy on Great Lakes FM, the best little radio station in the whole world. And up next, we're going to find out whether the Tick or Flick song got ticked or flicked.
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1: Alrighty, about 15 minutes or so ago, we had our regular Tuesday afternoon after the 4 o'clock news segment called Tick or Flick, and the votes are now in, and I'm going to, before I read them out, I'm just going to let you just hear a little bit of a grab from that song again that was up for vote. It was from the band with the coolest name in the world, Winston Surfshirt. I do love that name, I've got to say. The song was called Be About You. It was released in 2017. Winston Surfshirt are a Northern Beaches band from Sydney. This is what the song sounded like that you guys were voting on.

0: There you go. That was Winston Surfshirt and the song Be About You. Now, the important part of all of this, what did you guys think of it? Alrighty, so Bill was first up with his vote and he said, you know what you can do with that? You can give it the flick. Thank you, Bill, for your vote. Jessie from Cape Hawk, she gave it a tick. Thank you, Jessie. As did Suze from Foster, who said, chew, give it a tick. That's what they say, there isn't feel about chew. Yeah, give it heat. Susie gave it a tick. Thank you, Suze, for your vote. But Wayno said it wasn't for him. He gives it the flick. Thanks, Wayno. So smooth, so cool, says Sarah. Gave it a tick. Thank you, Sarah, for your vote. But Ron in Foster said, nup. Gives it a flick, not his cup of tea. Thank you, Ron, for your vote. As does Smithy from Tuncurry. He said, give it a flick. Thanks very much. Okay, Smithy, I'll do that. And Graham from Redhead was listening. Gave it a tick. Thank you, Graham. We've got a real mixed bag here of ticks and flicks, don't we? Baz in Tuncurry, not my cup of pleasure. That gets a flick. Thank you, Baz. And Jen from Sydney is listening in, and she gave it the flick. Thank you, Jen. And Tony from Bulladealer, nope, didn't like it at all. Love the show, though. Thank you, Tony. Thank you for loving the show. But in the end, the people have spoken. The majority do rule. And we had about four more flicks than we did ticks for Winston Surfshirt's Be About You. No, it's just a fear. So Winston Surfshirt will not be added to the Great Lakes FM Music Library. Yep, Winston Surfshirt's got to go back to the drawing board and come up with a better song that is approved by more people to give the tick than the flick. On this particular week, we've got more flicks than ticks. Thank you for everyone who participated. It's great fun. We don't take it too seriously. And it's always interesting to see what people like and what they don't like. Great stuff. Thank you for everyone who participated. We'll do it next week, just after the 4 o'clock news.
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1: Alrighty, let's have a little look in the Lost and Found file to see if there's anything in there. And yes, indeed, there is. Oh, look at this. A gold men's Loris watch with a white face and brown leather band has been lost. It was possibly lost at either inside Foster Golf Club or the car park at the golf club, or at Reflections Caravan Park in Tuncurry, or inside Club Foster or the car park area between 2pm and 4pm last Saturday the 5th. If you find this gold men's Loris watch with the white face and the brown leather band, please call this with a white face and brown leather band has been lost. It was possibly lost at either inside Foster Golf Club or the car park at the golf club, or at Reflections Caravan Park in Tuncurry, or inside Club Foster or the car park area between 2pm and 4pm last Saturday.

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0: Indeed, that's what we do. Now, here is a song by a band that you may never have heard of, and you may never have heard of this particular song, but that's an Australian band. They're an Australian indie rock band. They're from Melbourne, and the song I'm about to play hit it big in the USA. It went platinum in the USA a few years ago. Band is called Paper Kites. The song is called Bloom.

0: 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The number is 1300 655 06. 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
3: It's 5 o'clock. Good afternoon. I'm Jamel Wells. A report claims poorly regulated migration is driving locals away from Sydney. Research by the Institute of Public Affairs found between 2023 and 2025, overseas migration contributed to 108% of the city's population growth. The number's greater than 100% because overseas arrivals exceeded the number of residents leaving. Spokesperson Daniel Wild has told Clinton Maynard people are leaving Sydney because it's changing too quickly.
4: I'm not saying that there should be no change or anything like that, but I think it's the scale and the pace of change that has discouraged people, in addition to the fact that people don't believe that they're able to have a say over what's happening in their own suburbs and their own city.
3: A proposed rezoning of Sydney's east aims to deliver over 9,000 new units. The state government says the changes will impact Woollahra and Edgecliff. The Federal Opposition says Labor's digital duty of care legislation hands the federal government too much power. Social media users will be able to opt out of an algorithm that drives content on their feed. Tech companies will face $100 million fines if they breach the rules. Liberal Senator Sarah Henderson says the proposed legislation also gives the Communications Minister the ability to censor information.
5: The Minister is giving herself the power to shut down almost anything that she considers to be seriously harmful online. Are they views with which she does not agree? This is very, very concerning, and what we've seen today confirms our deepest fears.
3: Westpac has become the latest of the big four banks to predict an interest rate hike by the end of the year. The lender has released a note to clients forecasting a potential rate rise at the Reserve Bank's November meeting. It would take the official cash rate to 4.6%. That's the highest level in 15 years. Convicted mushroom killer Erin Patterson has been approved for taxpayer-funded Ozempic in prison. The triple murderer is receiving the weight loss drug at a maximum security jail in Melbourne. Authorities say the medication has been prescribed on clinical grounds. And investigators have recovered the flight recorders from an Amazon cargo plane that crashed at Miami International Airport, killing five people. The Boeing 767 overshot the runway, hitting a fence and two vehicles. In finance, the All Ords has closed down 87 points, one Australian dollar buying 72 US cents.
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7: Panthers star Liam Martin's refusing to get carried away with claiming the NRL's minor premiership. Penrith kicks off its finals campaign against the fourth place Roosters at Combank Stadium. The four-time premiership winning forward says finishing top of the table means nothing come Sunday afternoon.
8: It's a wonderful achievement and something we should be very proud of, but it means bugger all come October.
7: A huge boost for the Warriors. Prop Jackson Ford has been named to play against the Dolphins after overcoming a pec injury. In AFL, Brisbane Lions co-captain Josh Dunkley has slammed suggestions the squad weren't adequately prepared for last weekend's qualifying final against Sydney. At the US Open, Alexander Zverev has moved into the quarterfinals with a comfortable straight sets victory. He'll take on Dutchman Botic van der Zandschulp. And week one of the UEFA Champions League begins tomorrow morning. Manchester City taking on Porto, while Liverpool is up against Atletico Madrid. That's sport. I'm Adam Hawes.
3: That's the latest news and sport.
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11: And the temperature's just starting to slide away a little bit. It's dropped about a degree over the last hour. That means that we've seen our high for the day and we are on our way to our overnight low, which is forecast to be 11 degrees. Right now we're sitting on 17 degrees in our region. And for the remainder of today, the Bureau says there might be a clearing shower along the coastal fringe, near zero chance of showers elsewhere. The winds will remain southerly, 15 to 25 kilometres an hour, becoming light this evening. What's in store for the next couple of days? Well, tomorrow we might have a late shower with a high of 23 degrees. Thursday, there'll be some showers around 18 degrees. Friday, a possible shower and 21 degrees, but the weekend's looking good. It's going to be sunny on Saturday and 22 degrees and mostly sunny on Sunday, a nice 24 degrees. On Macquarie Coastal Waters, we've got winds from the south, around 15 to 20 knots, decreasing to about 10 knots in the late evening. Seas are 1 to 1.5 metres, decreasing below 1 metre later this evening. The swell's a southerly one, it's around 2.5 metres, and the coastal fringe weather shall remain partly cloudy. The tides, the next tide change, it's next hour. At 6:15, we will have a high tide. Sunset tonight, that's at 5:37 p.m. The last little bit of light is 6:01. First light tomorrow morning when the birds wake up and start singing, that's at 5:32 a.m. And the sun rises tomorrow morning at 6:04. That's your news, sport and weather update. 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

Yeah, there's a rather lovely tune there. And that's from a lady called Faye Webster. Faye Webster. Song is called Better Distractions. It was released in 2020, so it's, you know, sort of new music for you there. And Faye Webster is an American singer-songwriter. She comes from Atlanta in Georgia. She's 29 years old and has been performing since 2017. So let me just do a bit of arithmetic there. Let's minus that, carry the one. So she's been performing since she was basically, you know, 19, 20 years old. So quite a talent there, Faye Webster. There you go. You're cruising down the musical highway with me, Leroy, and we're in the final hour for this particular Tuesday. We've got our feet up and our elbows out the window as we cruise down the musical highway, and it's been great to hang out with you, but we've got a bit to get through yet. Quite a few cruisy tunes to get through yet. So don't go anywhere. Plenty of music to enjoy, including this one from 2001. Bit of a dance sort of theme to it. DB Boulevard, Point of View. 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
3: Thank you very much, James. That was James, one of these students from down Bulla Dealer Way who have done some voiceover recording for us. Well done, James. Good job. Excuse me. Now, I've almost finished reading a biography, actually, and it's all about the group Pink Floyd. Now, this particular biography is called A Rough Guide to Pink Floyd, and that's probably a pretty apt sort of title because those boys in that band certainly had some rough times, including both financially and with relationships with each other. Yeah, financially, they didn't do as well as one might have thought in the rough years. Apparently, all of the money they made from Dark Side of the Moon was lost. There's a bit of financial diddling going on by people behind the scenes. But the relationships that the band had with each other, from the early days when Sid Barrett was running the show through to when Roger Waters took over, or thought he took over, there was all sorts of friction going on. But there you go, that does happen, doesn't it? And now here's a song from, and each album is broken down and discussed and dissected and critical reviews. It's a pretty interesting kind of book. But now I'm going to play a song which might be a little bit underrated from an underrated Pink Floyd album, and that was the one that was released in 1994. It was called The Division Bell, was the name of the album. This particular song is called Take It Back, and I think it's pretty good. 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

0: Yeah, Crosby, Stills and Nash there aboard the Marrakesh Express there from 1969. Goodness me, all that time ago. Prior to that, the very, very cool and dreamy sound of Mazzy Star and Fade Into You from 1993. And if you like that song, well, there you go. Good for you, because that was a song that you guys voted into the Great Lakes FM Music Library in one of our Tick or Flick segments a couple of months ago. It is a lovely, dreamy sound. Mazzy Star, Fade Into You. And Pink Floyd started it all off from their from the album Division Bell with a song called Take It Back. You're on Great Lakes FM. It is 28 and a half minutes to 6 o'clock.
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Yes, I hardly need to tell you who that is, do I? Supertramp, of course, from the Crime of the Century album from 1974. You're right, you're right, you're bloody well right. Absolutely. Coldplay before then from with a song called Ghost Story, that song released in 2014. And first up, The Cruel Sea with A Woman With Soul from the Honeymoon Is Over album from 1993. And I'll be seeing The Cruel Sea next month, I think. It's late October. I'll be heading down to North Head. And it's part of the festival that happens each year for over the course of about 3 or 4 weeks. Different artists playing at different times, and I'll be seeing The Cruel Sea, and I'm rather looking forward to it as well. You are cruising with Leroy, your best friend, on a Tuesday afternoon. There's not much afternoon left, is there? It is 14 minutes

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2: Foster, Tuncurry, the Mid-North Coast. Mile after mile of golden beaches, the picnic grounds, the fishing on the Great Lakes. Just another day in paradise. And another day on 101.5 Great Lakes FM.
3: And I'm going to play a song now from an artist who wasn't discovered until he was well into his 70s. He's now passed away just a handful of years ago. He comes from the deep south, the very deep south of the USA. And it was a song that was put up for vote in our Tickle Flick segment, about a year ago now. This was voted into the Great Lakes FM Music Library by you guys, our listeners. More of you thought it deserved a tick than a flick. Here it is, R.L. Burnside is the artist. This song is called Glory Be.

Great Lakes FM, a bit of an oldie there from Badfinger, No Matter What, from 1970, warming you up there for Ian Elliott, who steps into the chair in a couple of minutes' time to take you for his trip through the 70s right up until 10 o'clock tonight. We had the Cars in there as well, Let's Go from 1979, and R.L. Burnside with Glory Be from 2004. That is it for me. I am out of here. It's been great hanging out with you. I will see you next Tuesday at 2 o'clock for a bit more cruising down the musical highway and a bit of tickle flicking after the 4 o'clock news next Tuesday. Look forward to it. See you then. Ooh-roo.

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6: It's 6 o'clock. Good evening. I'm Jamel Wells. In news just in, there are reports another Australian who was missing after floods in Nepal has been found safe. It's understood the person was not in the disaster zone. It's the eighth Australian found since the floods, with 35 others still unaccounted for. The federal government has unveiled the next phase of its social media platforms, but the opposition is raising concerns. Federal politics editor Michael Packie.
7: The Prime Minister has released his draft digital duty of care legislation, which would give people the ability to opt out of algorithms that drive content on social media feeds. Anthony Albanese says the My Feed, My Way policy gives people greater choice.
8: We want that power to be back in the hands of consumers.
7: The opposition's Sarah Henderson is poring through the detail and believes as the bill stands, it gives the communications minister far too much power to censor any content.
9: What we've seen today confirms our deepest fears.
7: As part of the proposal, tech companies that breach the new rules would face fines of $100 million. Michael Packie, Canberra.
6: A planned $15,000 per dwelling fee for new housing in Sydney's east is being labelled a tax on home buyers. The state government says the changes under proposed rezoning for Woollahra and Edgecliff will pay for a new train station. Shadow Planning Minister Chris Rutt says it's an unfair cost.
10: The construction sector in Sydney is already one of the most highly taxed sectors in all of Australia, and it's at a time when they can least afford it.
6: Two Sydney contract killers have been jailed for the shooting murder of an underworld figure outside a Melbourne cafe. Alex Riddell reports.
11: 25-year-old Jaden Tito and 26-year-old Rabi Zahabi have been sentenced to 34 years in prison over the gangland execution of Gavin Preston, an attempted murder of his associate. Gavin Preston was shot dead while dining in the outside area of a Kilo cafe in September 2023. Zahabi will be eligible for parole in 27 years and Tito in 26 years. Tito, who is a New Zealand national, is expected to be deported after his sentence. Alex Riddell, Melbourne.
6: Police are investigating a brawl involving three people at Tregear in Sydney's west, and New South Wales Health Secretary Susan Pearce will retire at the end of March next year. In finance, the All Ords has closed down 86 points, one Australian dollar buying 72 US cents.
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6: Cowboys forward Reuben Cotter is at the NRL judiciary tonight, trying to free himself to play in Saturday's knockout game against the Sharks. He's facing a two-game ban for a high tackle. Latrell Mitchell has hit back at Roosters skipper James Tedesco. Mitchell fired up after Tedesco questioned why the Rabbitohs star stood over rookie Toby Rodwell following a big tackle last week.
13: Here it is. I knew this was coming. Teddy probably had flashbacks of Greggy running over him a few years ago, so... Who knows? He's got my number. If you've got a problem, ring me.
6: In the AFL, Brisbane Lions star Zach Bailey has signed an 8-year extension. Cricket Australia's going ahead with privatisation of the Big Bash, and top seed Alexander Zverev has moved into the US Open quarterfinals with a comfortable straight sets victory. You're up to date. That's the latest news and sport.
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16: Yes, let's have a look at the weather here. It's currently 15.9 degrees outside at Taree Airport. The wind is blowing at 9 kilometres an hour from the southwest. The weather outside is clearing up, but it's sort of still a bit cloudy. There is a chance of a coastal shower this evening. For tomorrow, Wednesday, the 9th of September 2026, will be cloud building from lunchtime with a late shower during the evening. There you can expect a maximum temperature of 23 degrees and a night temperature of a beautiful 12. You can expect light west-northwesterly winds in the morning below 10 kilometres an hour. They will then redirect to the south-southeast around lunchtime and significantly increase to around about 30 kilometres an hour during the afternoon and into the night. Thursday we'll have showers for most of the day and a temperature of 18 degrees. Friday we'll have showers during the early morning and into the afternoon as well. Let's now have a look at the Macquarie Coastal Waters. That's between Smoky Cape up there at Southwest Rocks and Seal Rocks just down the road here. The winds for the remainder of today, winds will be southerly up to 20 knots, decreasing to around about 10 knots in the late evening. Seas up to 1.5 metres will decrease below 1 metre later on this evening. And the swell is southerly at the moment at 2.5 metres. For tomorrow, Wednesday the 9th of September, there is a strong wind warning for the Macquarie Coast. Winds will be variable at around about 10 knots, becoming southerly up to 25 knots in the early afternoon and reach up to around about 30 knots tomorrow evening. Seas below 1 metre increasing up to 2.5 metres by early evening, and the swell will be southerly up to 2.5 metres, decreasing to 1.5 metres during the afternoon and then re-increasing up to 2 metres by early evening. The weather for Wednesday out on the Briny will be mostly sunny day with 70% chance of showers in the late afternoon and in the evening. Now for Thursday on the Macquarie Coastal Waters, there is a caution notice. It's also a caution notice for Friday, and that is for large and powerful surf conditions. They are expected to be hazardous for activities such as crossing bars by boat and rock fishing. Now, for tomorrow, out on the ocean, winds will be southerly up to 30 knots, decreasing to around about 25 knots in the early morning. Seas up to 2.5 metres, decreasing to 1.5 metres around midday. The swell, southerly up to 3 metres inshore, increasing up to 4 metres offshore south of Port Macquarie, and the weather cloudy with 80% chance of showers. Let's now have a look at the sunrise and sunset times for the East Coast. Sunrise tomorrow will be at 4 minutes to 6 in the morning, and sunset tomorrow afternoon will be at 23 minutes to 6 tomorrow afternoon. Now for the tides, there is a tide tonight. The final tide for today will be a high tide. That'll occur in 5-7 minutes time at 14 minutes past 6 at a height of 1.53 metres. After midnight, you can expect a low tide at 9 minutes to 1 at a depth of 0.15. It's quite a high low tide, actually. A morning high tide will occur at 18 minutes to 7 at a height of 1.17 metres. And after lunch, a low tide will occur at 19 minutes past 12 at a depth of 0.27 of a metre. For those of you that surf, there's currently a small southeasterly swell on the beaches that's going to increase, but perhaps it'll be a bit bumpy on Thursday with this southerly wind direction change. Wind tomorrow will be light west to northwesterly early, below 10 kilometres an hour through to mid-morning. It'll then begin to redirect from the southeast to southerly and increase to around about 25 kilometres an hour during the afternoon.
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Yes, we're all living. That was Skyhooks with Living in the 70s. We're all living in the 70s here, especially at this time of night. Good evening. My name's Ian Elliott. This program is called It Sounds Like the 70s. It's a 70s-based program where we do like to have a 70s only being played during these 4 hours. But, hey, it is a request program. This is a community radio, so we're open to any offers that people wish to so make. Thank you very much, Leroy, for welcoming me here tonight and for having such a great program as you always have every afternoon on a Tuesday. Make sure you listen in. He's got some good stuff happening there. Okay, let's kick off tonight's situation. The time now is 14 and a half minutes past 6 o'clock here on 101.5 Great Lakes FM. Let's start with a track. It was a single for Autumn way back in 1970, I think it was. It's a song called Song to Raimondo.

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8: 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I've just got a note that I need to address at the moment, and that was from Wayno in Wingham. Wayno, we don't have any buddy guy at all that I can find on the Maximation. I've got some at home. I could bring it in. I did bring a track in for you from last week, and that is Point in the Distance by Skyhooks from their Guilty Until Proven Insane album. I'll put that on later so that we're not crowding this first hour with songs from Skyhooks in particular. Okay, let's kick off with Haven't Got Time for the Pain, a little bit of Carly Simon.

Yes, that was American Dream. That was the Dirt Band, or as a lot of people know them by the Nitty Gritty Dirt Band. They're a country and country rock band from the United States of America there. That was released in 1979. That's a cover version, actually, but quite a good one at that. Prior to that, we had Haven't Got Time for the Pain by Carly Simon. Let's just kick on, and I've got a couple of requests coming up after the Lost and Found at a quarter to. So if you've made a request, just hang on a tick. We haven't forgotten you. Here's High Rollin' by Sherbet.

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1: Yes, we've got one item, and it's a lost item. Yes, it's a lost item. I'll read it out. A gold men's Loris watch with a white face and brown leather band has been lost. It was possibly lost at either inside Foster Golf Club or the car park at Reflections Caravan Park in Tuncurry, or inside Club Foster or the car park between. Around about the hours of 2 and 4 p.m. on Saturday, the 5th of September. If you find it, please call 0421 280 297 so that it can get back to its rightful owner. 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All you have to do is email us at info@greatlakesfm.org.au and let us know what you've lost or what you've found, and any details as far as getting it back to its rightful owner or getting it back to you is concerned. Or if you're a little bit au fait with doing things on the web, you can come in or phone our offices here in Douglas Avenue in Tuncurry, between the hours of 10 and 2 p.m. Monday to Friday, and our lovely ladies will only be too happy to take down all the necessary information so that this things can be rectified. The number to phone is 6555 8433. That's 6555 8433. Okay, the time now is 12 and a half minutes, or nearing 12 and a half minutes to 7 o'clock here on 101.5 Great Lakes FM. Okay, in this bracket here, we've got a couple of requests. We've got a request from Rachel in Taree, and we've also got a request from Zara in Taree. So the Taree girls are out and about tonight, and in between those, I'll put Gilbert O'Sullivan's Ooh Wackadoo Wackaday. But here's a request for Zara. Sloop John B, and Rachel's request is I'm Every Woman by Chaka Khan.

Yes, those were the requests. We're moving up towards the news, so I'll just stop playing a bit of music here. But I've got a request from Ziggy and Anne that you would like the famous final scene by Bob Seger and the Silver Bullet Band. Well, might it just been Bob Seger prior to the Silver Bullet Band tying up there? But unfortunately, it's not on our system here. Is that the real name of it, or is that just a line of the like a reoccurring line in the chorus? I just can't think. You know, I'm sorry, but I'm under the pump here, so I don't quite trigger the same that you do. So let's just listen to a little bit of music up until a bit of JJ Carl, I think, just an instrumental. Up until news time.

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1: Carlton Heston. You can catch my show, The Soundtrack of My Life, on Wednesday nights from 6 till 10. I'll be playing some of my favourites anywhere from the 60s up until right now. 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
3: If you've noticed that our region is relatively graffiti-free, there's a very good reason. Foster Tunkurry's graffiti buster, Ted Bickford, has been tackling the problem for 25 years. 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
5: Good evening, I'm Chelsea Bowden. An eighth Australian has been found following devastating flooding in Nepal and Tibet. Jack Fenwick has the details.
6: The Department of Foreign Affairs and Trade has confirmed the Australian citizen, who was previously uncontactable in Nepal, has been found safe, and they do not require consular assistance. The number of Australians unaccounted for is now down to 35. It comes as Chinese officials confirm another 12 bodies have been recovered, as the search continues for hundreds still missing. Jack Fenwick reporting.
5: The opposition says it will examine the detail of Labor's digital duty of care legislation amid concern it threatens free speech. Users would be able to opt out of algorithms which drive social media feeds. The government believes the move would help minimise harmful content, with tech companies facing hefty fines for breaching the law. But Liberal Senator Sarah Henderson says as the bill stands, the Communications Minister has far too much power.
7: So what the Minister has said today does not stack up. We've seen what power she's giving herself, and we are very concerned that they are a serious threat to free speech.
5: Westpac has changed its interest rate forecast and now believes an increase is on the cards in November. Such a move would increase the official cash rate to 4.6%, the highest level in 15 years. Westpac's forecast means that all four major banks are now expecting a rate hike before Christmas. Taxpayer funds are covering weight loss injections for convicted mushroom killer Aaron Patterson behind bars. The triple murderer is accessing the subsidised medication while serving life in solitary confinement at a Melbourne prison. Correctional health officials say the treatment is based on clinical need, despite widespread public criticism. There's further concerns for the suitability of Rockhampton's Fitzroy River to host rowing events during the 2032 Olympics. The Brisbane Games Committee is believed to be considering a contingency plan if the river floods, but the president of World Rowing says athletes have raised concerns with the river's safety and sustainability. And advocates are urging the federal government to do more to help those diagnosed with rare forms of cancer. New research has found 17,000 Australians die from a lesser-known form of the disease each year. Rare Cancer's Australia Chief Executive Christine Coburn says new equity measures are needed.
8: Priority access to genomics. That means that we can understand these diseases much better and treat them earlier. We're looking for specific access pathways for medicines and a national target to close the gap between the worst and the best outcomes.
5: In finance, one Australian dollar is buying around 72 US cents.
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5: Veteran Bulldog Tom Liberatore has announced his AFL retirement. The 34-year-old premiership player calling time following a number of concussions and knee injuries. He's played 268 games. Isaiah Yeo's incredible recovery from a pec injury has given the Penrith Panthers a huge boost before the NRL finals. The co-captain returned off the bench in the final round despite initial fears his season was over. Hooker Mitch Kenny says Yeo brings confidence to the rest of the side.
10: Yoey's Yoey, he's our leader over here, and the fact that he's sort of willing to put his body on the line and do whatever it takes to try and contribute to the success of this club is massive for the team.
5: And Cricket Australia has officially announced they are pressing ahead with privatisation of the Big Bash. That's the latest news and sport.
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13: Yes, let's have a look at the weather, eh? The weather for tomorrow, Wednesday the 9th of September, we'll have cloud building from around about lunchtime. We'll have a late shower during the evening. There's a maximum temperature of 23 degrees expected tomorrow and a night temperature of 12. The winds in the morning will be light west-northwesterly, below 10 kilometres an hour, and they'll redirect to the south-southeast around noon and significantly increase to around 30 kilometres an hour during the afternoon and into the night. Thursday, I'll have showers for most of the day and a temperature of 18 degrees. And Friday, we'll have showers during the early morning and during the afternoon. Let's now have a look at the Macquarie Coastal Waters forecast. That's between Smoky Cape and Seal Rocks for the remainder of today. Winds southerly up to 20 knots, decreasing to around about 10 knots in the late evening. Seas up to 1.5 metres, decreasing below 1 metre later tonight. And the swell southerly at 2.5 metres. For tomorrow, Wednesday the 9th, there is a strong wind warning for Wednesday for the Macquarie Coast. The winds will be variable around about 10 knots, becoming suddenly up to 25 knots in the early afternoon and reaching up to 30 knots in the evening. Seas below 1 metre will increase up to 2.5 metres by early evening, and the swell suddenly up to 2.5 metres, decreasing to 1.5 metres during the afternoon, then re-increasing up to 2 metres by early evening. The weather out on the briny will be mostly sunny day, with 70% chance of showers in the late afternoon and in the evening. Now for Thursday, this is important for Thursday and Friday on the Macquarie Coastal Waters. There is a caution notice for large and powerful surf conditions that are expected to be hazardous for coastal activities such as crossing the bars by boat and rock fishing. Now, the Macquarie Coastal Waters forecast for Thursday out on the ocean, southerly up to 30 knots, decreasing to 25 knots in the early morning. Seas up to 2.5 metres will decrease to 1.5 metres around midday, and the swell southerly up to 3 metres inshore, increasing up to 4 metres offshore south of Port Macquarie. The weather cloudy with 80% chance of showers on Thursday. Let's now have a little bit of a look at sunrise and sunset times for the East Coast. Sunrise tomorrow morning will be at 4 minutes to six, and sunset tomorrow afternoon will be at 23 minutes to six. Now for the tides in the Great Lakes area here. After midnight, you can expect a low tide at 9 minutes to one, at a depth of 0.15 metres. A morning high tide will occur at 18 minutes to 7 tomorrow morning at a height of 1.17 metres, that's high tide. And after lunch you can expect a low tide at 19 minutes past midday at a depth of 0.27 of a metre. Okay, now for the... I'll give a little bit of a surf report. There's a smallish southeasterly swell on the beaches. It's bypassing us mainly here at in the bay. This is going to increase but perhaps be a bit bumpy on Thursday with its southerly wind direction change. Winds tomorrow will be light west to northwesterly early, below 10 kilometres an hour through to mid-morning. It will then redirect from the southeast to southerly and increase to around 25 kilometres an hour during the afternoon.
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14: G'day everyone, Biggers from the Bar here. I was chatting with Dingsdale the other day at his House of International Cuisine and Cooking, and he wanted me to relay that he exclusively uses 101.5 for the in-house music in his restaurant. So thank you very much.
13: Yes, thank you very much. My name's Ian Elliott, and you're listening to It Sounds Like the 70s program right here on your community radio station, 101.5, Great Lakes FM, the premier radio station on Australia's eastern seaboard. We broadcast from our studio right here in beautiful, serene, layback. Oh, doesn't get any better. Tuncurry, situated on the mid-north coast of New South Wales. The Eastern Standard Australian time is just 10 seconds to go, and it'll be 10 minutes past 7. Okay, it's now is prime request time. I've got a stack of requests here in front of me, but I have to keep getting back to you, Ziggy and Ann. That famous final scene, you say it's a 1978 song by Bob Seger and the Silver Bullet Band. Okay, thank you very much for that, Ziggy. But that tells me really nothing. I don't bring my library of records and CDs and stuff into the station here, I'm afraid. I really only plan what I'm going to play, so I'm sorry about that. But I'll definitely bring it in next week. I know I've got it. I've got stacks of Bob Seger at home. Yes. Okay, let's move on. I've got a request here. I've got a request from Pete at Churchill Saddle. He wants a bit of Jethro Tull with Living in the Past. And I've got a request from Robin. She'd like Hummingbird by Searles and Crofts. And then I've got another request from another Peter, my next door neighbour, actually. He likes Life's Been Good by Joe Walsh. Let's play those three and then we'll move on from there as time permits.

Yes, how good are the requests here tonight? The time now is 27 minutes past 7 o'clock here on 101.5 Great Lakes FM. I've got another request. I've got a stack of requests, but I've got a request here. This is the first request from Harry Hotspurs. He wants to dedicate this as a share song or a share request with Ziggy and Ann. It's, of course, Bob Seger and Silver Bullet Band with Still the Same.

0: Bowel cancer is the second biggest cancer killer in Australia, but a simple screening test could save your life. So the Jodie Lee Foundation would like you to please take the test, because the more tests that are taken, the less we'll see of bowel cancer. 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
4: Yes, it certainly is. The time now is 28 and a half minutes to 8 o'clock here on 101.5 Great Lakes FM. This program is called It Sounds Like the 70s. My name's Ian Elliott. It is a request program. If you wish to make a request, all you've got to do is text message the name of the song and the artist off to the station here. The number to text message to is 0488 387 44. That's 0488 387 44. If you haven't already saved it into your contacts in your phone, do it now. Okay, I've got a request here from Sid at Mitchell's Island. We finally got one that clicks between you and me. Sid, thanks very much, mate. It's called Can Your Pussy Do the Dog? It's by The Cramps, and that'll be followed by a request from Sandy and Mike from Diamond Beach with the Alan Parsons Project and a track called I Wouldn't Want to Be Like You.

0: Yes, how good are these requests? That was Alan Parsons' project with I Wouldn't Want to Be Like You, and before that we had The Cramps with Can Your Pussy Do the Dog. And I've got a couple more requests. I've got some requests from Steve on the web here. Steve, we don't have Only Women Bleed by Guns N' Roses, I'm afraid. We've probably only got Alice Cooper's version. But here's Patience by Guns N' Roses.
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1: Yes, grab your pen and paper, sit down in your chair. It's community service announcements time, and we've got a stack of them. So sit back and relax and jot down all the information that's relevant to you. I'll read them out. Tea Gardens Thursday. Walkers will meet on the 10th of September for a loop walk of Stockton foreshore, the Northern Breakwater, shoreline and harbour area. 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Meet at the Tea Gardens Library car park for an 8:30 departure. 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Foster Tuncurry U3A meet upstairs at Cape Hawks Surf Club Monday to Friday from 10 a.m. to 12 noon for a variety of learning and social activities for those over 50. Check their website for more information. The Family History Volunteers meet in the Family History Room, Level 1 at Great Lakes Library Foster to assist with your family history on Monday, Tuesday, Thursday and Friday mornings from 10 a.m. to 12 p.m. and Wednesday afternoons from 2 to 4. Manning Regional Art Gallery will have a felt workshop happening on Saturday the 12th of September from 10:30 a.m. to 3 p.m. Create your own felt animal in this hands-on workshop. Contact the gallery for more information in relation to that. Come along to the Greatest Sound of Music sing-along ever at the Manning Entertainment Centre on Saturday the 12th of September at 2 p.m. Local children will help lead the way with a Rotary Club barbecue available from 12:30. Every dollar raised stays local, supporting the ACMF music education programs in the area. Spring Has Sprung Car and Bike Show and Shine is on Sunday the 13th at Sporty's Tuncurry from 10 a.m. Registration is $5 per vehicle to be completed by 9:30 a.m. Sporty's is open from 9 a.m. for bacon and egg rolls, wraps, tea and coffee. Profits from the gold coin entry donations will go to St. Paul's Calvary at Cundletown. Contact Brian on 0425 231 391 for more information. Johns River Market is on Saturday the 12th of September at the Johns River Community Hall from 9 a.m. to 1:30 p.m. Tea Gardens Hawk's Nest Food Market is on Saturday the 12th of September in the industrial area from 7 a.m. to 12 noon. Foster Town Market is on Sunday the 13th of September in the town park from 8 a.m. to 2 p.m. Tallwoods Village Market is on Sunday the 13th of September at Tallwoods Village from 8 a.m. to 1 p.m. The Junkyard on Sunday the 13th of September at the Pacific Palms Community Hall from 9 a.m. to 12 noon. The Foster Shores Combined Probus Club will be meeting on the 15th of September at 2 p.m. at Sporty's in Tuncurry. Cost is $4 to cover the afternoon tea and venue hire. For more information on that, please contact Colin on 0448 918 645. Do you want to learn to paddle? Come along for 5 Saturdays with trained coaches in the beautiful Wallace Lake for Dragon Boat paddle sessions. Hey, meet new people and with options to progress to representative levels if so desired. The first week commences on the 19th of September, 8 a.m. to 9 a.m. Contact 0419

If you'd like to participate, visit the Mid-Coast Library's website. Registrations close on Sunday, the 27th of September. Final item, Bulladilla Artisan and Farmers Market is on every Friday from 8 a.m. to 1 p.m. at 8 Crawford Street in Bulladilla. Okay, there are your community service announcements. There's a lot of stuff happening there and some good items as well in amongst it all. If you didn't happen to get all that information down, so you know the times, the dates, and where it's at, then you can revisit that by going to Great Lakes FM's website. That's greatlakesfm.org.au, and about a third of the way down from the top, you will see next to the word shows, you will see the word community. If you hover your mouse over the word community, then that should take you right through to the community service announcements and also the lost and found. So what a wonderful service that is. Look, get out there, get amongst it, support industry. It's a wonderful thing. These people put in a lot of time and effort, and a lot of it's community based. So stay with it. Okay, let's move on. The time now is 9 minutes. Goodness me, it's 9 minutes to 8 o'clock. Okay, let's hit the BGs with Staying Alive, and then we'll have another song, Do You Love Me by the Contours.

0: 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What are the wave conditions and the wind trends? 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
3: Good evening, I'm Chelsea Bowden. Advocates for social media reform are urging all political parties to back stronger laws targeting tech companies. Labor has released its digital duty of care bill, which gives users greater control over their social media feed. Tech companies would have to make it easier for people to opt out of algorithms which drive content on various platforms. Wayne Holdsworth lost his son Mac to online bullying and says the proposed laws make sense.
4: As each week passes, we lose Australian children to social media. Either they're damaged or they're damaged forever. We can't see that happening again. We've got to act now.
3: Another Australian who was missing after flash flooding in Nepal has been found safe. It's thought the person was not in the disaster zone. They're the eighth Australian to be found since the floods, with 35 others still unaccounted for. A child has died and six others have been injured after a single car crash in Melbourne's west. Emergency services were called to the scene in Parwan just after four this afternoon. A second child was airlifted to hospital with critical injuries and five more were taken to hospital with non-life-threatening injuries. Two contract killers have been sentenced to 34 years in jail over the broad daylight execution of an underworld figure at a Melbourne cafe. 25-year-old Jaden Tito and 26-year-old Rabi Zahabi travelled from Sydney to gun down Gavin Preston in 2023. It remains unclear who ordered the meticulously planned shooting. Fresh questions over a regional Queensland city's ability to host Olympic rowing events has fueled heavy backlash from the state premier. Amy Drew explains.
5: David Crisafulli went on the offensive following fresh criticism of the viability of Rockhampton's Fitzroy River as a 2032 Olympic host venue. The Games Organising Committee Chief Executive Cindy Hawke has confirmed contingency plans for the event are being considered following concerns from international athletes and the peak body regarding suitability and potential flood risks. But the Premier says detractors are trying to bully their way, branding them as interstate and overseas elites who think they're too good for regional Queensland. Amy Drew, Brisbane.
3: And Australians are slashing their weekly spend on fresh fruit and vegetables as cost of living pressures hit the checkout. A new Canstar survey shows average household spending on produce has dropped by 26% to just $32 a week. In finance, one Australian dollar is buying around 72 US cents.
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3: Lions co-captain Josh Dunkley has slammed suggestions his side weren't prepared for last week's qualifying final. Brisbane now face Adelaide in a must-win semi-final after Sydney dished out a 53-point thumping. Dunkley says they're ready to move on.
7: Couldn't really fault our training, couldn't fault our mindset heading into it. It was just one of those days. You know, we've had a couple of them this year, and unfortunately it was in a big final where we had a great opportunity, but we'll learn from it. We'll hopefully bounce back this week.
3: The Cronulla Sharks have been boosted by the return of Braden Trindall for Saturday night's NRL elimination final against the Cowboys. The star playmaker has missed the past 3 weeks with a shoulder injury. And in Formula One, Red Bull's Isaac Hadjar will miss a third consecutive race due to a wrist injury. That's the latest news and sport.
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10: Yes, the local weather for tomorrow, Wednesday the 9th of September, we will have cloud building from around about lunchtime with a late shower during the evening. We'll have a maximum temperature of 23 degrees and a night temperature of 12. You can expect light west-northwesterly winds in the morning below 10 kilometres an hour. They will then redirect to the south-southeast around noon and significantly increase to around 30 kilometres an hour during the afternoon and into the evening or into the night. Thursday we'll have showers for most of the day and a temperature of 18 degrees. Friday we'll have showers during the early morning and also in the afternoon. Let's now have a look at the Macquarie Coastal Waters forecast between Smoky Cape and Seal Rocks for tomorrow, Wednesday the 9th of September. There is a strong wind warning for Wednesday for the Macquarie Coast. Winds will be variable around about 10 knots, becoming southerly up to 25 knots in the early afternoon and reaching up to 30 knots in the evening. Seas below 1 metre will increase up to 2.5 metres by early evening, and the swell will be southerly up to 2.5 metres, decreasing to 1.5 metres during the afternoon, then re-increasing up to 2 metres by early evening. The weather out there will be mostly sunny day with 70% chance of showers in the late afternoon and evening. Now for Thursday on the Macquarie Coastal Waters, it should also be noted that Thursday and Friday both have caution notices for large and powerful surf conditions, which are expected to be hazardous for coastal activities such as crossing bars by boat and rock fishing. So steer clear of that steer clear and stay safe. For Thursday out on the ocean, winds will be southerly up to 30 knots, decreasing to 25 knots in the early morning. Seas up to 2.5 metres, decreasing to 1.5 metres around midday. But the swell, southerly up to 3 metres inshore, increasing further up to 4 metres offshore south of Port Macquarie. And of course there's 80% chance of showers and a cloudy day out there. All right, now let's consider the sunrise and sunset times for the East Coast. Sunrise tomorrow is at 4 minutes to 6 in the morning, and sunset tomorrow afternoon will be at 23 minutes to 6. Now for the tides, a morning high tide in the Great Lakes area will occur at 18 minutes to 7 in daylight tomorrow, at a height of 1.17 metres. And after lunch, you can expect a low tide at 19 minutes past 12 at a depth of 0.27 of a metre.
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12: 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The boss has given me time off from football to go and join Andy at Great Lakes FM 101.5. What a great team. The best goal I've ever scored was joining Great Lakes FM. Thank you.
10: Yes, no, thank you, Harry Hotspurs there. Wonderful words, wise words from a wise man. Okay, the time now is, 8.5 minutes past 8 o'clock here on 101.5 Great Lakes FM. My name's Ian Elliott. This is this program's called It Sounds Like the 70s, where we play music that sounds like the 70s. So hopefully it is the 70s, but, you know, obviously we let a few things get by the keeper there, and so be it. But Steve, you keep coming back with Only Women Bleed by Guns N' Roses. We don't have that version, I'm afraid. I'll have a look at home and see if I can find it. I've got a couple of Guns N' Roses albums there at home, somewhere there. But I'll have a look anyway. No promises with that one, I'm afraid. Okay, now, as I mentioned earlier on, Rachel, I'm sorry that I had to replace your song with a different one, but here it is now, and that'll be followed by a Skyhooks number, which was last week's request from Wayno. It was Point in the Distance from their Guilty Until Proven Insane album.
13: You broke my heart 'cause I couldn't dance. You didn't even want me around. And now I'm back to let you know I can really shake 'em down.

some of us, this life is too short when years must be lived in minutes. And we dream of a second chance to love beyond our limits. So, if we don't make it this time around, here's what you should do. Call me up on the laser phone. Springtime in the year 2052.

Don't forget, there'll be other times. Somewhere out there in the blue. As I know, we'll be together. Somewhere, somehow, with you. Springtime.

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Time now is 19 minutes after 8 o'clock. I've got more requests. This is a request program, so if you wish to make a request, all you've got to do is text message the name of the artist and the song that you want played to the station here. The number to text message to is 0488 387 44. I've got a request right in front of me here. It's all loaded up and ready to play. It's Hurricane by Bob Dylan from that wonderful album. It's a great album, that Hurricane album. Is a request from Harry Hotspurs, and that'll be followed by Alan Kim's request from Newcastle with We're an American Band by Grand Funk Railroad.

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4: 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My name's Ian Elliott and you're listening to It Sounds Like This 70s program. I've got a couple of requests in front of me here. I've got a request, another request from Steve from the web. He live streams, so he does all his stuff through the computer. And he'd like Barry Manilow's Mandy. And he's made a little bit of a note there that women deserve a lot of respect, and that's a wonderful statement by all means. Thank you very much for that statement, Steve. And that'll be followed by a request from last week that has to be filled in here. It's a request from Dex, I Made a Promise, and you'd like Ain't No Way to Treat a Lady by Helen Reddy, which is an appropriate one with that last statement that you've made there, Steve. So the request will be after yours. That'll be for Dex in Newcastle. And I've got a request here from Wayno in Wingham. He wants me to pick a song of Thin Lizzy's. Good on you. Thanks, Wayno. I'd prefer it if you did it, but how does Dancing in the Moonlight sound? It really is a good track.

Yes, there we go, Dancing in the Moonlight by Thin Lizzy for Wayno. And Baby Drives Me Crazy is another great track of theirs as well. Okay, the time now is nearing, 15 and a half minutes to 9 o'clock here on 101.5 Great Lakes FM. Okay, got more requests coming up right now. This first song is called Candida by Tony Orlando and Dawn. That's a request from Robin. And the next one is a request from Arthur at Foster. He wants Nighthawk and by Tim Buckley. And the third song in this bracket is Roll On Down the Highway, Backman Turner Overdrive, which is a request from Alan and Kim in Newcastle.

0: Hello, John Healy from The Good Health Show. And just a reminder that if you miss any of our programmes, you can always catch up with The Good Health Show on Facebook. Just look for Good Health.
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4: Good evening, I'm Chelsea Bowden. The Albanese government has unveiled the next phase of its social media reforms, but the opposition is raising concerns. Federal politics editor Michael Packey.
5: The Prime Minister has released his draft digital duty of care legislation, which would give people the ability to opt out of algorithms that drive content on social media feeds. Anthony Albanese says the My Feed, My Way policy gives people greater choice.
6: We want that power to be back in the hands of consumers.
5: The opposition's Sarah Henderson is poring through the detail and believes as the bill stands, it gives the Communications Minister far too much power to censor any content.
7: What we've seen today confirms our deepest fears.
5: As part of the proposal, tech companies that breach the new rules would face fines of $100 million. Michael Packey, Canberra.
4: Another Australian has been found safe in Nepal more than 10 days after devastating flash flooding in the region. The Department of Foreign Affairs and Trade says the person has not been contactable but has now confirmed they are safe and not in need of consular assistance. 35 Australians remain unaccounted for. Westpac has become the latest of the big four banks to predict an interest rate hike by the end of the year. The lender has released a note to clients forecasting a potential rate increase at the Reserve Bank's November meeting. It would take the official cash rate to 4.6%, the highest in 15 years. A school-aged child has died in a single-vehicle crash in Parwan in Melbourne's west. A second child was airlifted to hospital with critical injuries and five more were taken to hospital with non-life-threatening injuries. Two Sydney contract killers have been jailed for the shooting murder of an underworld figure outside a Melbourne cafe. Alex Riddell reports.
8: 25-year-old Jaden Tito and 26-year-old Rabi Zahavi have been sentenced to 34 years in prison over the gangland execution of Gavin Preston, an attempted murder of his associate. Gavin Preston was shot dead while dining in the outside area of a Kilo cafe in September 2023. Zahavi will be eligible for parole in 27 years and Tito in 26 years. Tito, who is a New Zealand national, is expected to be deported after his sentence. Alex Riddell, Melbourne.
4: Also making news, a driver has had a lucky escape after a sinkhole opened up underneath their car in Perth South this morning. An IGA has taken the top spot for customer satisfaction in supermarket fruit and vegetables, ending Aldi's five-year winning streak. In finance, one Australian dollar is buying around 72 US cents.
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4: Dockers vice-captain Andrew Brayshaw has tipped Josh Tracy to bounce back against the Cats on Friday night. Tracy played one of his worst games of the season against Hawthorn, held to four disposals and one very late consolation goal. Brayshaw says he's the type of player who'll make up for that effort.
10: I'd hate to sit under a footy with Josh on the weekend. He's going to be fiery, angry. I think he'll respond as good as anyone. He's never plays two bad games in a row.
4: In NRL, Cowboys co-captain Reuben Cotter is free to play in Saturday night's elimination final against the Sharks. The NRL judiciary found him guilty of a grade 2 careless high tackle, but Cotter's counsel successfully had the charge downgraded, clearing him to play. And Cricket Australia is going ahead with privatisation of the Big Bash. That's the latest news and sport.
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14: Yes, the local forecast for tomorrow, Wednesday, the 9th of September 2026. We'll have cloud building from lunchtime with a late shower during the evening and a maximum temperature of 23 degrees and a night temperature of 12. You can expect light west-northwesterly winds in the morning below 10 kilometres an hour, redirecting to the south-southeast around noon and then significantly increasing to around 30 kilometres an hour during the afternoon and into the night. Thursday, I'll have showers for most of the day and a temperature of 18. Friday will also have showers during the early morning and the afternoon. Let's now have a look at the Macquarie Coastal Waters forecast between Smoky Cape and Seal Rocks. For tomorrow, Wednesday the 9th of September, there is a strong wind warning for the Macquarie Coast. Winds variable about 10 knots, becoming southerly up to 25 knots in the early afternoon and reaching up to 30 knots in the evening. Seas below 1 metre will increase up to 2.5 metres by early evening. And the swell southerly up to 2.5 metres, decreasing to 1.5 metres during the afternoon and then re-increasing up to 2 metres by early evening. The weather out there on the ocean will be mostly sunny, but with 70% chance of showers in the late afternoon and evening. For Thursday, out on the Macquarie coastal waters, there's a caution notice, but it also applies for Friday as well, and that is for large and powerful surf conditions. It is expected to be hazardous for coastal activities, such as crossing bars by boat and any rock fishing. Now, for forecast for Thursday, winds will be southerly up to 30 knots, decreasing to 25 knots in the early morning. Seas up to 2.5 metres, decreasing down to 1.5 metres around midday, and the swell southerly up to 3 metres inshore, increasing further up to 4 metres offshore south of Port Macquarie. And the weather cloudy with 80% chance of showers. Sunrise and sunset for the East Coast tomorrow. Sunrise is at 4 minutes to 6 tomorrow morning, and sunset tomorrow afternoon is at 23 minutes to 6 tomorrow afternoon. Let's have a look at the tides for the Great Lakes area for tomorrow. There'll be a morning high tide at 18 minutes to 7 at a height of 1.17 metres. And after lunch, you will find there'll be a low tide, which will occur at 19 minutes past 12 at a depth of 0.27 of a metre.
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3: 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You are listening to It Sounds Like the 70s program here on 101.5. My name's Ian Elliott. We broadcast from our studio in beautiful Tuncurry on the mid-north coast. Pardon me. Here's a request from Steve P. in the Blue Mountains. Thank you very much, Steve P. in the Blue Mountains. You would like Behind Blue Eyes by The Who. That'll be followed by It's Over by Boz Scaggs. Pardon me, a bit horsey. That's a request from Arthur in Foster. And we'll top out that three-song request with Whip It by Devo, a request from Steve on the web.

Yes, the time now is 18 minutes past 9 o'clock here on 101.5 Great Lakes FM. Okay, got a couple more requests happening. This next one is a request from Dex in Newcastle, one of his first request. Don't You Know It's Magic by John Farnham.

0: Hi, Kirk Pengilly from INXS here. 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
3: 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Here on 101.5 Great Lakes FM, you are listening to It Sounds Like the 70s program, where we play 70s music. Hey, it's also a request program where we will play whatever you wish. Okay, we've got a request right in front of us here. This is from Dex in Newcastle. He likes to sit on the dock of the bay and dangle his feet in the water, and this is the best version. This is Otis Redding at his best.

should I be frightened of dying? There's no reason for it. You've got to go sometime.

Yes, what a great vocal range that lady has. How fantastic is that? Okay, The Great Gig in the Sky by Pink Floyd. And prior to that, we had Even the Nights Are Better by Air Supply. And we opened up with Sitting on the Dock of the Bay, Otis Redding, which was a request from Dexter in Newcastle there. We've got another request. This is probably the end of the requests tonight. Thank you very much for all the requests that have gone in. They're certainly been exceptional. This is The Bug by Dire Straits. It's a request from Steve on the web.

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1: 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Right here on... Thanks, kids.
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0: Yes, well, it's nearing 10 o'clock now. Thank you for listening here on 101.5. It's been a pleasure bringing the program to you this evening. Hey, and having your participation's just been awesome. Thank you for listening. Without you, of course, we know there's no program. Please join us here again next Tuesday from 6 till 10 o'clock, playing more of It Sounds Like the 70s. My name's Ian Elliott, and until then, please look after yourself. Stay safe and be good. Our night program with David starts now with Crescent Swirl, so don't go anywhere. Stay tuned. That'd be a wonderful thing.
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spring, and welcome to Crescent Swells. Finally, spring has sprung with Skakes. Good evening, I'm David. It's just after 10 on the Mid-Coast, and you're listening to the nighttime vibes of Crescent Swells on 101.5 for Great Lakes FM, streaming everywhere this spring evening on greatlakesfm.org.au. And the wait is over, because here are the John Butler Trio with Spring to Come.

In that mix, we heard the John Butler Trio asking for spring to come. Then, new music from a new fave of the show, Sunny Hut with Heaven. And that was Dipsy Flower doing a Sundance for us. Nice one. Yeah, escape to your island in the sun this spring, listening to Crescent Swells on 101.5 Great Lakes FM. All along the mid-coast and beyond. When you're

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Windows up, Crescent Swellers. We are road tripping today through the spring rain, and along for the ride are the go-betweens.

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Yeah, we were just laying in the sun last week, and now I find us staring at the sun with the elevators. Like the sand sticks to your skin, the sounds of crescent swells stick to your soul, and they are like... Come ride the waves of crescent swells with David on 101.5 Great Lakes FM. Let's keep jamming till the sun comes up with Kaloi Kai.

All right, new to the show is Logan Harvey of Sunny Hut fame. And there he was with Brickle off his 2023 album, Full Circle. And that brings us to the Chili Guys doing their sweet thing for you.

It's island time, crescent swellers, and seeing it's springtime, I can think of nothing better to do than go hang out with Saki Yohano and enjoy a Mai Tai in paradise, or two.

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0: This is New York City. I'm James B., and stay tuned now for The Man, with 2 hours of uninterrupted nostalgia, with the accent on jazz. And now, the sounds of satin. Tom Parker.
1: My thanks to you, James B., and hi, everyone. Tom Parker with you for the next 2 hours, our musical bag, Nostalgia, with the accent on jazz. Always a delight to spend these 2 hours together with you. This is our time. Our time to relive laid-back sounds of yesteryear. From New York, jazz, nice and easy.

California's pride and joy, the Clayton Hamilton Big Band. Early days for this band, 2001, a super album. All their albums are super. This is their third album at that particular time. Clayton Brothers, that's John on bass, Jeff was the alto player, alto sax, together with Jeff Hamilton on drums. They formed the big band, that sound, back in 1985. It's been no looking back. Nice to meet you. Nice to meet you. Our track from this album is called Shout Me Out. It's on the label Fable. From Manhattan, this borough of New York City, we'd like to welcome in stations now throughout Australia to all states, thanks to the Australian Community Radio Network, the network sponsored by APRA, bringing you the music of the nation through community stations. Welcome to the sounds of New York City. Welcome. Always good to be with you. Tom Parker in the chair and the music.

Or Day in the Life, a day in the life of a fool. A wonderful song from the pen of the Brazilian musician-composer Luiz Bonfá. It's taken from that film Black Orpheus. Maya de Carnaval, or A Day in the Life of a Fool, became, of course, the first bossa nova composition to gain popularity outside of Brazil. And one of the first Brazilian jazz bossa songs that actually kick-started that bossa nova craze that, of course, enveloped our 1950s onwards musical world. Everybody sang it, and why not? It's a great song, isn't it? A Day in the Life of a Fool. That's Kenny Rankin, his album of the same name. Well, the blues he heard as a boy in Oklahoma, the swing he learned on his first big band job, and the modern sounds of the West Coast School certainly welcomed him in. I'm talking about the guitarist Bunny Kessel. Fitted very comfortably into Los Angeles 1950 through 70s. LA, with its city just full with musicians, live clubs, the recording studios, both film and music, certainly abounded. And you know what? Yep, Bunny Kessel was there.

The popularity of this guitarist, Barney Kessel, was just huge amongst the jazz and record industry people back in those days. For many years, he was what they call a first call guitarist for studio film and television recording sessions. He was a member of this group known as the Wrecking Crew, a loose collective of American session musicians who were, of course, masters at their trade and consequently on first call to the recording studios. Quite the guitarist was Barney Kessel. Listening there to, of course, the Paul Simon composition, Sound of Silence. Barney Kessel on guitar, the vibes of Bobby Hutcherson, bass and drums of Chuck Domenico and Elvin Jones. The album is called Feeling Free on Contemporary label from the year of 1969. Two of a kind time right now, your pairing up of a couple of song titles put together in sentence form. You're two of a kind. Righto. This week, well, hi Mary Lou, how are you? Mary Lou, thanks for your two of a kind goes like this. Once in a while, give me a little kiss, will ya? Huh?

a little kiss, will you? And I'll give it right back.

Well, once in a while, give me a little kiss, will ya? Huh? The Denning Sisters and April Stevens. It's a goodie, and our thanks going out to Mary Lou. Mary Lou, let's hear from you again, and we'll do it again next week. That's right, two song titles together in sentence form. You're two of a kind. You're listening to From New York, Jazz Nice and Easy across Australia on the Community Radio Network. I'm Tom Parker. Jimmy Nepper, jazz trombonist, perhaps best known for his productive but stormy association with the bandleader Charles Mingus. Jimmy Nepper's reputation back in the 1950s and 60s as one of the most original sounding trombone players came to a halt when in an argument with the volatile Mr. Mingus, Jimmy Nepper was punched in the mouth, smashing teeth as well as seriously affecting his embouchure. It would be several years before Jimmy Nepper could regain his full range on his trombone, but regain he did and remained a front runner until his passing, and that was back in 2003. This is he from his album Dream Dancing.

Harold Arlen's composition, good one too. This time, The Dream's on Me. Listening there to the trombone of Jimmy Nepper. It's taken from his album. The album is called Dream Dancing. Let's do a couple of love songs. So-

Julie London and How Did He Look? And Diana Krall with I Don't Stand a Ghost of a Chance with You. Just a couple of love songs right there. You know, from a popularity point of view, the Vernon Duke classic composition, I Can't Get Started, has been a total winner ever since Vernon Duke wrote it back in 1936. Vocally, it came to us back then from the Broadway production, Broadway Follies. It was sung by one Bob Hope. That's right. The following year, I Can't Get Started, that was in 1937. Well, it reached its peak with the trumpet playing of Bunny Berrigan. Really put the song in its rightful spot, high in the Great American Standard ratings. Well, so many musicians and singers have recorded the song over the years, so I guess it's time to make a choice of your all-time favourite recording. Well, when I first heard this next record, well, to me, without a doubt, no ifs or buts, this is the one. This is the one. This is the nicest version of I Can't Get Started, from my opinion. Enjoy with me now the cornet playing of Warren Vacher.

See, told you it was good. The cornet of Warren Vacher. And I can't get started. Songwriter Jimmy Van Heusen was a decade or two younger than the most famous of the Tin Pan Alley masters. I'm talking about people like George Gershwin, Berlin, Cole Porter, etc. And consequently, was at the peak of his powers during the period. I'm talking about people like George Gershwin.

And over the years, he fed Sinatra his songs. By Frank Sinatra's career end, stats show that Sinatra had recorded a staggering 85 compositions by Jimmy Van Heusen. Incredible. Going to play two of them now. One by Sinatra, yes, one by Frank Sinatra, and the other one by Paul Desmond.

Songs of Jimmy Van Heusen, good ones too. Like Someone in Love in the hands of Mr. Sinatra. And then that Nancy with the laughing face. The sounds of Paul Desmond. Jimmy Van Heusen songs. From New York, this is Jazz Nice and Easy, serving Australia with laid-back sounds designed with only you in mind. Restful sounds to ease you in or ease you out of that helter-skelter day. In Manhattan, I'm Tom Parker. It's time now for our special of the week, Sound Trilogy. Three tracks of that special guest or a musical theme.

The tragedy of guitarist Grant Green's death, early 1979, was compounded by the fact that his recorded output for that last decade and more of his life was, for the most part, commercial and lacking in individuality. He certainly deserved better, but the economics of keeping a band working and holding down a record contract forced him into situations below his talent. Fortunately, Blue Note Records thoroughly documented his artistry on a number of sessions under Grant Green's leadership in the early 1960s, sessions that were recorded with musicians like Jimmy Smith, John Patton, drummer Lee Morgan, Horace Parlin, Lou Donaldson and more. Our sound trilogy features just one of those reproduced Blue Note albums brought back to life from that year of 1964. Thanks to one Michael Kuskuna, who dug into the Blue Note vaults, rediscovering jazz gems from those early forgotten days. The guitarist, Grant Green.

That Surrey with a fringe on top. Guitarist Grant Green. Unknown outside of his hometown, St. Louis, Grant Green was heard by the tenor saxophonist Lou Donaldson, who brought Green to New York in 1960 and into the label Blue Notes. The label always operated on a family basis, developing an impressive cross-fertilizing repertory, a group of musicians. Grant Green was quickly and fully instated a member of the Blue Note family. Grant Green represented not only a fresh, vibrant new voice with his guitar, but brought back jazz lines into a music world of pop rock guitar that had saturated the music world. He executed bright, clean lines that never fully abandoned the melody, emphasized linear single note improvisations, and possessed a unique rhythmic momentum that certainly remains unmatched today. The guitar of Grant Green.

Django. Guitarist, Grant Green. Grant Green recorded prolifically for Blue Note Records as both leader and a sideman. Music critics wrote of his performances in hard bop, in soul and jazz and bebop. Grant Green, a severely underrated player during his lifetime, one of the great unsung heroes of the jazz guitar. His playing immediately recognizable, his sound lithe, loose, slightly bluesy, and righteously groovy. A severely underrated musician during his lifetime, Grant Green was one of the great unsung heroes of the jazz guitar. Although Green mentioned guitarists Charlie Christian and Jimmy Rainey as influences, Green always claimed he listened to horn players, Charlie Parker, Miles Davis, and not other guitar players as influences. He preferred single notes playing, avoiding at all times chordal playing. His guitar playing in his music, plain and simple. Grant Green. Unique.

odd as it may seem, guitarist Grant Green is simultaneously one of the most and the least celebrated guitarists in jazz history. Grant Green played on 15 sessions for Blue Note Records in 1961, 18 more in 1962, and another 18 in 1963. He made 22 albums as a leader between 1960 and 1965. His passing in 1979 at the age of 44, drugs the culprit, saw Blue Note's Michael Cuscuna dig into the Blue Note vaults and start releasing more of the brilliance of the man known as Grant Green. We remember him. Grant Green. And that's our sound trilogy of the week.

record album, this one belonging to the Sounds of Terence Blanchard, his album called Let's Get Lost, and a good oldie, exactly like you. Settle back, let's enjoy some of that DB3 big sounds of the Hammond organ. Yes, Mr. Jimmy Smith.

That big B3 Hammond organ sound, wonderful. Jimmy Smith, the Hammond organ. Kenny Burrell, the guitar player. George DeVivier on bass. And Mal Lewis on drums, that year of 1963. The ever popular Mr. Jimmy Smith. Wow, some musician. That's his composition called The Sermon. And it's taken from this album called Jimmy Smith Plays the Blues. Indeed.

From New York, Jazz Nice and Easy is produced in studios in Manhattan, New York City, and heard nationally across Australia on the Community Radio Network. Well, that old clock on the wall says we're out of here. It's time to close out our little soiree. Let's do it again next week. Same time, same place. Well, I'll see you here. In New York, I'm Tom Parker.

time, same place. Well, I'll see you here. In New York, I'm Tom Parker.

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2: Thanks for joining me for another episode of Blues, Roots and Boots, a show that aims to bring you what is new and what is not so new from those who are known and not so known from Australia and the world in the fields of blues, roots and country music. 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

Fools from Melbourne is a big band with a big sound and big talent. They play a bluesy soul sound that's as tight as a drum. I was thinking about some bands that really impressed me and realised that it had been a while since I'd played something from Fools, so I went digging in my little music collection and came up with the track we just heard called Devil, which they released as a single in March last year. Hi, and welcome to another step in the heart journey that is Blues Roots and Boots. This week we have UK blues harmonica player Will Wild, Irish troubadour Foy Vance, and from the US, the mighty Tedeschi Trucks Band and the legendary Keb Moe. And from Oz we have Wilson, the Date Brothers, Gang of Youth, Blend 11, Sarah Catania, Catherine Britt and Bonnie Kay and the Sweet Patooties. Up next though, it's Will Wild, a dynamic blues harp player from the UK who's recorded his version of the Memphis Slim track Steppin' Out. The story behind this version is that Wild was inspired following an invitation to open for Eric Clapton at Sandringham Estate. Stepping Out previously had been covered by Clapton and John Mayall on the classic Beano Bluesbreakers album. He's determined to push the boundaries of what's possible with a harmonica, so let's check out where he's up to so far. This is Will Wild with Steppin' Out.

masked artist has been called the living link to the seminal Delta blues that made its way up from the Mississippi across America and the world. The track we heard from Keb Moe is Every Step of the Way, and it comes from his recently released album, The Breakdown, which he wrote and recorded as a reflection of what had been happening in his life over the last couple of years, where challenges seemed to be arising in every corner of his life. We're back in Australia for our next artist, Sarah Catania, who hails from Melbourne and is a recent graduate of the Australian Country Music Academy. Her music blends traditional and contemporary country elements, all of which is on display in her most recent release, Once You've Gone Country, from Sarah Catania.

Blend 11, a duo from Sydney and the Gold Coast, has just released Dark Clouds, a somewhat darker, moodier piece than they've released previously, with a driving rock chorus propelling the song into a soaring guitar solo. They've written some sensitive ballads in the past and a rockier number like last year's Bourbon Dance, and in some respects, Darker Clouds is similar to Bourbon Dance in that it demonstrates their rock credentials. These guys are talented musicians and know how to produce an interesting track with light and shade throughout. Their recent release, Dark Clouds, from Blend 11. Now, if you like Ed Sheeran, Van Morrison, or Bruce Springsteen, then you might also hear what I hear in the voice and storytelling style of this Irish singer-songwriter. His new one is Feel the Cold from his latest album, If, which is his eighth since releasing his debut album in 2007. It's Foy Vance, who's actually coming to Australia in January 2027 with shows in Brisbane, Melbourne and Perth. This is Foy Vance with Feel the Cold.

With that feel of the swing era particularly evoked for me in their harmonies, we just heard Sydney-based all-female outfit Bonnie Kay and the Sweet Patooties. I spoke with Bonnie Kay recently, and that chat will be coming up in the next couple of weeks. But in the meantime, we just listened to Don't Let Nobody Drag Your Spirit Down from Bonnie Kay and the Sweet Patooties. From those interesting and sweet sounds, it's on to the more contemporary offerings of Gang of Youth. They take their show on a world tour at the end of August and have just released Things Take Time to kick that all off. These days, the Aussie band tends to base themselves in London with their new singles, Things Take Time, marking a bit of a direction shift, which band founder David Lepepe noted reflects the growth of the band. Here is Gang of Youth with Things Take Time.

The Hardest Thing is the name of Catherine Britt's new album, and we just heard I Get It Now from that set. She's been deeply committed to her songwriting craft and development as a performer, so much so that at only 17, she took off to America and lived, worked and toured there for around 6 years. Cancer tried to bring her down when she was only 32, but following chemotherapy and surgery, she remains cancer-free 9 years later. Through her career, she's earned herself 4 Golden Guitars, achieved 3 singles in the top 40 Billboard country charts in America, and with The Hardest Thing, has now released 9 acclaimed albums. And, as the Monty Python opening says, now for something completely different. It's a bit of gypsy jazz from the Date Brothers, Ian and Nigel. I had the pleasure of meeting Ian at our radio station recently when he came in and performed live for us. He'd been living overseas in Ireland for the past 20 years and during that time studied and toured in Europe and the UK. He's immensely interesting to chat to and a very fine musician to boot. This is Bouncing with Bud from the Date Brothers.

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I enjoy lots of different types of music, but ask me if I have a favourite, and it has to be the Tedeschi Trucks Band. And thank goodness I got to see them live when they were in Australia a few years ago. I find myself mesmerised and transported by Derek Trucks' guitar playing and the band that he and his performing partner, singer and wife Susan Tedeschi have put together is simply amazing. We just heard Misunderstood, which comes from an earlier album by the band, 2013's Made Up Mind. So what do I follow that with to take us home? Because that's where we're at already. Well, it's going to be Wilson, the talented Aussie who has the soul to match Susan Tedeschi and would definitely not be out of place alongside her. I've been fortunate enough to see her perform on two occasions and was knocked out both times. Her most recent album is Bloom, and the song I have is The Way. Thank you for spending this hour with me, and as we go home to The Way from Wilson, don't forget to make a great day.

Foster, Tuncurry, the Mid-North Coast. Just another day in paradise. And another day playing the best music ever made on 101.5 Great Lakes FM.

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1: BBC News with Moira Alderson. Britain has announced a ban on goods produced in Israeli settlements in the occupied West Bank in what the Foreign Secretary, Ed Miliband, says is an attempt to save the two-state solution. In his speech, the British Foreign Secretary spoke of his deep sense of shame about what had been happening in the Palestinian territory. Britain is being joined by 10 European countries, plus Canada. Our UK political correspondent, Jack Fenwick, says it's a significant foreign policy move.
2: On the sanctions that he announced, they went further than had been expected on a couple of points, particularly including companies and individuals who provide services for settlement expansion. But the language is also something that we should be looking at. Ed Miliband said that the UK government now agreed with some others that what has been happening in the West Bank amounts to ethnic cleansing. Now, that is not something that you would have heard a minister said in Keir Starmer's government, for example.
1: Israel has responded by announcing it will shut down the British consulate.

0: consulate in East Jerusalem and expel British representatives from the International Gaza Support Centre. The consulate handles mostly Palestinian applications. Foreign Minister Gideon Saar called Mr. Miliband's statement a series of outrageous lies amounting to blatant interference in Israel's upcoming election. Simcha Rothman is from Israel's Religious Zionist Party, which is part of Benjamin Netanyahu's coalition government.
1: There definitely should be consequences for a country that goes against morality, goes against justice, goes against history, and goes against international law. There should be repercussions.
0: Education authorities have expressed alarm at a regular international survey showing a dramatic decline in school children's performance in science, mathematics and in particular reading. The OECD study found students are now on average a year and a half behind their peers from 10 years ago. Researchers praised countries like France for placing greater emphasis on literature in its curriculum. Analyst Eric Charbonnier says it's also taking a more cautious approach to the use of artificial intelligence in education.
2: One thing we've observed in France is that AI hasn't really made its way into schools. Teachers make very little use of AI and students use it less than the OECD average. It's rather a good thing because what we've seen is that quite often the students using AI are the ones who achieve the weakest results.
0: Moscow says Presidents Putin and Trump have had a constructive and extremely frank hour-long phone call about the war in Ukraine. According to the Kremlin, ways to end the fighting in Ukraine were discussed, and President Putin reassured President Trump he has no hostile plans towards Europe. So far, there's been no official comment on the call from the US. Mr. Putin's foreign policy aide said Mr. Trump was keen to achieve a breakthrough. BBC News. The medical charity Médecins Sans Frontières says its teams in Mauritania and Senegal have treated more than 1,000 people who were rescued trying to reach Spain's Canary Islands in the final week of August. More details from our West Africa reporter, Mawokli Okafor.
3: Those rescued included over 130 women, one of whom was pregnant, and 88 children. Most were from Senegal and the Gambia, but other nationalities included Malians, Guineans, and several from the Ivory Coast. The route is dangerous with overcrowded and poorly equipped boats, putting migrants at risk of hunger, dehydration, and drowning. Spain says more than 5,000 people reached the Canary Island by sea in the first 8 months of the year. Many more have died or gone missing while attempting the journey.
0: Ahead of the 25th anniversary of the September the 11th attacks, New York City has released tens of thousands of pages of previously undisclosed documents. These concern the air quality in the months following the attacks. More people have died from 9/11 related illnesses than were killed on the day itself. The documents indicate that city officials knew conditions around Ground Zero were unsafe due to toxic dust and airborne contaminants. The mayor of Rome says an ancient bathing complex will soon open to the public for the first time. From Saturday, a limited number of visitors will be able to view the baths of Trajan, which date back to the 1st century AD. Kylian Mbappe and Lionel Messi are among the 30 footballers nominated for this year's Ballon d'Or. Last year's winner, Ousmane Dembele, is joined by seven of his teammates from European champions PSG. The women's list is notable for the absence of three-time winner, Aitana Bonmatí, who was out with an injury for most of last season. Three of her Barcelona teammates have been nominated. That's the latest world news from the BBC.
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And a very good morning to you. Yes, it is Wednesday morning. It is the 9th of September. Folks, what's on the agenda this morning? Well, we've had to revamp it and move things around. We've got our Album of the Week segment. That'll be along following the 6:30 news with Norma O'Hara Murphy, our guest, once again this morning. She'll chat about Freedom Road and the release of this 14th studio album on the 18th of September. And we'll give you the chance to win a copy. Now, I had said yesterday about a Book of the Week. Unfortunately, the Book of the Week is not going to happen due to many technical situations. But I've been able to lock in Terry Lockley out of Sydney, and a very clever track, an old one, a bit of a sad story about his musical journey. And we'll chat to Terry around 6:15. And a track that was in the basket for not being able to use because of technical problems here recording. Trent Richardson had a track just out in time for Father's Day. And it is time dated as being just after Father's Day, but we'll get that to air around 7:15. We've got the Rural Livestock Report. It'll be along, yes, in around 20 minutes from now. We've got a great mix of country for you, as we do with Walshie on the wireless. We'll start off with the Far Gone Beauties, because they are standing by to get your hump day, Wednesday, September 9th, up and running.

superstar through Europe and the UK, and he was classed as crossover country pop, and he passed away at a very young age, Joe Dolan. And music from his catalogue, Make Me an Island, Lady in Blue was a huge hit, Saturday Night at the Movies, and the other huge hit was You're Such a Good-Looking Woman. We are heading to the Rural Livestock Report with Joe Dolan to continue from his catalogue.

Welcome to your daily market update, powered by Auctions Plus, Australia's largest ag marketplace. I'm Zoe with today's report. Cattle numbers lifted a lot in Wagga, with road trains rolling in from across the supply area to bolster numbers. Quality was very good, with a large percentage of cattle in excellent condition, carrying plenty of fat cover. Agents say the mild winter and strong pasture growth mean cattle are arriving noticeably heavier than in previous years, and a big field of buyers kept competition strong across every class. Trade competition lifted, with domestic buyers stepping up for well-finished types, though crossbred prices softened lightly. Feeder steers drew a strong field of restockers, with Angus among the light feeders attracting intense bidding, while medium feeders eased a touch. Heifer prices gained momentum as the sale progressed, with light steers topping out around $1,500 a head and heifers averaging over $1,300. Heavy steers and bullocks were scarce, heavy cows firmed, and leaner cows with some cover were keenly sought after. Sheep numbers stayed low in Bendigo, but it was another very strong sale, with prices firmed to deer in spots. A supermarket buyer chased suitable new season lambs, pushing up carcass rates over the best pens, while heavy export weight young lambs sold well above that again. A pen of supersized old season lambs topped the market at $420 a head. Mutton continued to be a standout performer, with extra heavy used comfortably over 800 cents and a good line of merino wethers and neat ewes estimated beyond 900 cents a kilo. In the new season lambs, heavy to export grade pens sold well, with the best pens suiting domestic orders stand out of the run, while lighter weight lambs found less support. Among old season lambs, a few extra heavy pens sold strongly, with most trade lambs following a solid levels, though untidy skin lambs lagged. Competition for sheep stayed very keen across all weights and grades, with merinos estimated well over the general average and crossbred ewes finding strong support. That concludes today's market update, brought to you by Auctions Plus, dedicated to connecting ag.

0: very good morning to you as you're waking on the 9th of September. It is hump day and it is Walshy on your wireless, coming to you from the bunker in Arrington on the mid-north coast of New South Wales. Folks, we're going to get back to the music mix in just a moment. And this week we're featuring Norma O'Hara Murphy with her 14th studio album out on the 18th of September. I've taken the liberty of preempting, and Norma classes Solid Gold as possibly her finest of her albums, and we'll feature music predominantly from that and a couple of others from her collection thrown in as we head to news and weather. It'll be the music of our very special guest this week, Norma O'Hara Murphy. It is Walshy on the wireless. Good morning, wherever you're waking up around Australia.
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19: Brendan Radford. We're having breakfast with Walshy on a Wednesday. I hope you're enjoying the country music.
20: One, two, one, two.

music from Norma O'Hara Murphy's catalogue and predominantly from the album Solid Gold. That was Bundara Dust. We had Solid Gold, the title track from that award-winning album prior to that, Gondroven, and of course Hall of Fame. Folks, we are working through to news and weather. If you're departing top of the hour, thanks for your company. Heather Farrell's in the chair tomorrow, and I'll be back here at the bunker on Friday. And Norma O'Hara Murphy will rejoin us following the news at 6:30 with your chance to win a copy of her brand new album. Here's a couple of tracks from the catalogue that weren't on Solid Gold, but they are certainly well entrenched in her musical journey.

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1: It's 6 o'clock. Good morning. I'm Josh Bryant. Patients are spending longer in emergency departments of New South Wales hospitals, but there has been a rise in the number of patients with life-threatening conditions being seen on time. The latest Bureau of Health Information data looking at hospital performance from before the winter flu season shows a rise in the percentage of people who are starting treatment within the recommended time frame. BHI Senior Director Hilary Rao says they also took a closer look at the experience of children in our hospital system.
2: Given children and young people account for more than one in five ED visits. 89% of children and young people rated their experience in the ED as good or very good.
1: Another Australian has been confirmed alive almost 2 weeks on from the deadly flooding in Nepal. The citizen has now told Foreign Affairs they're safe and they don't require consular assistance. The number of Australians unaccounted for following the disaster has been revised down to 35. A man has been arrested after a pursuit in Sydney Southwest, which came to an end when his car landed on top of another vehicle. Dusty Fitzpatrick has the details.
3: Police tried to stop a vehicle detected speeding along the Hume Highway at Liverpool when the pursuit started. Officers say the sedan crashed into a roundabout and was launched onto the roof of another vehicle. A 67-year-old woman was trapped for some time before she was taken to hospital in a stable condition. The sedan driver, a 19-year-old man, wasn't injured and is now in police custody. Dusty Fitzpatrick, Sydney.
1: Three men have been charged over a brawl and stabbing at a fast food outlet in Sydney Southwest. The two 23-year-olds and an 18-year-old presented to the same hospital with stab wounds at separate times on Monday. Australian high school students' scores in maths and reading have hit their lowest point on record, according to the results from major global testing. The Program for International Student Assessment has been held by Year 9 pupils every year since 2000. United Nations Children's Agency UNICEF is welcoming the federal government's draft duty of care legislation for social media. Users will have greater control over the content that they see, with an ability to opt out of algorithms. UNICEF spokesperson John Livingston says children will be better protected.
4: Digital duty of care puts the responsibility on tech companies to think about children's safety before an app is rolled out to millions of young Australians, not after.
1: Also making news, Fiji Airways has become the sixth airline to commit to flying to Western Sydney International Airport. In finance, the Dow Jones trading down 626 points. The

0: NASDAQ down 85. One Australian dollar buying 72.1 US cents.
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2: Team lists are in for week one of the NRL finals. Matt Dufty has won back the fullback jersey from Jai Gray at the Rabbitohs and will start against the Knights on Friday night. Suspended stars Dom Young and Tyson Frizzell, as well as injured hooker Phoenix Crossland, return for Newcastle, while breakout back rower Francis Manulelua will also return from an elbow injury. At the US Open quarterfinals, Francis Tiafoe is down two sets to love against fellow American Alex Mickelson. Women's top seed Aryna Sabalenka has advanced to the semi-finals. The Champions League has begun. Aston Villa defeating Club Brugge 3-2 in Belgium. Manchester City and Porto are level nil all at half-time. Real Madrid up 2-0 over Inter Milan at the break. And Great Britain's Matthew Brennan has won stage 16 of the Vuelta a España, his fourth stage win of this year's race. That's sport. I'm Mike Pearsall.
0: 6:04, that's the latest news and sport.
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5: Let's have a look at the weather for the Mid-North Coast and Wednesday. We can expect, well, a day that will become cloudy, they say, with a medium chance of showers late this afternoon. 23 degrees is the maximum forecast for today, and we've got around about 10 degrees right now. Possible shower Thursday and Friday, clearing shower Saturday, sunny on Sunday, they say. On the coastal waters, Smoky Cape to Seal Rocks for Wednesday. Until midnight, there is a strong wind warning for the Macquarie Coast. Variable winds around 10 knots, becoming a southerly, 15 to 25 knots in the early afternoon, reaching up to 30 knots in the evening. Seas are below 1 metre. They're increasing up to 2.5 metres by early evening. The swell is southerly, 2 to 2.5 metres, decreasing to 1.5 metres during the afternoon and then increasing to 2 metres by early evening. And that strong wind is set to continue into Thursday at least as well. Tides. The next tide is a high tide, and that's at 6:42 this morning at 1.17 metres, and a low tide at 12:19 this afternoon, 0.27 of a metre. 6:06, it's Wednesday morning, and it's Great Lakes FM.
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Yes, indeed. Let us go there. Let's see what Wednesday has in store for us. Good morning. How are you doing? It's Andy with you. Easing into another day. Looks like being another belter. Can't really complain about the weather at this time of the year. Earworm comes courtesy of the Style Council this morning.

0: Tears for Fears and the Style Council easing us into a Wednesday morning. It's coming up to 6:15 and it's time to get Ivan on the telephone at Marine Rescue. Good morning, Ivan.
1: Morning, Andy. Morning, listeners. How are you?
0: Good, thanks, mate. How are you?
1: I'm very well, thank you, Andy. And first off, congratulations to GLFM for their 40 years and also being awarded Hall of Fame for Voice of the Community.
0: That's lovely.
1: So well
0: thank
1: done.
0: You.
1: Richly deserved. And I see, I'm looking at the Foster Fortnightly, and there's a very handsome man in the photograph there.
0: Yeah, that's Tony.
1: Mr. Harris, Mr. Harris scrubs up very well.
0: No, that's Tony, not me, mate. On behalf of us all, cheers, mate. That's appreciated.
1: Yes, yeah, thank you. And thank you from all of us. Okay, the weather. It's sunny. Mm-hmm. It says it's going to be showers. There's a chance of showers.
0: God, they always say that, Ivan.
1: Yeah, 70% chance of showers. So it's going to come from somewhere. But it's
0: out the sky, hopefully.
1: But it's quite chilly now. It's 11 degrees, but there's a little wind out of the southwest currently that we're feeling here at the tower, about 3 knots. There is a strong wind warning, though, offshore, so people going out, just beware that they're talking about 15 to 25 knots. So that could be just be careful when you're going out. I was looking out just in the just directly in front of us. Our seas and our swells are about a meter. However, they are forecasting seas of 1.5 to 2.5 and swells 2 to 2.5. So again, it may be a bit bumpy out there.
0: Mm-hmm.
1: So just be careful. Our barometer, Andy, is 1,021.
0: Thank you.
1: So make a note of that.
0: Yep.
1: And crossing the bar looks good. Just got to see everybody proceed with caution. Next tide is a high, Andy, at 6:42. So we're coming up for that on 1.17. And just one little notice. We've got a boat license course on the 20th of September, Sunday.
0: Mm-hmm.
1: So get onto the Marine Rescue Foster Tonkari website and register for that. And one further thing, Andy, for all boaties out there, we have two channels that we normally work with, channel 16, which is the calling channel, and 19, which is the working channel. And 19 is no longer available, so people may hear us asking them to move up to channel 77.
0: Okay.
1: Now, that all sounds a bit confusing, but just anybody out there that know about all of this on the VHF radio, there's no longer channel 19. It's now going to be a channel 77, but we will call them up for that. Okay.
0: Okay. So you can still get through on 19?
1: No, you can't get through on 19 anymore. No, 16 is the one. First is the what we call the calling channel or emergency channel.
0: Right.
1: And then we work when we then have a long discussion with them about where they're going and what they're doing. We do that on channel 77.
0: Okay. Can you get straight through on 77?
1: Yep.
0: Okay.
1: Yep. No problem. We're standing by on 77.
0: All right.
1: And
0: that's the new number.
1: Yeah. Not 19 anymore, but 77.
0: Gotcha.
1: And Andy, we've got two boats out logged on.
0: Excellent.
1: So, we're in a couple of more boats sort of drifting around, so there's some activity.
0: All right. Now, it's going to be a good day, I think.
1: I think so.
0: Rightio, okay. Ivan. I will recommend everybody log on with Marine Rescue first, though, please.
1: Thank you, Andy, and thank you. Keep well.
0: You too, mate. Talk to you soon.
1: Bye.
0: Cheers.
1: Bye.
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you don't be tugging on Superman's cape. Jim Croce, and you don't mess around with Jim. Darius Rucker before that. It is 27 past 6. News at 6:30. Sherbet will get us there.

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4: It's 6:30. Good morning. I'm Josh Bryant. New State Hospital data shows more patients are being seen on time, but that they're also spending more time in hospital. Jefferson Shaw explains.
5: The latest figures show the 3 months to June recorded a 2.6% improvement to those needing emergency treatment being seen on time compared to the same time last year. However, BHI Senior Director Hilary Rao says on average, people are staying in hospital for longer.
6: The typical patient spent 3 hours and 49 minutes in the ED.
5: Health Minister Ryan Park says that's as a result of more than 1,300 patients waiting for Commonwealth-funded aged care or NDIS placements. Jefferson Shaw, Sydney.
4: Australian students have recorded their worst ever reading and math results in a major global study. The Program for International Student Assessment is undertaken by Year 9 pupils every 3 years. Australia and New South Wales do still have results which are above the OECD averages across the board. A southwest Sydney mayor is raising concerns about a proposal to change his council's funding allocation. The state's Local Government Grants Commission has proposed redistributing federal assistance grants to give more support to regional areas. Fairfield Mayor Frank Carbonis told Ben Fordham the proposed overhaul doesn't make sense.
7: It's metro councils that are doing the heavy lifting when it comes to migration and to housing. We welcome migration, but we need to have to serve the funding for it.
4: The Coalition says it will examine the detail of Labor's digital duty of care legislation amid concerns it could threaten free speech. Users would be able to opt out of algorithms which drive social media feeds under the federal government's proposed changes. A man is in a serious condition in hospital after being hit by a car at Richmond in Sydney's northwest. Police say the 28-year-old man behind the wheel of the vehicle returned a positive roadside breath test. Research shows an increase in petrol theft is being driven by broader cost of living pressures, not just high fuel prices. Petrol theft across the state rose sharply between 2022 and 2024, despite a steady price at the bowser. Bureau of Crime Statistics spokesperson Jackie Fitzgerald says the rise in theft lines up with increasing inflation overall.
8: Since 2024, the volume of petrol theft has come down somewhat, along the same pattern of the fall that we've seen in inflation, actually.
4: And Israel is criticising a move by a dozen countries to impose trade sanctions on Israeli settlements in the West Bank. In finance, the Dow Jones is trading down 628 points, the Nasdaq down 85, one Australian dollar buying 72.1 US cents.
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10: The Warriors have received a huge boost ahead of their qualifying final against the Dolphins in Auckland on Saturday. Prop Jackson Ford has been named to play his first game since suffering a pec injury back in round 16. Selwyn Cobbo, Kulikefu Finifuiaki and Cody Nikorima all return for the Finns after being rested in the final round. Aston Villa has given fans something to cheer about after its disastrous start to the EPL season. The Villains defeated Club Brugge 3-2 on the opening day of the Champions League, as heard on Stan Sport.
11: Here's a chance for 3-1! And Nicholas Jackson on the break scores his first Aston Villa goal.
10: And world number 46 Alex Mickelson is on the verge of reaching the US Open semi-finals. He's up two sets to love over 11th seed and fellow American Francis Tiafoe, and he's also up a break in the third. That's sport. I'm Mike Pearsall.
4: 26-7, that's the latest news and sport.
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12: A quick look at the weather for the mid-north coast, and today will be, well, it will become cloudy. And there's a medium chance of showers later on this afternoon. 23 degrees, a maximum forecast for today. And
14: and currently we are sitting on around about 10 degrees. We can expect a possible shower Thursday and Friday, clearing Saturday, sunny on Sunday. On the coast, though, there is a strong wind warning for the Macquarie coast.
15: Warning, warning, warning.
14: We've got variable winds around 10 knots, becoming southerly 15 to 25 knots in the early afternoon and reaching up to 30 knots in the evening. Seas are below a metre, but increasing up to 2.5 metres by early evening, and the swell is southerly around about 2 to 2.5 metres. Next tide is real soon. Actually, we've got a high tide at 6:42 this morning. 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
14: Sure is. How you doing? It's Andy with you on a bright and sunny Wednesday morning. Time to get the old brain box working. Let's play Who Am I? As always, it is thanks to Travelwise. Tell me the name of the mystery person, the mystery identity. Identify the mystery person today. It is an American singer, musician, songwriter, record producer, and actor. His father was a television news producer, and his actress mother starred on American television sitcom The Jeffersons, breaking social barriers by becoming one half of the first Caucasian African American married couple in a regular role on primetime telly. That was his parents. In 1989, his debut album was characterized by a blend of rock, funk, reggae, hard rock, soul, and R&B, along with his subsequent releases. He has had hit singles which peaked within the Billboard Hot 100's top 10. He's won several awards, including the Grammy Award for Best Male Rock Vocal Performance, which he received 4 years in a row from 1999 to 2002, breaking the record for most wins in that category and setting the record for the most consecutive wins in one category by a male performer. He sold over 40 million albums worldwide. He was ranked number 93 on VH1's 100 Greatest Artists of Hard Rock. Aside from his music career, he has acted in movies such as the first two installments of the Hunger Games film series. In March of 2024, he received a star on the Hollywood Walk of Fame, and in 2026, he appeared in his first video game acting role, playing the villain in 007 First Light, lending his voice and likeness to the role of a pirate king who faces off against secret agent James Bond. Who is this person? Tell me on the telephone, 65555444, or text 0488 387 44, and we'll do it again after the 7:30 news. Yesterday we were spotting intros. We had My Sex and we had the Bee Gees. Here is My Sex, But You Don't Care. It's 22 minutes to 7. It's Great Lakes FM.

0: Doing that jive, talking. What you talk about, Willis? There's the Bee Gees and My Sex before that, and they were yesterday's Spot the Intro tunes. Today we are playing Who Am I? We've got a mystery identity which for you to identify. Let's see who's playing today. And all the bullets went, and they went quickly, and Robin at Coomber Park scared herself, she did. Got it right and gave herself a nice surprise. Well done, Robin at Coomber Park. Gold bullet to you on the blower today. Smithy at Tuncurry was there and picking up the silver. And Noni at Bulladila got the bronze. Well done. We also heard from Biggus at the Bar, D Spons at Kalungaluk. There was Linda at Port and our very own Saturday night Mr. Request Man, the Loose Bruce. Catch our Brucer every Saturday from 6 o'clock with his world-famous request show. They all got it right on the blower, on the text machine. Hold on, what's going on here? It's Stubbs at Smith's Lake getting the gold. Well done, Stubbsy. Steph and Inga at Hawk's Nest is what I was trying to say. They got the silver. Well done, Steph and Inga. But then, oh, the Broughtons, Gav, the Broughtons. It's not Randy Johnson. Who, I ask, is Randy Johnson? I'll have to have a quick Google, but it's not whoever that is. Sorry, Gav, back to the drawing board. That means Warwick at Stroud has got the bronze today. Well done, Stubbs, Steph and Inga and Warwick. The gold, the silver, the bronze. And we've heard from the Reggies at Tuncurry. We got Cindy also at Tuncurry. But Kay and Norma Greenacres, Bulladila, it's not Lionel Richie, it's back to the drawing board. Actually, we did Lionel Richie a couple of weeks back, didn't we? Vicky and Jeff in Toowoomba in Queensland, get it right. So to Minimbar Bill and Robbo at Lake Macquarie and Cheryl at Green Point. We... what? Steve and Jackie at Foster having a battle with that corrective text. That is funny. Yeah, I'm going to give it to you, simply for the laughs. No, that's a good one. Nunu at Nabiak gets it absolutely correct. So to Carlton, catch him on the wireless this evening from 6 o'clock. Carlton Heston and Diana, they're at Foster. They reckons correctly. Well done. Steve and Jackie, yes, that's what it should be. How you got that other thing, I've got no idea. Anyway, Milto at Tuncurry gets it right. Well done, Milt. There's Judy at Karambak and Mondrook Wendy and Kerry at Taree. Christine at Tuncurry and Sherlow at Lake Macquarie. Sunday night, Rinda. Well done, Rinnie. And Guna Pete at Nabiak. We got Spiky Barb at Foster. There's Leanne at Foster and Mr. and Mrs. Jock also at Foster. And they're all getting it right. They Call Me Bruce, who is also from Foster, gets it right. Well done, They Call Me Bruce. There's Deb at Tea Gardens and Jules and Gary at Halliday's Point. Terrapus and Pauline B. She's at Coomber Park and there's Barbie at Foster. Ooh, but then we get to Davo at Halliday's. Not that one, Davo. Not Otis Redding. No, no, no. Back to the drawing board. Incidentally, he was born on this day. We'll be playing some Otis a little bit later on. There's Uzi Watson at Sugar Creek. Gets it right. Well done, Uzi. And Tez and Kaz at Darawank. And... I don't know what that means, Paddy at Foster, but that's not what we're looking for. Emmett, who's in Yamba, gets it right, but Hollywood and Crystal at Taree, it's not Stevie Wonder. Norm at Port gets it. Who's this? It's Josephine at Darawank. It's not Chris Brown. Sorry, Josephine, is back to the drawing board. The Rodfather, morning Rodders, it could be, and in fact it actually is. Well done to you. Phil at Foster. I've got no idea who that is. You're not thinking of Henry Blofeld, the cricket commentator. If you are, you are totally wrong. There's Ellen at Bulladila. Gets it right. Well done, Ellen. Sandy at Diamond Beach. Also spot on. Oh, Davo at Halliday's. That's the one we're looking for. Good on you, Davo. Phil at Foster. Yes, finally we get the one we're looking for. And the Rubber Baby Buggy Bumpers at Dyer's Crossing. There's Diane at Southwest Rocks. And Hey Jude at Bulladila. They're all getting it right. Andrew at Tipperary's having a guess. And... it's absolutely correct. Top of the morning to you, Andrew at Tipperary. Yeah, we'll do that again after the 7:30 news. It's busy. It's Who Am I this morning, thanks to Travelwise. It is 9 minutes to seven on Great Lakes FM.
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1: It's 7 o'clock. Good morning. I'm Josh Bryant. An investigation is underway after a man was shot in the stomach on the Central Coast. Emergency services were called to a property at Berkeley Vale. The injured man is being treated by paramedics. Police are understood to be working to track down his attacker. Experts say Australian students are still outperforming the global average, despite recording our worst ever results in reading and maths. The Program for International Student Assessment is undertaken by Year 9 students every 3 years, and this latest result shows a rise in low performers. But Australian Council for Education researchers Dr. Jonas Bertling says we also have an above average number of high achievers, and it comes down to how governments respond to the identified issues.
2: The evidence from PISA tells us where the gaps are, where students are doing well, and where challenges remain. The impact comes when policymakers, school leaders, and teachers use that evidence to make better decisions for student learning.
1: The Union for Doctors has labelled the latest report on the state's hospitals grim reading. The Bureau of Health Information data collected in the months before winter shows emergency department patients started treatment on more emergency department treatment started on time, but that the patients' time spent in hospital increased. AMA New South Wales President Dr. Fred Betrot says the performance of emergency departments is a good monitor of how the health system is coping.
3: When the emergency department breaks down and can't service patients appropriately, then that's just a reflection that patients are not being cared for in the community, and when they do get into hospital, they can't get out of hospital and into placement areas.
1: The number of Australian citizens missing in Nepal's flooding disaster has been revised down from 36 to 35. An eighth citizen has now made contact to confirm they are safe and well, almost 2 weeks on from the devastating disaster. The son of Battler Group's founders are understood to be preparing a deal to take some of the developer's sites out of the administration process. The Telegraph reports a Japan-backed syndicate is planning to help rescue 25 sites and move them into a new company. And Australian researchers have made a preliminary breakthrough in improving bionic eyes. The team from RMIT's created a working prototype of a system which combines sensing, memory and information processing into the same device system. Professor Sameed Walia says it's a step towards creating technology which can more accurately replicate how our eye and brain work together.
4: It removes the need of, you know, additional storage and processing units which commonly happen in most of the technology today.
1: In finance, the Dow Jones closed down 628 points, the Nasdaq down 85, one Australian dollar buying 72.1 US cents.
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6: The Knights will continue their remarkable transformation when they take on the Rabbitohs in a knockout final on Friday night. Newcastle is the first team since Parramatta in 2019 to go from wooden spooners to finalists. Winger Dom Young has told Sports Today he always believed new coach Justin Holbrook could turn them around.
7: I think at the start of the season, you know, when we looked at the squad and said, you look at the strat we've got, the players we've got, and obviously the style of play that Justin has brought, I was pretty confident at the start of the year that we could turn it around.
6: Cowboys forward Reuben Cotter has freed himself to play in Saturday's elimination final against the Sharks. He successfully had his careless high tackle charge downgraded at the NRL.

0: Real judiciary. And full time on match day one of the Champions League, Real Madrid has defeated Inter Milan 2-1. Manchester City beat Porto 2-0. That's sport. I'm Mike Pearsall.
1: It's 7:04. That's the latest news and sport.
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4: Let's have a look at the weather, Mid-North Coast and Wednesday. It will be mostly sunny, but it will become cloudy. There is a medium chance of showers later on this afternoon. 23 degrees, a maximum forecast for today, and we're still sitting on around 10 degrees. A possible shower Thursday and Friday, clearing on Saturday, should be sunny for Sunday. On the coastal waters, Smoky Cape to Seal Rocks for Wednesday. Until midnight, there is a strong wind warning for the Macquarie Coast.
5: Warning.
4: Variable winds around about 10 knots, becoming southerly, 15 to 25 knots in the early afternoon, and then reaching up to 30 knots in the evening. Seas are below 1 metre. They're increasing up to 2.5 metres by early evening. And there's a southerly swell at 2 to 2.5 metres. That will decrease during the afternoon to 1.5 metres, and then it will increase up to 2 metres by early evening. Strong wind set to continue into Thursday, and it should start to ease up by Friday by the looks of things. The next tide is a low tide. We had a high tide about 20 minutes or so ago. Got a low tide at 12:19 this afternoon and a high tide at 7:02 this evening. 7:06 right now. 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
1: It is Great Lakes FM. Good morning. How do you do? It's Andy hanging out with you Wednesday morning and greeting the bluebird and the sunshine as we climb aboard the magic bus.
2: What we're going to do right here is go back.
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1: Travelling the hippie highway. It's 1967. Cat Stevens will kick us off on the hippie highway. All aboard.

The one, the only, the Beatles, and hello and goodbye. Cat Stevens kicked off the hippie highway. It is 1967. It is 13 minutes past seven, and you're listening to Great Lakes FM, travelling in our magic bus. Here's Aretha Franklin.

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they made a great noise too. The Turtles and Happy Together. Neil Diamond was there. So were the Four Seasons, Aretha Franklin, the Beatles and Cat Stevens kicked us off. Travelling the Hippie Highway, 1967 is the year. News coming up in just over 3 minutes' time. Staying in 1967, here's the Supremes. On Great Lakes FM, on the Hippie Highway. Aussie?

0: and the Magnificent
1: Carlton Heston. You can catch my show, The Soundtrack of My Life, on Wednesday nights from 6 till 10. I'll be playing some of my favourites anywhere from the 60s up until right now. 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
4: It's 7:30. Good morning. I'm Josh Bryant. An investigation has been launched after a man was shot in the stomach on the Central Coast. Dusty Fitzpatrick reports.
5: Emergency services were called to a property at Berkeley Vale just after 6 o'clock this morning. A man in his 30s was found with at least one gunshot wound and was treated by paramedics at the scene. Police are understood to be working to track down the shooter. The injured man has been airlifted to hospital. Anyone with information is being urged to come forward. Dusty Fitzpatrick, Sydney.
4: The latest data shows more New South Wales Emergency Department patients are starting their treatment on time. Despite the improvement, the state didn't meet any of its access targets for emergency wait times between April and June. They stipulate at least 80% of patients should be admitted or transferred within 6 hours. Australian high school students have recorded their worst maths and reading results in global rankings since they began. The international results show nearly a quarter of New South Wales pupils are now classified as low performers in maths. However, our country is still above the OECD averages. Support for One Nation is showing no sign of easing, with a new opinion poll placing it ahead of the two major parties. The YouGov survey, published by News 24, gives One Nation a primary vote of 30%. Labor would still win a federal election after preferences, but One Nation would become the official opposition. Nationals leader Matt Canavan says he's not going to be distracted by another poll.
6: I'm focused on these type of issues of defending Australians, defending freedom. That's what I'll continue to fight for. We had a poll last week showing us up 4 and One Nation down 3. So these things go up and down, but I will stay focused, and the best way we can do better and have a good performance at the election is to stay focused on the Australian people.
4: The Auditor-General is believed to be considering a probe into a $560 million Commonwealth grant scheme. Analysis by the Centre for Public Integrity found 73% of the funding through the program went to either Labor or marginal seats. Data suggests cost of living pressures overall are driving fuel theft rates in New South Wales, not just increases in the fuel price itself. Spokesperson from the Bureau of Crime Statistics and Research, Jackie Fitzgerald, says broader economic conditions are more strongly associated with petrol theft.
7: So things like increased inflation, increased cost of living, falling wages are more important actually in the level of petrol theft than the increase in petrol prices, which is also still a factor.
4: Also making news, another Australian who was feared missing in the flooding in Nepal has now been found, bringing the number of unaccounted for citizens down to 35. In finance, the Dow Jones and the Nasdaq both closed down. One Australian dollar is buying 72.1 US cents.
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9: The devastating loss 12 months ago is driving the Panthers towards another NRL premiership. Penrith led its preliminary final against Brisbane 14-0 before being run down by the eventual premiers. The defeat ended the Panthers' four-year premiership streak, and forward Liam Martin says it hasn't been forgotten.
10: Grew up by however many points and just didn't finish the job, and was so close yet so far away. So, that was a big driving factor of this year, and one that still definitely motivates us. So hopefully it can go couple better.
9: LIV Golf has officially filed for bankruptcy in the United States. Aussie Cameron Smith is listed as the fourth largest creditor, owed more than $6.5 million. Top women's seed Aryna Sabalenka is into the semi-finals at the US Open. Francis Tiafoe's won the third set against American Alex Mickelson. That's sport. I'm Mike Pearsall.
4: 26-8, that's news and sport.
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12: And a quick look at the weather for the Mid-North Coast and Wednesday will be mostly sunny, but it will become cloudy with a medium chance of showers later on this afternoon. 23 degrees, a maximum forecast for today. We've got around about 12 degrees now. Possible shower Thursday and Friday, clearing shower Saturday, sunny for Sunday. On the coast, however, there is a strong wind warning for the Macquarie coast.
13: Warning, warning, warning.
12: Variable winds around 10 knots, becoming southerly up to 25 knots in the early afternoon and reaching up to 30 knots in the evening. Seas are around about 1.5 to 2.5 metres and the swell is southerly at 2 to 2.5 metres. And the next tide will be a low tide at 19 minutes past 12 this afternoon. It's 24 minutes to 8 on Great Lakes FM.
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12: It is Great Lakes FM. Good morning. How you going? It's Andy with you. We are travelling the hippie highway back to 1967. We'll get back there real soon. Got to check out today's mystery identity. We have a Who Am I? Who is this mystery person? All thanks to Travelwise. You tell me the name of this American singer, musician, songwriter, record producer and actor. His father was a television news producer and his mother starred on American telly in the sitcom The Jeffersons. And in doing so, she broke social barriers by becoming one half of the first Caucasian African American married couple in a regular role on primetime TV. His 1989 debut album was characterised by a blend of rock, funk, reggae, hard rock, soul and R&B, along with his subsequent releases. He has had 10 singles, which have peaked within the Billboard Hot 100's top 10. He's won several awards, including the Grammy Award for Best Male Rock Vocal Performance, which he received 4 years in a row, from 1999 to 2002. That broke the record for the most wins in that category, and it set the new record for the most consecutive wins in one category by a male performer. He sold over 40 million albums worldwide. He was ranked number 93 on VH1's 100 Greatest Artists of Hard Rock. Aside from his music career, he's acted in films, including the first two installments of the Hunger Games film series. In March of 2024, he received a star on the Hollywood Walk of Fame. And in 2026, he appeared in his first video game acting role, playing the villain in 007 First Light, lending his voice and likeness to the role of a pirate king who faces off against the secret agent James Bond. Who is this mystery person? Tell me on the telephone. The number is 65555444. Or send a text on 0488 387 44. Who am I today? It's thanks to Travelwise.
15: What we're going to do right here is go back.
12: Way back.
15: Way back. Back into time.
12: Yeah, back on the bus and back to 1967. Here's the Twilights. It's 22 minutes to 8. Great Lakes FM.

0: Keep on lifting. Jackie Wilson and the Twilights, 1967 on the Hippie Highway. It is 17 minutes to 8 o'clock and we are playing Who Am I today? Thanks to Travelwise, we have a mystery person. Your mission, should you choose to accept it, is to identify it. And that's what you've done. Robin at Coomber Park was in real quick this morning and got herself the gold bullet on the telephone. Smithy at Tuncurry, some silver. And Noni at Bulladila got the bronze today on the telling bone. We just heard from Ray at Foster, Frankie at Foster, and Effie at Foster. A whole bunch of Foster persons joining our earlier caller-inners on the text machine. It was Stubbs at Smith's Lake who took out the gold. Steph and Inga at Hawk's Nest have the silver bullet today. And Warwick at Stroud got himself the bronze. And texters, where did we get to? We got to Andrew at Tipperary, who was guessing correctly. And then we've heard from Cheryl at Foster. And Sassy Sandra at Foster gets it right. Well done, Sassy. Hey, there's Rocky and Bullwinkle. Hey, Rocky, watch me pull a rabbit out of my hat. And they get today's artist as well. Well done, Rocky and Bullwinkle. Congratulations, Moose and Squirrel. There's Hollywood and Crystal. They're thinking correctly. Well done to you. Same for Paddy at Cranback Heights and Kevin at Minimbar. There's the NAC Pipeline Boys and the Heppies at Foster. We got Gary S. also at Foster. Mort from Port. And they're all getting it right. Gav's back from the Broughtons on site with Lawrence of Arabia, who believes correctly. Well done, Lawrence of Arabia. And morning to all the Broughtons. There's Mrs. Juicy getting it right. Well done, Mrs. Juicy and Mr. Brucey. And we've also heard from Filthy Phil and the Gabster at Diamond Beach. They've got it right. So to Wayno at Wingham and Murph at Laureton. Well done, Murph. Ahoy! There's Susie Sue.
1: Ahoy, matey.
0: And she's got today's artist. Well done, Susie. But the Took a Whiles, no, it's not Lionel Richie. We did him a couple of weeks back. It's not Lionel Richie. Back to the drawing board, Tookies. Leonie at Tuncurry gets it right, though, as does Just Pierre from Old Bar with an outrageous French accent. Well done, Just Pierre. Schooner at Elizabeth Beach and Man City Ron at Foster, all getting it right. Clacker and the Hell Chick at Diamond Beach and Pete Bogg listening to us in Blackhead. We've got Val at Taree, who is absolutely correct and loves the Hippie Highway today. Good on you, Val. And we've also heard from the Goody Man. Ahoy, the Goody Man. Mrs. Goody Man today reckons correctly. Well done, Mrs. Goody Man, and a yippee to you too. However, Sue C at Blackhead, nah, not Chris Cornell. The late, great Chris Cornell, I'm sorry. It's not that one, Sue. Back to the drawing board. But Maureen at Diamond Beach, you can give her a call and ask her who it is, because she knows who it is. Well done, Maureen at Diamond. Excellent work. We shall do that again after the 8:30 news. Playing Who Am I today, thanks to Travelwise. We are also travelling the Hippie Highway, where it's 1967, and we shall get back there real soon. Going to find the Chook Man and return with the Surf Report right after we hear from the Hombres.
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1: He's part man, he's part chicken. The problem is we can't tell which is which.
2: Identify yourself.
1: Yes.
2: Robot model B9, designed and computerized as a mechanized electronic aid for Earth voyagers engaged in astral expeditions.
3: There you go.
1: Wow.
3: Does that explain it all?
1: That sums it all up nicely. Thanks, Chuck.
3: How are you this morning, Mark?
1: Not too cruddy, Chucky. How about you?
3: Yeah, pretty good, mate, yeah. Not too bad at all. It's like a beautiful day after a wild night, a wild day yesterday, and, things have calmed down nicely.
1: Good. And you're back home?
3: I'm back home, mate, yes.
1: Splendid.
3: Yes, always good to come back home. Yeah, good to go away, but always good to come back home.
1: It's true. It's very true.
3: And I've lost my springboard. It's machine's reset itself again. I'm going to have to do something about this.
1: Oh, dear.
3: I was going to prove that I was here. But anyhow, it looks beautiful down at 1 mile this morning. There's three board riders up, well, towards the northern end there, not right on the point, but not a bad sort of a right-hand break there. They seem to be enjoying themselves. A couple of swimmers down the southern end. A few people walking their dogs on the beach, and it looks great.
1: Nice.
3: Not much activity over at Tuncurry. Well, Tuncurry Beach is all right itself, but right near the breakwall, it's pretty calm today. So pretty decent sort of a southerly swell. If you look out on the horizon there, it's pretty rough. So,
1: Well, Jethro's there. Got a couple of Jethro's.
3: Yes. Oh, there was one there before. I can't get back to it. But anyhow, I saw Jethro there. He was by himself. He's got a few more band members joining.
1: Yeah, they bought their own boat, though.
3: Oh, okay. how many in the group? About five or something.
1: It's usually five or six.
3: Yeah, how many boats we got?
1: Two, with, it looks like, three people. Two in one and one in the other.
3: Okay. Obviously a bit of a dispute there between those
1: could
3: members.
1: Be. Yeah, we've probably got Ian Anderson and maybe the rhythm section turned up.
3: Oh, yeah.
1: The other guy stayed in bed.
3: There's always one, isn't there?
1: Yeah, you're right. There is always one.
3: But that does look beautiful down there.
1: It does.
3: Water temperature, just look it up. It's hovering between 18 and 19 degrees. So, and when I was at Coffs Harbour on the boat there, he said it was 19 degrees. So not much difference in the temperature there. Anyhow, he did say that they don't have any big snapper down there at the moment because the water temperature hasn't gone under 19 degrees. So they need the cooler water to come in and breathe and what have you.
1: Well, might have missed that for this year then, because it's only going to get warmer from here on, surely.
3: Exactly, yeah. Those warmer currents will come down further, eventually get down to us, and then might be half decent temperature to go swimming, Andy. What do you reckon?
1: Yeah. you're a funny bloke.
3: Sorry. All right, well, let's see what Bradley about. Morning, Bradders.
1: Bradders says it's a beautiful looking morning on the beaches today. Swell height sitting around a solid 3 foot mark. Clean, glassy conditions are on offer for the board riders. The north-facing beaches are pretty clean also. They have around a foot of swell. They look good for a morning dip, and the pick for today will be the southern corners. They should improve later with the run-out tide and have a few nice ones on offer if you're keen for a paddle today. On ya, Bradders!
3: On ya, Bradders! That's it. All right, Macquarie Coast of Waters today. Oh, look out. We do have a strong wind warning, which means, of course...
2: Danger, Will Robinson. Danger, no, Will Robinson. Danger.
4: Warning.
3: Yes, variable winds about 10 knots, becoming southerly 15 to 25 knots early in the afternoon, but reaching up to 30 knots in the evening. Seas below 1 metre. They'll be increasing to 1.5 to 2.5 metres by early evening. And that's on a southerly swell of 2 to 2.5 metres, but will be decreasing to 1.5 metres during the afternoon, and then increasing 1.5 to 2. The swell's going to be 1.5 to 2 metres. Yeah. But I would look out tomorrow. There's actually a caution for large and powerful surf conditions, so that swell's definitely going to pick up tomorrow. Something's happening. Might be that Armageddon thing again that we were talking about.
1: Yeah, it could be.
3: We'll see what happens.
1: We'll find out, yeah.
3: Yeah, that's it.
1: I see, up to 4 metres offshore tomorrow.
3: I know, yeah. It's,
1: 3 metres inshore, that's pretty big.
3: Yeah, it is, mate. I wouldn't go outside in the boat.
1: You have been warned.
3: I would advise you not to go out too, and not the boat.
1: Good idea. Thanks, Chuck.
3: Okay. For the tides today, we're going to have a low tide at 90 minutes past 12 this afternoon. 0.27 of a metre. Ahoy.
0: Ahoy, matey. Ahoy, matey.
3: There we go.
4: Well, I'm sorry, but I'm going to have to shoot you.
5: Right over.
4: What a senseless waste of human life.
1: Yeah.
2: My computers are deeply affected.
1: Ooh. Oh, dear. Sorry, robot. Didn't mean to upset you.
2: I am only the end result of those who programmed me.
0: I couldn't eat another thing.
3: Not Mr. Creosote.
1: Mr. Creosote popped up. Even if it was wafer thin.
3: Yeah. Glad you stopped it there, anyhow.
1: Got to be careful with that one.
3: That's right, exactly. Yeah.
1: All righty. What you doing today, Chuck Man?
3: I don't know.
1: Yeah. All right.
3: I'm still recovering from the Coffs Harbour trip, mate.
1: Oh, yeah, fair enough. Okay, you need to decompress for a couple of days.
3: Decompress, yeah. Maybe. I don't know. There's not too many people around here today to get in the ray off, so I don't know. If I get in the shops and just deliberately walk in front of someone.
1: Good idea. Yeah, get in the shops. Yeah, yeah, that's a good idea.
3: All right. Have a great day, everybody. Have yourself, and I'll chat to you tomorrow.
1: Chuck Man!
3: What have we got?
1: The small faces, Chucky.

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0: We love these guys because they play the best music around.
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1: And Andy O.
0: We love these guys because they play the best music around.
1: And we get to know the people from the community. So we're now at the...

0: 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Then why don't you give us a call to find out more? 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That's 655-8433. 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
2: It's 8 o'clock. Good morning. I'm Josh Bryant. The state government claims the Commonwealth is to blame for patients staying longer in New South Wales hospitals. In the 3 months to June, non-acute patients stayed an extra 2 days longer compared to the same time last year, according to the latest Bureau of Health Information data. There's been a slight improvement in the number of emergency department patients who are starting their treatment on time. Health Minister Ryan Park says despite growing pressure from patients that are ready to leave hospital, waiting for aged care or NDIS support.
3: A figure that is now well over 1,300 and could go as high as 1,700 next year if trends continue.
2: A man has been airlifted to hospital after he was shot in the stomach on the state's central coast. The man in his 30s was treated by paramedics after being found with at least one gunshot wound at Berkeley Vale. Police are understood to be working to track down the shooter. A new opinion poll shows One Nation continues to maintain strong voter support, eclipsing the two major parties. The latest YouGov survey gives One Nation a primary vote of 30%, 4 points ahead of Labor and 12 in front of the Coalition. The poll shows Labor would still win a federal election after preferences, but One Nation would become the official opposition. The Prime Minister is outselling the federal government's new social media proposal, arguing it would give people greater control. Users would be able to opt out of algorithms which drive social media content. The tech companies would face fines of $100 million for breaching the government's rules. Anthony Albanese's told Today the measures will help reduce harmful behaviour online.
4: We're hoping that there be constructive engagement on this. We want this to pass with the support of the whole Parliament, because it should, because this affects all Australians and it's about putting the power back in their hands.
2: White House officials have already signalled concerns over Australia's latest plan to crack down on social media. The country's high school students' scores in maths and reading have reached their lowest point on record, according to the latest results from global testing. Australia and New South Wales are still recording results which are above the OECD average across the board. Also making news, a second child has now died in hospital after a four-wheel drive crash in Victoria. Seven children were inside the vehicle when it rolled. Renoir paintings worth millions of dollars have been stolen from a museum in France. And Fiji Airways has become the sixth airline to commit to flying in and out of Western Sydney International Airport. Flights will begin next year for the airline to meet demand for travel to the island nation. In finance, the Dow Jones closed down 628 points. The NASDAQ down 85, one Aussie dollar buying 72.1 US cents.
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6: In a spicy finals feud, Latrell Mitchell has told James Tedesco to call him after the pair exchanged public barbs. The Rabbitohs star hitting back at his former teammate after the Roosters skipper questioned Mitchell for standing over rookie Toby Rodwell following a big hit last week. Mitchell says his stance was nothing personal.
7: Yeah, it's just a welcome to first grade sort of thing. I've got banged and it is what it is and you move on and so on and so forth. Maybe right, the lad.
6: The Sharks have named Braden Trindle to return in Saturday night's elimination final against the Cowboys 2 weeks after dislocating his shoulder. Francis Tiafoe looks set to take his US Open quarterfinal to a deciding fifth set against fellow American Alex Mickelson. He was down two sets to love but is now serving for the fourth. And the Aston Villa, Real Madrid and Man City have all had Champions League wins. That's sport. I'm Mike Pearsall.
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1: The weather for the Mid-North Coast for Wednesday will be mostly sunny, but it will become cloudy. A medium chance of showers are forecast later on this afternoon, and 23 degrees is a maximum, and we've got around about 14 degrees right now. Looking ahead, expect possible showers Thursday and Friday, clearing shower Saturday, mostly sunny on Sunday. On the coastal waters, Smoky Cape to Seal Rocks, Wednesday until midnight. There is a strong wind warning for the Macquarie Coast.
2: Warning, warning, warning.
1: Variable winds around 10 knots. They will become southerly, 15 to 25 knots in the early afternoon and reaching up to 30 knots in the evening. Seas are below a metre. They'll get up to 2.5 metres by early evening. And the swell is southerly, 2 to 2.5 metres. And that will decrease to 1.5 metres during the afternoon. And then it will increase up to 2 metres by early evening. And the next tide is going to be a low tide at 19 minutes past 12 this afternoon. High tide at 2 minutes past 7 this evening. It's 6 minutes past 8 o'clock. It's Wednesday morning and you're tuned in to Great Lakes FM.
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1: Sure is. Good morning. How you doing? It's Andy with you on your Wednesday morning, the 9th of September. If you were born on September 9, congratulations to you. Hope it is the bonzerest of bonzer birthdays. The 9th of September, also the birth date for Jim Keyes. He was born in Glasgow, Scotland in 1946. He was just 67 when he passed away. Lead singer with the Master's Apprentices. What a great band they were. Biggest hits were 5-10 Man. They had Think About It Tomorrow, Think About Tomorrow Today. Turn Up Your Radio, Because I Love You, which became a hit again when they reunited in 1988. And sounds like this. Happy birthday to Jim Keyes. And happy birthday to you. It's Great Lakes FM. Good morning.

congratulations to you if you were born on the 9th of September. So to the late, great Jim Keys. He was just 67 when he passed away, 2014. Yeah, they got back together in 1987 and got there, did some work later on in his later years as well with Russell Morris and Daryl Cotton. Actually got to jam with those guys one night. We used to share the same rehearsal, Take Five Studios at Tarrant Point. And they were there one night. It was late. There were some shenanigans. And I think we played Johnny Be Good or something. Just sat in and played for 5 minutes. But they were a nice bunch of guys, the Masters. Never got to see them live. Did see the Jim Keys band live before they got back together back in the late 70s. Always good. Happy birthday to the late, great Jim Keys, born on this day in Glasgow, 1946. Who else was born on this day? Colonel Harlan Sanders was. The Colonel, born on this day in 1890. Harlan David Sanders, commonly known as Colonel. He was an American entrepreneur, founder of the fast food chicken chain KFC, later acted as the company's brand ambassador and symbol. And his name and image still symbols of the company today. He was born on this day in 1890, passed away in 1980. Which is all very convenient. Happy birthday to the Colonel. Who else was born on this day? Let's talk about Otis Redding. Born in Dawson, Georgia in 1941. Now, he was just 26 when he passed away. That's just way, way too young. That was in a plane crash, I'm afraid. American soul singer and songwriter. His biggest hit was Sitting on the Dock of a Bay in 1967, recorded just 3 or 4 days prior to his death, I think. He also wrote Respect for Aretha Franklin. Sweet Soul Music was a big hit for Arthur Conley. Sadly, sadly missed Otis Redding. He could have had a magnificent career ahead of him. Here he is, trying a little tenderness. 14 past 8, it's Great Lakes FM. Happy birthday!

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1: This funeral announcement segment is brought to you by our sponsor, Alan Pearce and Lady Funeral Services, Tuncurry and Taree on 6554 5433. The late Francis John Hicks, known as Frank, passed away on Tuesday, the 1st of September, 2026, aged 75. Late of Halliday's Point, cherished husband to Vicky, beloved father to Alex and Kate, he will be sadly missed by all, forever in our hearts. A private family funeral will be held, and the funeral arrangements for the late Frank Hicks have been authorised by Alan Pearce Funerals. And the relatives and friends of the late Marlene Louise Lee of Tuncurry are respectfully invited to attend Marlene's funeral service at the Salvation Army Church in South Street, Tuncurry, commencing 2 p.m. Friday the 11th of September, prior to a private cremation. And the funeral arrangements for the late Marlene Louise Lee have been authorised by Alan Pearce Funerals. This funeral announcement segment was brought to you by our sponsor, Alan Pearce and Lady Funeral Services, Tuncurry and Taree, on 6554 5433.

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6: Yes, you may have some more. How you doing? It's Andy with you. It is 20 minutes past 8 o'clock. It is the 9th of September, and we found out that the late, great Jim Keys from the Masters shares his birthday with the late, great Otis Redding. He was born on this day, 1941. A little closer to home, a lady named Katie Steele was born in Perth in WA on this day, 1985. She sings. She is the lead vocalist and guitarist with a band called Little Birdie. And they've been around for quite some time and had a few hits going back to 2004. Here's Tonight's the Night.

That's Little Birdie. Happy birthday to their front lady, Katie Steele, turning 41 today. It was on this day in 1956, Elvis appeared on the Ed Sullivan Show for the first time. He appeared before 54 million people, a third of the US population. Quite remarkable. His appearance boosted the show's ratings to 82.6% of the total TV audience. He performed four songs. This was one of them.

That Elvis appeared on the Ed Sullivan Show on this day back in 1956. Born in Sunderland in the UK in 1952, David A. Stewart. 1952 he was born, musician. He and Annie Lennox, they make up the Eurythmics. They had a whole heap of hits. But the biggest selling instrumental in Australia in 1990 was this one. Lily Was Here, which he recorded with a Dutch saxophonist, a lady named Candy Dulfer. Lily Was Here, to take us to the news. Happy birthday, Dave Stewart. It's 8:27, it's Great Lakes FM.

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1: It's 8:30. Good morning. I'm Josh Bryant. The state's land minister says the government is working on changes to ensure that native land claims are being used for their intended purpose. Clubs New South Wales and sporting groups have launched a campaign for change, saying sites need certainty amid more than 40,000 unresolved claims from local Aboriginal land councils. The opposition has offered bipartisan support for government legislation to resolve the issue. Minister Steve Camp has told Ben Fordham they're looking to have that before Parliament next week.
2: We're looking to tidy that up. We're looking to validate those leases or those land management arrangements that are at risk based on those prisons by validating them through this legislation.
1: Police are looking for the driver of a white GWM ute after a shooting at Berkeleyvale on the Central Coast. A 37-year-old man has suffered gunshot wounds to his hands and stomach in the incident. He's been airlifted to hospital in a serious condition. A 19-year-old has been charged over a police chase in Sydney Southwest. Police say the man's car launched off a roundabout at Liverpool, landing on the roof of a woman's car. She was trapped for a short time before being pulled out and taken to hospital. This local's told Nine it's a worrying incident.
3: What if an animal darted out or a car loses control and it goes through somebody's house? Yeah. What if there's not a bank of cars stopping them or preventing it in future?
1: The United States has slammed the federal government's push to tighten Australia's social media laws. Users would be given the ability to opt out of a platform's algorithms which drive social media content. Tech companies who fail to comply would face penalties of $100 million. US President Donald Trump is expected to raise the issue with Anthony Albanese when the PM travels to America later this month. The latest Bureau of Health Information data shows more New South Wales patients are starting emergency department treatment on time. People are still spending longer in hospital, with the median time between arrival and departures increasing during the period between April and June. And Australian students have recorded their worst ever reading and math results in major global testing. The program for international student assessment is undertaken by Year 9 students every 3 years. The OECD's Director of Education, Andreas Schleichertz, told the BBC industrialised countries had the biggest fall in reading amid increasing reliance on digital technology.
4: In a decade, we've lost about 2 school years. And the capability of young people to read complex texts.
1: In finance, the Dow Jones and the Nasdaq both closed down. One Australian dollar is buying 72.1 US cents.
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6: The swift return from injury for Isaiah Yeo has caught even his coach Ivan Cleary by surprise. The lock forward's been named to start in Sunday's qualifying final against the Roosters just 5 weeks after rupturing his pec. Cleary has told today his recovery timeline has shocked everyone.
7: He just had a little bit of a glimmer of hope from our medical staff, and then he just went to work and just started ticking boxes through his through training.
6: Matt Dufty has won back the fullback jersey from Jai Gray at the Rabbitohs and will start against the Knights on Friday night. Dom Young, Tyson Frizzell, Phoenix Crossland and Francis Manelelua will return for Newcastle. In tennis, Francis Tiafoe and Alex Mickelson are into a deciding fifth set in their quarterfinal at the US Open. It's on serve with Mickelson up 4-3. And Great Britain's Matthew Brennan has won stage 16 of the Vuelta España. That's sport. I'm Mike Pearsall.
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8: And a quick look at the weather for the Mid-North Coast. And Wednesday will be mostly sunny, but it will become cloudy. And there is a good chance of a late shower this afternoon or this evening. 23 degrees, a maximum forecast for today. We've got about 15 degrees now. Possible showers Thursday, Friday, clearing shower Saturday, mostly sunny on Sunday. On the coast, there is a strong wind warning for the Macquarie Coast.
10: Warning, warning, warning.
8: variable winds around about 10 knots. They will become southerly, up to 25 knots in the early afternoon and up to 30 knots in the evening. Seas are below 1 metre, but increasing up to 2.5 metres by early evening. And there's a southerly swell, 2 to 2.5 metres. That will decrease to 1.5 metres through the afternoon and then increase back up to 2 metres by early evening. And the next tide is a low tide, and that's at 19 minutes past 12 this afternoon. It's 24 minutes to 9, and it is Great Lakes FM.
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8: Good morning. How are you going? It's Andy with you on your Wednesday morning. And we're playing Who Am I today? Thanks to Travelwise, we have a mystery identity. And it's up to you to reveal or to identify the mystery identity, if you follow where I've drifted. It's an American singer, a musician, a songwriter, record producer and actor. His father was a television news producer and his mother starred on American television sitcom The Jeffersons. In doing that, she broke social barriers by becoming one half of the first Caucasian African American married couple in a regular role on primetime TV. Big deal on American telly, that was. In 1989, his debut album was categorized by a blend of rock, funk, reggae, hard rock, soul and R&B, along with his subsequent releases. He has had 10 singles, which have peaked within the Billboard Hot 100 Top 10. He's won several awards, including the Grammy Award for Best Male Rock Vocal Performance, which he received 4 years in a row, from 1999 through until 2002. That broke the record for the most wins in that category, and it also set a new record for the most consecutive wins in one category by a male performer. He has sold over 40 million albums worldwide and was ranked number 93 on VH1's 100 Greatest Artists of Hard Rock. Aside from his music career, he's acted in films, including the first two installments of the Hunger Games film series. In March of 2024, he received a star on the Hollywood Walk of Fame, and in 2026, he appeared in his first video game acting role, playing the villain in 007 First Light, lending his voice and likeness to the role of a pirate king who faces off against James Bond. Who is this mystery person? Tell me on the telephone on 65555444 or text 0488 387 44. Who am I? And it's all thanks to Travelwise. It's 22 minutes to 9 on Great Lakes FM.

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so easy. 1, 2, 3, we heard Steal My Sunshine and Since I Fell For You. There was a clue there for today's Who Am I mystery person. Let's see who was picking it up. Entries have now closed. We are approaching 11 minutes to 9 o'clock. And thanks to Travelwise, today playing Who Am I, and our mystery person was an American singer, musician, songwriter, record producer, actor. His parents were involved in American TV. His debut album in 1989 pretty much set the blueprint for what he was to do thereafter. He's had a heap of hits, 10 singles which have all made the Billboard Top 10, and he's won a bunch of awards including Grammys, as well as plenty of others as well. Aside from music, he's made some movies. He was in the first couple of installments of the Hunger Games series. He's got a star on the Hollywood Walk of Fame. And just earlier this year, he appeared in his first video game acting role, playing the role of a villain in 007 First Light. Who was this mystery person? Well, we was quite busy and we bruised some brain cells, but all the bullets went early, and Robin at Coomber Park got herself the gold today. Smithy at Tuncurry got the silver. Noni at Bulladealer, the bronze. Well done. Just then, we heard from Paul S, the Big B at Bulladealer. There was Shaz at Tunners and Kaz at Smiths Lake joining our earlier caller inners. Bruised a few brain cells, as I mentioned, on the telephone, on the text machine. Similar story. All the bullets went early. It was Stubbs at Smiths Lake who got the gold. Steph and Inga at Hawk's Nest, the silver. And Warwick at Stroud picked up the morning's bronze. So, texterinners, where did we get to? We got to Sue C, who went for Chris Cornell and got a wob wob. However, Maureen at Diamond Beach got it right. And the Tookawiles are back. And that's the one we're after. Well done, Tookies. There's Yorkie at Foster and Kay and Norm at Greenacres at Bulladealer, repairing their brain cell. K and M at Dyer's, they get it right. Well done, K and M. The Knight, his dear wife, tells him the right answer. Well done, Mrs. Knight at Blackhead. We have the Apple Seeds at Redhead, and you have a wonderful Wednesday. You got today's mystery person, as did V8 Troopy Paul at Tunners. There's Rainbow Flat Rob and the Hooly Dooly at Blackhead. We got Yorkie at Foster and the James Gang at Foster, and Nico at Tuncurry, and they're all getting it right. But then we get to Gail at Diamond Beach. Sorry, Gail, it's not Stevie Wonder. It's a wob wob. Joanne at Tuncurry gets it right, though. So too does Karen at Caralbin and the Jason Rooney. Well done, Jaso. Steve the Postie, also spot on. We've got Peter from Old Bar getting it right, as does Edgar the Vegetable. Yes, everybody should have realised it was Abraham Lincoln. Obvious, really. Well done, Edgar the Vegetable. There's Kerry at Foster, absolutely getting it right, but Greg at Foster doesn't. Not Steven Tyler. Sorry, Greg at Foster. No, no, no. Today's mystery person was, in fact, Lenny Kravitz. Lenny Kravitz, an American singer, songwriter, and he's had quite a career. Appeared on the scene in the late 1980s, and he's never really gone away since. Today's mystery artist, it was Lenny Kravitz, and he sounds like this. We'll do it again tomorrow. We will twist up a tune, thanks to Travelwise. Here is Lenny Kravitz, today's mystery artist. 7.5 minutes to 9 on Great Lakes FM.

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0: Officers are looking for a white GWM Ute, which was seen in the area at the time of the shooting. The United States is now raising concerns about Australia's push to strengthen the rules governing social media platforms. Federal politics editor Michael Packey explains.
1: The Prime Minister is spruiking proposed legislation that would place further regulations on tech companies. Users would be able to opt out of algorithms that help drive social media feeds. Organisations that fail to comply with the new rules would face fines of $100 million. Anthony Albanese says it's about giving people greater control.
2: Because we know that these big tech giants are having an impact.
1: Nationals leader Matt Canavan claims the rules could stifle free speech and give the communications minister sweeping powers.
3: We should not allow this type of censorship to emerge in a free and open country.
1: The US is warning against the government's changes and plans to raise the issue with Mr. Albanese when he travels to America this month. Michael Packey, Canberra.
0: Australian students have recorded their worst ever reading and maths results in major global testing. The program for international student assessment is taken by Year 9 students every 3 years, but Australia and New South Wales still have results that are above the OECD average across the subjects. The latest data shows an increase in patients being seen on time in New South Wales hospitals, despite an increase in demand. However, the Bureau of Health Information report also shows that between April and June, patients were spending longer in hospital than they were at the same time last year. Senior Director for the BHI, Hilary Rell, says waiting times for elective surgery are improving.
4: In April to June, more elective surgeries were performed on time. And people waited less time for both semi-urgent and non-urgent surgery.
0: The state's land minister says legislation to address issues with land claims in New South Wales will be before Parliament next week. There are calls for more clarity, with more than 40,000 claims from local Aboriginal land councils currently sitting unresolved. The opposition leader has offered bipartisan support to the changes. Also making news, Fiji Airways is the latest airline to sign up to fly into and out of Western Sydney International Airport. In finance, the Dow Jones has closed down 628 points, the Nasdaq down 85, one Australian dollar currently buying 72.1 US cents.
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6: Roosters skipper James Tedesco is laughing off his public war of words with former teammate Latrell Mitchell. The South Sydney star said Tedesco should pick up the phone and call him if he has an issue with how he stood over young rooster Toby Rodwell. Tedesco was told today he won't be adding any more fuel to the fire.
7: I think that was my fault. I got baited by a classic Danny Wilder special there. So I've played with and against Trell for a long, long time now, and I've got a lot of respect for each other. So I was just sticking up for my little halfback. I think he'd do the same.
6: Hugo Savala has been named in the halves with Daly Cherry Evans for their qualifying final against Penrith on Sunday. LIV Golf has officially filed for bankruptcy in the United States, with Aussie Cameron Smith owed more than $6.5 million. And the LA Rams depart for Melbourne today ahead of their NFL season opener at the MCG on Friday. That's sport. I'm Mike Pearsall.
0: 9:04, that's news and sport.

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4: Let's check out the weather for the Mid-North Coast and Wednesday. Will be mostly sunny, but it will become cloudy. And there's a good chance of some showers later on this afternoon. 23 degrees, a maximum forecast for today. Sitting on around 16 degrees now. Possible shower tomorrow and Friday, a clearing shower Saturday, and then it should be mostly sunny as of Sunday. They do say we might see some rain around the middle of next week. We shall see.

0: The coastal waters, Smoky Cape to Seal Rocks. For Wednesday until midnight, there is a strong wind warning for the Macquarie Coast.
1: Warning, warning, warning.
0: Variable winds around 10 knots, and they will become southerly. Up to 25 knots in the early afternoon and up to 30 knots in the evening. Seas are below 1 metre. They're increasing up to 2.5 metres by early evening. There's a southerly swell, 2 to 2.5 metres. That'll decrease to 1.5 metres during the afternoon, and then it'll increase back up to 2 metres by early evening. That strong wind warning is set to continue into Thursday. Should start to ease up a bit on Friday. And the next tide is a low tide at 19 minutes past 12 this afternoon. High tide at 2 minutes past seven this evening. It is 6 minutes past 9 o'clock. 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
0: It is springtime in paradise. It is Great Lakes FM, and good morning to you. How are you going? It's Andy with you on your Wednesday morning. Here's Rod Stewart and Tina Turner.
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0: They do a great version of our news theme. Here's what they're supposed to do.

That's Gwyneth Paltrow with her version of Betty Davis Eyes. Rod Stewart and Tina Turner together before that, and It Takes Two. Coming up to a quarter past nine, you're tuned into Great Lakes FM. Here's Guy Sebastian. Covering Otis Redding, birthday boy today.

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2: Squiddly diddly diddly. A diddly do. Just the one thing to tell you about. It is a gold men's Loris watch. Now, this watch has a white face and a brown leather band, and it was lost. Possibly inside Foster Golf Club or the car park, or maybe Reflections Caravan Park at Tuncurry, or it could have been lost inside Club Foster or the car park there. It was definitely lost between 2 and 4pm on Saturday. So if you found a gold men's Loris watch in either of those locations, it's got a white face and brown leather band, this is probably the watch we're looking for. Please call this number, 0421 280 297. Let's get it back where it belongs. 0421 280 297 is that phone number. And if you've lost it or found it, then get it into the Great Lakes FM Lost and Found. 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You can do that on 6555 8433 or go to our website and fill out the Lost and Found form there. And we will take care of the rest. It's Lost and Found. 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

very nice. That's a band called The Revelators, which is basically The Black Sorrows. Another one of Joe Camilleri's side projects. Wonderful stuff. The Revelators, Do Right Woman. It's coming up to 24 minutes past 9 o'clock. It is Wednesday. That means we'll check in with Chris at Monin Seafoods, see what's happening in the world of fish and things right after this.

0: That's the B-52s with the Rock Lobster, 29 minutes past 9 on a Wednesday, and that's about that time when we get Chris on the phone from Monin Seafoods. Morning, Chris.
1: Morning.
0: How's it going?
1: Yeah, good. Well, it's starting to warm up already.
0: Yeah, not much of a winter, eh?
1: No, a few weeks and that's about it.
0: Yeah, that's okay. I don't mind that.
1: So, our resident chef's in the kitchen again this morning, so in the shop. So, Wednesdays, Thursdays, John, qualified and well-travelled chef working in the shop, mixed up a beautiful marinara mix this morning. A few bases as well here with gourmet chef products to choose a base out of that. And John's the man to talk to if you want to try something different or just want to come in and have a browse and talk to John about different ways to prepare seafood, different combinations, things like that. So I'd take advantage of that for sure.
0: Yeah, get in there and ask some questions. Ask an expert.
1: Yeah. Yeah, that's it. And plenty of local fish coming through at the moment. So albacore tuna, great value this morning, $29.90. That's loin, so absolutely no waste. And then one of the bycatches of that style of fishing, longline fishing, raised brim, so all line caught stuff. Raised brim's only around for a couple of months a year, and skinless, boneless fillets around the same price as the albacore, so around that $30 mark, awesome value. And like I say, spectacular fish, only available a couple of months a year, so now's the time to come in and grab that.
0: Yeah, that's the thing with seasonal food. You've got to grab it while you can because it disappears pretty quick.
1: Yeah. Local crustaceans have just sort of kicking on now as the weather warms up. So local mud crabs and blue swimmers. The blue swimmers have started with incredible quality. Nice, hard-shelled, heavy, big crabs.
0: Good one. Lots going on then, Chris.
1: Yeah, that's right.
0: And where do we find Monin Seafoods?
1: 13 Rodmay Street, Tuncurry, just back behind Oasis.
0: That's it. Get in there now and check out John the Chef. Go and ask him some questions. Thanks, mate. Talk to you next week.
1: Thank you.
0: Chris at Monin Seafoods.
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Yep, Hunters and Collectors, the twisted funk of Hunters and Collectors. Goes back to 1984. That was Betty's Worry, or The Slab, because everything'll be all right. Well, what a great song. Hoodoo Gurus before that. Speaking of great songs, I was a kamikaze pilot. They gave me a plane and I couldn't fly it home. They just don't ride them like that no more. Here's I'm Talking on Great Lakes FM.

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2: 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You can start with the Foster Tuncurry U3A. 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They do it Monday to Friday, 10 a.m. to 12 noon. And they have a variety of learning and social activities aimed at those over 50. Check their website for some more info on that, the Foster Tuncurry U3A. The Family History Volunteers meet in the Family History Room, which is at Level 1 at the Great Lakes Library in Foster, and they can help you with your family history Monday, Tuesday, Thursday and Friday mornings. They are there from 10 a.m. to 12 noon, and then on Wednesday afternoons, you can do it from 2 until 4. The Manning Regional Art Gallery, they have a felt workshop happening on Saturday. 10:30 it starts through until around 3 in the afternoon. You can create your own felt animal in this hands-on workshop. Contact the Manning Regional Art Gallery for more info. Check out the greatest Sound of Music sing-along ever. It's happening at the Manning Entertainment Centre this Saturday, the 12th of September. And it starts at 2 o'clock in the afternoon, Saturday afternoon, 2 p.m. You've got local children will help lead the way with a Rotary Club barbecue available from 12:30. And every dollar raised stays local, supporting the ACMF music education programs in the area. That's a good thing. That's the Manning Entertainment Centre, 2 o'clock Saturday afternoon. On Sunday, check out the Spring Has Sprung car and bike show and shine. That's on Sunday at the Sporties at Tuncurry. Gets underway from 10 a.m. Registration is $5 per vehicle, and that needs to be completed by 9:30. Sporties will open from 9 a.m. for egg and bacon rolls and wraps and tea and coffee. Profits from the gold coin entry donations will go to St. Paul's Calvary, Cundletown. For more info on that, contact Brian 0425 231 391. That's 0425 231 391. Markets this weekend, the Johns River Market on Saturday, the Tea Gardens Hawk's Nest Food Market also on Saturday, the Foster Town Market, that's on Sunday in the town park, and also Sunday the Tallwoods Village Market, and the Junkyard is on Sunday at the Pacific Palms Community Hall. Check out the Junkyard Markets. And the Foster Shores Combined Probus Club, they will be meeting on the 15th of September, doing that at 2 p.m. at Sporties at Tuncurry. $4 covers afternoon tea and venue hire. And for more information, get in touch with Colin on 0448 918 645. That's 0448 918 645. Would you like to learn how to paddle? Well, you can get along and check out the Dragon Boat Paddle Sessions. It's for 5 Saturdays with trained coaches on the beautiful Wallace Lake. The Dragon Boat Paddle Sessions meet new people and with the option to progress to representative levels if desired. They've done some big things lately, the Dragon Boat persons. We'll be having a chat with Ivan next week. Find out some more about this next week or maybe tomorrow. It's coming up soon, in the next few days anyway. The first week, it all starts on the 19th of September. So yeah, we'll chat with him next week, I think it is. It goes from 8 until 9 a.m. For further details, contact this phone number for the Dragon Boat Paddling Lessons, 0412 420 905 is that number. 0412 420 905. 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It's a free 6-week creative project combining photography and storytelling. It's open to adults 18 and over, and it is free. Workshops are held each Saturday from the 10th of October. Participants are required to attend all 6 sessions, though. 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

0: Lovely, lovely, lovely stuff. Tom Petty and the Heartbreakers and the story of two gunslingers. Before that, Vic Reeves with the Wonder Stuff and a great version of Dizzy, some music from 1991. It is about 2.5 minutes to 10. It's time to do this.
1: Quitting time.
0: Who says it's quitting time?
2: I said it's quitting time.
1: I was the foreman. I was the one says when it's quitting time. Quitting time.
0: When the man says quitting time.
1: Quitting time.
0: That's what it is. And Hayden's here. She'll join you after the 10 o'clock news. Take you through till 2 this afternoon. The Good Health Show, as always, every Wednesday, just after the 11 o'clock news. Then on a Wednesday, Mike comes in. Baby Boomers with Mike Hilsdon through until 6 this evening. And then Carlton Heston. Check out some newer type music, some punky, funky, reggae, industrial. You never know what you're going to get with Carlton. The soundtrack of his life from 6 o'clock this evening. And then Stuart comes in from 10 tonight with dirt music. Lots of good stuff. Do not touch that dial. Have a great day. See you tomorrow.

0: The Dirt Music Radio Show, coming to you. Stuart Coop's my name. And if you're wondering what Dirt Music is all about, let me explain. Dirt Music is a radio show about music that comes from the heart and takes no prisoners. Dirt Music, some of it's old, some of it is new, and some of it is in between. Dirt Music.
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3: It's 10 o'clock. Good morning. I'm Josh Bryant. A father has detailed the long wait for beds in a Sydney hospital, saying some patients have had to make a bed of blankets on the floor of the emergency department. The latest data shows between April and June,